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3: Oh, I don't know about you, but I've come to testify. Hey!

The Bible said, remember, you know, the former things, neither consider the things of old, for behold, I do a new thing. He would do it again. Time check, 9 minutes to go for fresh fire, midnight fire. What will you do at midnight? Now, come on, somebody. From now till 4 a.m. is a lifeline to your deadline. He has done it again. David said, I waited patiently for the Lord and he heard my cry. He brought me out of a horrible pit and from a miry clay. Set my feet upon a solid rock to stay. He has established my goings and put a new song in my mouth. He says, songs of praises will I sing. And when men see me, they will be afraid, but it will draw them closer to God. At Doom 106.3 FM, what will you do at midnight? Midnight fire from now till 4 a.m. Exactly 1 a.m. we are going to be live on Facebook, on YouTube. Fresh fire. David is a train, I'm a train, you're a dick. Why, yes, so I mean, what you been payable? Well, you mean if you want me, what the menace your button so? Mama, my name is Tintin. What in your full fresh shaman? Aye, ye, you mean I'm a tour? What's an ashe? I say, Nippe Hunumia. Won't be through. Won't be to me, card your more battle with that. Radin' me hiding me, quantia. When I'm in Surono, Radin' me come on, one dinner for when I'm home poo on any. And Anna G, I want to catch you, be said, was soft for Waba. And I came with just one thing. I came with Jesus. And your life can never be the same again.

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2: 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How are you doing?

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It's going to be extremely wonderful tonight by the grace of God. We came with fresh fire. Fresh fire. Somebody type on your screen, my night of perfection. My night of perfection. My night of perfection. And hashtag somebody, call somebody, send a text to somebody, and type the names of your family, your friends, your loved ones on the page. It's a night of perfection.

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Share the platform. It's good to see you. Michelle, how are you doing? Alexander Kisiedo, how are you doing? Boateng Abraham, how are you doing?

A special dedication going to all the Gideon Army members. 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And it's a blessing for you being wings under my wings. You make me fly better. If you have not joined the Gideon Army, join the Gideon Army quickly. It's a blessing, tremendous blessing. Anajibaya come.

Gideon Ray, how is cool? Because I see your seed every night. It's unbelievable. He's the guy I'm talking about. Every day, every night. And his seed comes late night. Oh, my God. May the Lord make you 1,000 times more.

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And the key word is consistency. It is not intensity. It is consistency, not intensity. It is consistency, not intensity. And a bear come up, and a bear come up, and a bear come up, papa. Dedication going to all my partners worldwide. Dedication going to, special dedication going to Cornerstone Church International. Apostle Kwaku Sapon is live with us. If you happen to be in New Jersey, make sure you connect with us.

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You can't miss it. And then you try to see she on two pennies, she said, yeah. Because you try to see.

And I'm a dream, a night of perfection. As a Chinese say, a yanaju and yankupon, and maybe be better a year payo. The Bible in your BM, you go Psalm 138, Psalm 138, Psalm 138. Would you be to work again? Psalm 138.

and I wish a man come ready if he July copem December no a pono bako nyamia be a ye de pono. The door of blessings, the door of riches, the door of wealth and riches. Write it down from July to December. It's a spoken word. The Bible says, believe in the Lord thy God and thou shalt be established. Believe also in his prophets and thou shalt prosper. The word is shalom. Nothing missing, nothing broken, which means perfection. From July to December, every financial door is open. Anything that you should have received from January to June that you didn't receive, the Bible says you shall receive double for your trouble, double for your shame. And brood over it.

Kenneth, anytime you have been with radio, so be and you're very serious. Now, say, be attentive. No one near a radi air catcher. And yet, a radi catcher woman, name of a radi catcher walk. You must know what God is telling you. Habakkuk said, I will stand upon my watch and I'll watch to see what he will say to me. No, he will say to us. I will watch to see what he will say to me. I will watch to see what he will say to me. And I will watch to see what he will say to me. And I will watch to see what he will say to me. Now, for the Abacos of Master, and say, you must know how to provoke God's encounter. So, I say, Ushua Bura Bomua, now who se bibi enko ya, now one kasawa fa kwanya, ube to me a man yamia babesra. And now, kasami trains in yam babesra, you must provoke it. Watch me activating and coupon slave. Nasa about for normal, Omu Chamaco says Sodom and Gomoran. Omona Abraham Fosu or Momomu Bani Fi Bishirano. Omakasa Yans Moms or Momra Abraham V. The angels were not assigned to come to the house of Abraham. He provoked it. The Bible says he compelled them to come and eat something and to wash their feet with water. And you know, Utiwa. What one I shall not be a baby, what's in a suja di mancha, what's in a yaribi mancha, one casano which me a Kenyan yanko ponsrache. And I'll show you how to do it. Say a dianikeke, etuma above four shen come say, entos yen samara now, we're Sarah and yin sendia and an agenem. Goes above for no mkrabanchi, mkrabodi, a ye obi a diani and a mamakasa. And to wawa, use spiritual common sense. Ade bi matina efi January bepem sabri min shade hu ade papa biara ade na diwom mabrabom me bompai me chere kom but me ye bibi am bibi asi sadi e no. It was around 2:30 we had me bomb pizza, and the Lord said, tell them that they must provoke their own encounter. Who went to me a provoke one kasawa encounter? Habakkuk said, I will watch to see what he will say to me. Or say, I will stand upon my watch. Or say, my bomb pie upon my watch in here, watchtower and pie ball, and I will watch to see what he will say to me. They rather my country will be out of the American way than because hey, life is connected to seasons. A season, Yanko Pon or the season, Edgeman, and this one who yans and us almost season, Chemua, and us any season be an AO season. But when you say, ah, there be send your name on a con, but to me, there be July, the AM season. Say, you see, so when you say your season, dear, you

0: 2026. But now we need your coupon catch us a plan 5,000 and not 10,000. And go catch a shop for the say the B. We can give a boundary, but always exceed the boundary and provoke a visitation. Nankonu Abraham, Abraham no no choba. Abraham nye choba. And Abraham nye obi ochemu bi anede onu aduani amano. But ontumu said they been crofo we and crofo we ye kwi. Ombetumi age omnye ni pa bi keke. They are not ordinary. And after me tise, enye nyakopon ka che Abraham say ye by now na we yire nyi say. Na onyakopon obe. Abraham ne man nyi nyi say. Abraham no ono man yire den ordinary ordinary a onu a ama aboforo en man yire den
1: nyi say
0: nya say yire ni ya no nyi say besie besie besie otia ye yes when information where you

will watch to see what you say to me. I will stand upon my watch. Into watch in the image. We are going to stand upon the watch. Into madam Pabono Kosunuano. Make sure that you become attentive so that you know what he's saying to you. And confirm book and yes, I would have true quotation at the Akoprichi. True quotation, the Akobo Fellowship. Oh, try my baby Bonnie BS and son, what contact is off on Debbie. We are sass, but we need me when you're smart. I will stand upon my watch and I watch to see what he's saying to me. I like what my son has written, Felix Owusu, say, you can invite your own blessing. You can invite your own blessing. No be actual no. Yes, sir. Oh, but now so can I? Why you say? Oh, no. Oh,

0: on zanyum to fono se odimi besi yi.
1: Oh yes.
0: Se nyame kaso du besi yi ya. 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
1: Esi yi.
0: That's right. That's right. 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He was also a friend of God and he was also a prophet, and yet in spite of the titles that he had with God, he discerned and did that which was able to provoke the blessing. Tonight, provoke the blessing. It's an energy. Do what?
1: Provoke the blessing.
0: Do what?
1: Provoke the blessing.
0: Do what?
1: Provoke the blessing.
0: Or punish the devil.
1: Big one.
0: Or punish the devil.
1: Big

0: ubetumi ada ubetumi so abompae
1: yes
0: opa da opa so abompae
1: yes
0: am I ran free say na obi a da e wo prison hole and a Paul ni Silas your man gwin say omo de omo nya den
1: omo nda
0: omo na entime say opa da o da so a obehun say enya wonko na wo da
1: yes
0: and abu sana jono anya jono ya anya anajo amase yamfana the ninth season is not the time, it is the time for wise men to determine their destiny on the next level. Midnight is the time that wise men determine their next level before morning. And my friend say Solomon a friend saying Solomon or kodano no ni minyansa hu
1: abi
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0: 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Listen to me, listen to me, I adie ba kwa me deni say it is a law. It is a law of success. What you sow is what you reap.
1: Oh yes.
0: Ye wudia na no na be dem.
1: Beta.
0: Un to me ko green si obi efom da.
1: Da.
0: Kasana na dwi.
1: Ene na dwi.
0: Kasana na dwi.
1: Ene na dwi.
0: We Jesus te.
1: We Jesus te mo.
0: We Jesus te.
1: We Jesus te mo.
0: Peja.
1: Be peja.
0: Empire.
1: Empire.
0: Anu ode.
1: Anu ode.
0: I can hear your voice say I declare.
1: I declare.
0: Say I declare.
1: I declare.
0: Tonight

0: decree
1: and I declare,
0: that from tonight,
1: nothing missing,
0: nothing
1: broken,
0: I declare,
1: it is my night,
0: of perfection,
1: Declare,
0: tonight,
1: my prayer,
0: shall be answered.
1: I will not live,
0: for nothing,
1: I take, my reward,
0: tonight,
1: before the breaking,
0: of the morning,
1: tonight,
0: is my night,
1: and I declare,
0: I am the prophet,
1: over my life,
0: I am the prophet,
1: over my destiny.
0: I will not wait,
1: For morning,
0: for
1: I pray,
0: I determine,
1: my morning,
0: at midnight,
1: and I declare,
0: tonight,
1: let the fire,
0: fall again,
1: lift up prayer.
2: Yeah.

Yeah.

Yeah.

0: say you pick it from verse number 4, it makes a lot of sense.
1: Yes.
0: Young court, sir.
2: Psalm 82.
0: Uh-huh.
2: From verse number 4.
0: Ibium.
2: Psalm 82.
0: Verse 4 and 5.
2: Verse 4 and 5.
0: And then 6.
2: Yes, sir.
0: Let's go.
2: Psalm 82. Verse 4, 5, and 6.
0: Uh-huh.
2: Deliver the poor and the needy.
0: Or say, David in Ebon Pie, David in Ebon Pie. This is the prayer of David. Don't forget that David was a prophet, he was a priest, and a king. So he operated under three heavy mantles: the mantle of the prophet, the mantle of a king, and the mantle of a priest. And he lifted up prayer as an intercessor into your prophetic season. And he said, deliver the poor and the needy. Or say, Rade, Gia here for Niam of Brofu, Giwom. Jiwom,
2: read them out of the hands of the wicked.
0: Jiwom fi a widi for nsem na chere se asase ya yetesono ye wo a widi for wa asase so.
2: Yes.
0: And din nanti asase so te sa ne wo da wo bedroom.
2: The
3: yes sir.
0: Na nya enko fo nsho mo dem na nsho ko yidi koku.
1: Isu am sho.
0: Enko fo am dom mpa so nya so da ka kwan so. O dane mpa so.
1: Enne
0: nsho yidi koku on the ten.
4: Fanako.
0: Me ka chere obi se. Obisoso for na say rainy season na say and I'm saying kasa nkwasi asem no biom and I'm saying Elijah time Elijah stop unsu for 3.5 years in any rainy season
1: ha
0: and I'm saying rainy season no nyame bonsuo say eme kum nipa
1: na bi
0: I'm so nim nyansa wonim Bible no wonder your life is like that. Listen to me, there are laws and there are higher laws.
1: Yes.
0: Na yeso no yeso nante nsuo so no ah according to the law of flotation, are you correct? There's a law. Archimedes principle, just say, a debi and density, as soon change, you know, a tone shuma was said, a same conform. And you know, see, if the density of water is greater than the density of a man, the man must go down.
1: Oh, yes.
0: And then, you know, between 19 shoes, because there are higher laws.
1: Oh, yes.
0: Obetumi soja no afaje num
1: ha
0: unko fa afashe enwu se ko fa soja ewi jada omo soja afaje muda
1: ha
0: e jada o fa ma be show but onu o pretty higher law
1: ha
0: and see there are laws and there are higher laws ye bom pa ye nshu no fa hefa
1: ha
0: what the forecast no ma say e show be to the whole of last week. Didn't I tell you
1: yes sir
0: it will not come
1: it will not come
0: it cannot come
1: it cannot come
0: into me ma
1: ha
0: because there are higher laws.
1: Oh, yes.
0: And there are lower laws
1: ha.
0: And this one who said the way ya obekwa ko din kwase afor line so
1: ha my God.
0: And then I do me shen kum gu so.
1: Yes, Lord.
0: Me shen kum gu abraba so.
1: Jesus.
0: Se emre biyana e din krofonye wa abraba mono.
1: Jesus.
0: Me you free mon kahon.
1: Yes,
0: yes. Somebody shout, my case is different.
1: My case is different.
0: Se any satanic law.
1: Any satanic law.
0: Limiting people.
1: Limiting people.
0: Men and women.
1: Men and women.
0: In my father's house.
1: In my father's house.
0: In my mother's house.
1: In my mother's house.
0: I am not one of them.
1: I am not one of them.
0: I am a peculiar
1: person. I am a peculiar person.
0: I am a royal person.
1: I am a royal person.
0: I am a holy nation.
1: I am a holy nation.
0: I am set apart.
1: I am set apart.
0: I am not one of them.
3: Amen.
0: Hey. Come here, uncle.
2: Yes, sir. Psalm 82, verse 4, 5, and 6. Deliver the poor and needy. Read them out of the hands of the wicked.
0: They
2: know not.
0: His son said, and he have phone and name of Rofono. Omininim dear.
1: Ha.
0: So we need him dear and why Mobrofo.
1: Yes.
0: So we need him dear and why
1: you
0: hear me. Yes. Nintia hearing tell your Mobrofon say, we need him dear.
1: Yes.
0: Did nobody say, Rade, me genome dima, say, Omininim dear, they know not.

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1: Pepe, Nabi, ne ho ofe oni ba.
2: Ai.
1: Obo de ho mo de oni sika.
2: Ha.
1: O kambro fu chen ako, ba to oni kapre.
2: Ha.
1: E wi akura no obo ta pampi, ba to oni dan.
2: Oni dan.
1: O ye professor ba ti o ko kwenche oni ba bi obeda.
2: Yes.
1: Enti na bra bo no ye perfect. You are a spirit, you have a soul, and you dwell in a body.
2: Yes.
1: My God, God punish the devil.
2: Big one.
1: He said, I'm praying for you that your whole spirit, soul, and body shall be preserved until that day. And to know, your spirit can be preserved, but your soul can be in crisis.
2: Yes.
1: And to Paul said, I am praying so that your whole spirit, soul, and body be preserved. And to the total man is spirit, soul, and body.
2: Yes.
1: When you have emotional imbalance, you are not perfect.
2: Yes.
1: A bonfire?
3: Yes, sir.
1: Osika?
3: Yes, sir.
1: But only here, and to me, maintain relationship. And so why here? Obafo say you are doing well, but you are not doing well because in the soul dimension, you are operating an imbalanced life.
2: Yes.
1: One no man or the tatabamba could do
2: that.
1: You want to be the tatabamba could
2: do
1: that. And you're fun up. And the Bible says a false balance is an abomination.
2: Yes.
1: Say, and your pepper, you are a busudia.
2: Yes.
1: And you be a pepper, not just a ya ya ya ya ya ya ya busudia. A ya busudia say we are Jumadin Dinoni Capre.
2: Hi.
1: A ya busudia.
2: Yes.
1: Not just so sick and a Obi a day. Actually, so. Rid them from the hands of the wicked one, because they know not, neither would they understand.
2: Therefore, they walk on in darkness.
1: So many Norman tears into no, only yet they are men and tissue. And to win him, winning tears, we are then open and tissue.
2: Oh, yes,
1: the works of darkness will overshadow your light because your light is not shining.
2: Oh, yes,
1: even though you are the light of the world, you are supposed to shine, but when you are not shining, darkness can cover your light.
2: And all the foundations of the earth are out of course.
1: Also, a bubble foundation. Also, a bubble foundation.
2: Yes, sir.
1: Or say, Sansum in Norman Tiasintino. Call Nantia number Nantisum. Norman Sassu in Yinaswa Papaninas with Finiquem. Intina Jesse, Onipana or Bonabrano. Only foundation.
2: Yes.
1: The foundation now at Finiquem.
2: Yes.
1: Now we sit down on the foundation. But you may say that.
2: Maybe.
1: Intino Concon. Now what is some conconho?
2: Kai.
1: Na control conconho.
2: Kai.
1: Ni ye de conconho.
2: Kai.
1: Because onim se ni nina sone finiquem, their foundation are out of course. But I've told them, Yanko.
2: I have said.
1: Nan so my catch rom say.
2: Ye are gods.
1: Muti sing yame pepe. Ni pati sing yame.
2: Yes. And all of you are the children of the Most High.
1: Oh, is that why you're so children of the Most High?
2: Yes, sir.
1: The original translation says you carry the same DNA of the Most High.
2: Oh, yes.
1: Not just a sitting, I'm a tear, and a son, I'm a son, you're
2: a tear.
1: Call him, call your
2: yes, sir. But you shall die like men.
1: Or say, Nansu San Simunim. Namu nintiasie, namu nina suo nina finikwa muti, mube wuti se kwasia fuo. The white man is the original text, say, you shall die like ordinary men.
2: Yes, sir.
1: Or, some said, I'm not ordinary.
2: I am not ordinary.
1: Say it again.
2: I'm not ordinary.
1: Say it again.
2: I am not ordinary.
1: Say it again.
2: I am not ordinary.
1: Say it again.
2: I am not ordinary.
1: Say it again.
2: I am not ordinary.
1: Tonight.
2: By the word of the Lord.
1: I declare.
2: I am not ordinary.
1: I am not ordinary.
2: I am not ignorant.
1: I am not ignorant.
2: I know.
1: I know.
2: I have revelation.
1: I have revelation.
2: I have understanding.
1: I have understanding.
2: That I am blessed.
1: That I am blessed.
2: Highly faithful.
1: Moving forward,
2: nothing.
1: No limit.
2: No barrier.
1: Therefore,
2: tonight,
1: I raise
2: an objection,
1: against
2: any limitation
1: of God,
2: a limitation
1: of the devil,
2: against my life.
1: Say no limit,
2: no barrier.
1: I declare
2: by the word of God,
1: when God created
2: man,
1: He created man
2: in
1: His own image, after His own
2: likeness.
1: Therefore,
2: I declare
1: anything that cannot limit
2: God,
1: that cannot limit me.
2: Yes,

0: Now listen to me very carefully. When you miss your road, speed is not an accident.
1: Yes.
0: I'll say it again.
1: Say it again, sir.
0: When you are on a journey and you miss your way, speed is not an asset.
1: Oh, yes.
0: I'll say it again.
1: Yes, sir.
0: When you are on your way or you are embarking on a journey and you miss the way, speed is not an asset.
1: No, sir.
0: Yes. And once you miss the road, you've missed everything.
1: Yes.
0: They know not. Neither would they understand. And no wonder they walk on in darkness, and all the foundations of their earth is out of course. But I've told them that you are just like God, and all of you are the sons. The word sons means you have the same nature and character just like God. But you shall die like mere men and fall like one of the ordinary princes. And to your dish here, but to your dish here, who knows? Jesus made an emphatic statement. He said, let your light what shine. So you can have light and not let it what shine. It is only shining light. The Bible said that God himself is a consuming what
1: fire.
0: So you must have consuming fire.
1: Oh, yes.
0: Not just fire. You don't just need fire. You need fire that consumes.
1: Oh, yes.
0: Psalm 119, verse 96. From NIV and from the Berea Standard Bible.
1: Yes, sir.
0: We are crouching in on your matura. No, I try to ho. No, I sell pasty or page, you know, so that's what you do. Because even though we are on radio, we are on Facebook, we are in a church service.
1: Oh, yes.
0: It's a church service.
1: Oh, yes.
0: It's a global apostolic prophetic church service.
1: Oh, yes.
0: Psalm 119. Verse 96, NIV / Berean Standard Bible, BSB. And your NIV in Kwa, and your NIV and BSB. And I would tell me I got top Bible, Papa. To comparative study Bible.
1: Yes.
0: Comparative study Bible. No? Not just say, you need one translation, Pennywood, because you must study to show thyself approved. You don't read, you study. You don't read Bible, you study Bible. The Bible must be read. It must be studied, not be read. So NIV and BSB, young call anytime.
1: Psalm 119 verse 96. From the NIV and BSB.
0: NIV is it?
1: To all perfection.
0: Or say, Adiabiara nyami amana wye peyono.
1: I see a limit.
0: Me who say obrunsam the sin to be a day.
1: Atoso.
0: A ban is saying and dear yamana wye peyono. Yadi sin to a day. Abatoso. Nature so be a nyanajuma ye.
1: Oh, yes.
0: Aye deni aye milu yaye milu awie na fe ye ko bi enso agari ne gum
1: kai
0: acha say there has been a repackaging.
1: Oh, yes.
0: Obi a repackage ade no.
1: Oh, yes.
0: My God. Read the NIV again.
1: Yes, sir.
0: We need to bless the people.
1: Psalm 119 verse 96. From the NIV to all perfection.
0: I see a limit. Me who say you
1: deceived
0: to be a day.
1: I so.
0: And your banner wasn't by now. Because something has been violated in the realms of the spirit, and it has affected the personality of the person. There has been a violation. Emarin Fise Ebushiyan be our foundation.
1: Oh, yes.
0: Now, if your foundation is destroyed, there's something you must do.
1: Yes.
0: If the foundation be destroyed, what can the righteous do? A your question, a new statement. And don't just say, so foundation, I say, you're not just on to me, you're shameful. Ube to me, you be a farm.
1: Oh, yes.
0: Ube to me, you're dreaming in us out to foundation for farm.
1: Yes.
0: Read it again, NIV. Come yes, on, sir. Let's do it. Huh?
1: Psalm 119, verse 96.
0: Uh-huh.
1: From the NIV to all perfection. I see a limit.
0: Who said? Sin to be a day.
1: Edasu.
0: Sin to be dasu.
1: Dasu.
0: Uh-huh.
1: But your commands are boundless.
0: Nansu bi shishemono. Enye ura

0: Konyede. Entoso. Go to BSB.
1: BSB.
0: The Berean Standard Bible.
1: Yes, sir.
0: Go there.
1: Yes, sir.
0: Debruta.
1: Yes, sir.
0: Berean Standard Bible, ne Debruta.
1: What's
0: it then?
1: Psalm 109 verse 96 from the Berean Standard Bible, BSB. I have seen a limit to all perfection.
0: David is saying, "Me who say, adie biya yaman inyamia yane pepe peno, bronsam di sin to bi atosho."
1: But your commandment is without limit.
0: What? It is without limit. Ose nansu eradi washedi anu mishusha washedi anu sin to bi anyenteng.
1: And also.

0: se yang se wanya opia mana nchiro nyamia samwa uba bre bruta Genesis 49
1: yes sir
0: Genesis 49. So it doesn't matter what you have studied in life.
1: No, sir.
0: If you don't break the limits of your life, you are not going nowhere. Nasi ya di premature death toss wa eh na ako.
1: Ko bebiya.
0: Ube uo kwen. It is a limit. Just oh God, crash your phone in a the player cause she has a limit.
1: Limit.
0: I didn't know you been a ye.

0: with any limit,
1: with any limit
0: that the enemy, has erected against my life,
1: against my life.
0: It will not work.
1: It will not work.
0: Because Genesis 49. Oh,
1: yes, sir.
0: From verse 22.
1: Yes, sir.
0: To 24.
1: Yes, sir.
0: Yenshua 22 ni yendi fire.
1: Yes, sir.
0: Yendi kosa.
1: Yes, sir.
0: Yenko.
1: Genesis chapter 49. From verse 22.
0: What's it then?
1: Joseph is a fruitful bow.
0: To was you. It is as the or see Joseph aya abaye day a driake see day a swapa a dri nyamia yen dri a swapa
1: ah
0: or ye driake see on ye driaketua is a fruitful bow.
1: Yes,
0: check the New Living Translation.
1: Yes.
0: God punish the devil. I said God punish the devil.
1: Big
0: I said God punish the devil.
1: Big
0: sure. Yanko.
1: Yes, sir. Genesis 49 from verse 22 for the New Living Translation.
0: New Living Translation.
1: Joseph is a foal of a wild donkey.
0: NIV.
1: NIV. Genesis 49 verse 22 from the NIV. Joseph is a fruitful vine.
0: Swati. Oh, you bobby true dia a swaba.
1: A fruitful vine near a spring.
0: Onya a dia swaba keko. Or say ye dia is see a subonteho.
1: Ah,
0: it's subonteho. And only problem with water. Only problem with weather.
1: Yes, sir. A fruitful vine near a spring whose branches climb over a wall.
0: What a. Or sending crabatan a fruit tra a fessini and two towards so would you see Joseph crying and yet you because of a fratra and you know who see Joseph on your normal person or you dria a swaba
1: swap
0: or say you dria swaba a see a subonteho or say you dria see a subonteho a fruit wall a fruit a fessini after calling him shadi
1: yes sir. With bitterness, archers attacked him.
0: Or say, I want you empty. One moment to pee and air day. And to share the show.
2: To share the show.
0: Oh, Sintono, Ebano. Oh, Sintono.
1: Yes, sir.
0: And you know, so when you say, ya bow, we are bowed to you, me. When you say, ya bow, be a more fair. Udu baby, you be a power summer.

0: na wa shasie e gada akomche ni den
1: empaibo
0: because ye wo arches read the King James no
1: yes sir yes sir
0: un se wo ya de pe no un se ohun ehin no wa shasie e gada den akomche ni den
1: empaibo
0: and yes also that what did
1: he be
0: obi e show say why you come out
1: sir
0: why you come up
1: sir
0: why you come up
1: sir
0: fresh sir see wa fruna sheshe no eno na by for the be ball
1: oh yes
0: omo the be ball
1: oh yes
0: wa fruna nan send there dan say ah nan say why you come up o say mama ni fufu no ah mama ni fufu no mama ni benku no Read the King James. Come on, let's work it out.
1: Genesis 49,
0: uh-huh.
1: From verse 22.
0: Yes, sir.
1: Joseph is a fruitful bowl.
0: Or see, Joseph, you do not see a swabba.
1: Even a fruitful bowl by a well.
0: Or you do not see a swabba. It's a sea in Shion.
1: Whose branches run over the wall.
0: Nanin krabata ye a fruit ra afesini biya.
1: Ha. The archers have sorely gripped him.
0: What a? Was one moment to be my body panel. Okodana Johnny on Yare. Oba sorry no eden.
1: O yare.
0: No a wukra dan paso. And our yare. Obinim baby. A ye aches. Aches. A C H E R S. Aches. A yo mamu tubema. They shoot arrows. Those that shoot arrows in the night and in the day are called aches. And ye shana sa wudachi a fanny eden. Ya tubi me a bow. Ya to be a bow,
1: yes, sir.
0: It was soon soon, yes, ya to a bow. And the Bible said, Nanso, oh, mama, to be man, oh, my to be a bow, Joseph,
1: And shot at him,
0: no, my to a bow,
1: and hated him,
0: no, my tino.
1: But his bow abide in strength.
0: But his bow what?
1: Abide in strength.
0: Naturally, I was so young, what dimbia, a sorry tear day, one moment to be man,
1: yes,
0: because another tree,
1: energy,
0: me jay, and what day,
1: me jay, and what day,
0: for frocra, my one name, no voice, and because another tree,
1: energy,
0: me jay, and what day,
1: me jay, and what day,
0: I want him for frocra,
1: I'm
0: the big dear,
1: I'm the dear,
0: I'm my proper,
1: I'm my proper,
0: because I'm a proper,
1: my proper,
0: a yakum,
1: a yaho,
0: and another tree,
1: energy,
0: me jay,
1: me jay.
0: I'm going to go to the hospital.

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0: abrabom nsem no e wo se wo sue nyame asem no te se de wo kwakoye exams.
1: Oh, yes.
0: Because abrabom ye exams o.
1: Oh, yes.
0: Entin nye se wo pa one day bi no afa sori.
1: Sure.
0: No o bas wo ba late.
1: Sure.
0: We a joker. I told you already that man is a spirit. You have a soul and you dwell in a body. When you get born again, it is your spirit that gets born again. It has nothing to do with your soul and your body. Your soul is affected when you lift up things like prayer, like fasting, like the study of the word, and then you renew your mind with the word of God, which is able to save your soul. So your soul needs salvation in as much as your spirit needs salvation.
1: Yes.
0: Psalm 51. Psalm 51.

0: na se obi biara ewo town for ye yi na ma wo ye die.
1: Yes.
0: That is for your information. And you need to be able to use on pipe, but what come to the Okrunkun ye otri ne ko formula na chese bon sam peso du boni na chese boni bi nam kwanso ye den
2: e ba
0: I'm telling you unye hu se wa sori ko wa kom chire umpai bo okrunkun ye otri ne wa ba wudia e ko form panu hu se boni bi nam kwanso ye den
2: e ba
0: speed Are you there?
1: Yes, sir.
0: Psalm 51.
1: Yes, sir.
0: Yes, sir. And him funina e kwakon. The Bible said it was time for kings to go to war. And a nipanwa oti akumya sukurano. Osaye man of war.
1: Ah.
0: Ebani say na him funina e kwakon. Na e danun kwando so yede.
1: Uncle.
0: Obe kechi.
1: Ah.
0: Do people take decisions anyhow?
1: No, sir.
0: Something affects decisions.
1: Oh, yes.

0: Something affects decisions.
1: Oh, yes.
0: I'll say that again. External forces affect decisions.
1: Oh, yes.
0: Yeah, we are psychology. You're afraid be affective domain. You're afraid be coordinative domain.
1: Yes.
0: Anyway, you're afraid be psychomotor. Somebody who says, see, now my dream, say, ah. Send ye whether ya ye de binya girl be a kebabuami. And no, ye affective domain. And no, a kasacha watching. Coordinative domain is say, after what sorry if you would them, what shall I daddy? And now, after what for phone, a fret girl be. And what took I day? Your friend, yeah, I walk on, yes, I walk on, walk on your friend, coordinative domain. Psychomotor nature say, after what you would transa, and you box a shores. And I walk without dinosaur. And I want to end that. Your friend is psychomotor. And you want three levels of saying the one that affects your mindset, the one that affects your coordination, and that affects your action. And before there's action, there is affective domain. And there are external forces that affect the decisions of men.
1: Oh, yes.
0: And he said, "Debbie, because a man go a corner, BBI they affecting, affecting his spiritual, affecting his soul.
1: So,
0: I am a cry, this obun something so spirit in the Odia Menyami. And one mahokra, name on what can we cry? And your soul is your mind, your will, and your emotions. So, watch this Psalm 51, verse 5.
1: Yes, sir.
0: Let's go.
2: We Psalm 51 verse 5.
0: Uh-huh.
2: Behold,
0: what's a share?
2: I was shepherd in iniquity.
0: To was it? David the S Rebony Fatcher Fi Radin chain. And watch Radin Yentia. I am for Quakon. No one copy. No asan you be a koda. A kum ni nikun. Asa asade or say ya bom many in aso. And a David is Rebony Fatcher no say Radun him say, I was shipping. In iniquity. Iniquity is not sin. Iniquity is when your sin overwhelms you and becomes your lifestyle. I'll say that again.
2: Yes, sir.
0: Because there are pastors listening, there are leaders listening, and there are good sons and daughters who are listening. Iniquity is not a sin. Iniquity is when sin becomes a lifestyle that overwhelms your soul. I forbid do so. Starting ketwa. When sin becomes a lifestyle, it is called iniquity. And David said, limitation. Some is a limitation.
1: Limitation.
0: Say evil limitation.
1: Evil limitation.
0: Against man.
1: Against man.
0: Say tonight.
1: Tonight.
0: Be broken into pieces. I was shaping in iniquity.
2: And in sin did my mother conceive me.
0: So what?
3: Yes, sir.
0: And in sin, the word sin means error. Naturally, say, "Ube tumi ayam from swa konyi sin."
1: Oh yes.
3: Oh yes.
0: Or see, in sin did my mother conceive me. And you know, the mother had no legal authorization to conceive David. She conceived David out of error. And you know, the fact said. When you say I won't dress, say we are mommy. The first when you say I won't dress, say we are because as a year in a year day, a new year day, a whoopa,
1: yes, sir,
0: and tis a whoopa. Nasa won ya yeria, whoopa dear, but you have conceived in what? In error.
1: Error.
0: The word sin means to miss the mark. Young call your name, Yanchi,
2: behold. Thou desired truth in the inner world parts.
0: Or say, around the watch you shall no crafia come.
1: To what? Yes, sir.
0: Not just a David in Namhono, even though he's anointed, you know, he has a limitation in his soul. Number one is iniquity, number two is a sin. Number one is an iniquity. He's carrying an iniquity and a sin. In the soul realm. Okay, James chapter 1 verse 21.

0: and read from the New Living Translation. New Living Translation. Yanko insulu shadi.
1: James chapter 1 verse 21.
0: Me pacho ye bom pa ye badu inye nyami ansama obe jina so bom pa yo. Because enye dede awo ye ne chese bom pa ye. You pray by the word of the Lord. Yanko.
1: James chapter 1 verse 21.
0: Again.
1: James chapter 1 verse 21.
0: Again.
1: James chapter 1 verse 21.
0: From the New Living Translation, not from the King James Version.
1: Yes, sir.
0: From the New Living Translation.
1: Yes, sir.
0: We have not gone to King James yet.
1: Yes, sir.
0: Call.
1: From the New Living Translation. So get rid of all the filth.
0: Or say, and James, you know, or your apostle of God. And or say, and you know, muni adibia ye fin, and fuma brabum, a fin, adifin, a jamamo, and samye. Renom lotoka and toka concern your fi and your fin muni fi ma burabum. Go ahead
1: and evil in your lives.
0: No munzany boni fi ma burabum
1: and humbly accept the word of God.
0: No bro once in a genyami asem
1: and humbly accept the word God has planted in your hearts.
0: Sorry, na ji asemo nyami dia mom makumum.
1: For it has the power to save your souls.
0: What?
1: Yes, sir.
0: Power to save your spirit.
1: No, sir.
0: Power

0: someone yamia diamo makumum.
1: For it has the power to save your souls.
0: What?
1: Yes, sir.
0: Power to save your spirit.
1: No, no sir.
0: Power to save your body.
1: No, sir.
0: Power to save what?
1: Your soul.
0: Your soul. Until your spirit now you're born again. But I cut your soul. I cut your soul. Sir. Entity, Sabron, some a local, so say, keyword local cra. What local? Obey a professor, now you're homosexual. Obey a professor, now you're alcoholic. Obey a professor, now you're crooked man. Obey a professor, now you're a twisted person. You cannot maintain any relationship. Entity,
2: limited.
0: Unin cra. And even though you are a nice person, you are a nice woman, it will be a crime on my loose yes kafo. But to shoot my head, I better kick you out.
2: Or
0: be unperson warrior. And your limit against your soul. And you are defeat. And your sumaya brunsam head. And at your torso. But I know you're done crying.
2: Yes, I know.
0: It's a name done crying.
2: Yes, I know.
0: Say, you don't crap. Nasibu to do crap 12 years.
2: Yes.
0: You are very anointed, but your soul is in prison.
2: Prison.
0: Psalm 142 verse 7, our prayer. Come on. Psalm 142 verse 7. My God, I feel someone said, I want to pray.
2: I want to pray.
0: Say, man of God.
2: Man of God.
0: Leave me alone.
2: Leave me alone.
0: I want to pray.
2: Psalm 142 verse 7. Yes, sir.
0: Psalm
1: 142 verse 7. Bring my soul out of prison.
0: What's it?
1: Bring my soul out of prison.
0: Or say, Radi, ye me cry fear, fear. Say, into your hini no, hini no, one pie no. Or hini David no, or your prophet, or your priest, no, say, a keno, okra prophetic anointing, okra priestly anointing, and okra kingship anointing. Because every office is anointed.
2: Oh, yes.
0: Oh, no, no, catch a Radi, say, Radi, ye me cry fear, fear. Say, and yamme home. Bring my soul out of what?
2: Prison.
1: That I may praise thy name.
0: Send a bayer me to me. The word name is the word orite. It means that which God is fond of doing. Ye kase name. And you can come and send quite a name.
2: The B.
0: Concerning your name.
2: Oh, yes.
0: No quite for your name.
2: Oh, yes.
0: Or don't bury my name.
2: Oh, yes.
0: Ye kase name. The original translation is what you are well

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1: oh yes
0: kasa na na tree
1: na na tree
0: I don't like your first say tonight
1: tonight
0: by fire
1: by fire
0: by fire
1: by fire
0: by power
1: by power
0: by the word of God
1: by word of Lord
0: by revelation
1: by revelation
0: I demand
1: every limit
0: against my soul be broken say
1: I declare
0: tonight
1: I deliver
0: my soul from iniquity
1: from
0: Satan from wickedness
1: I declare
0: by power
1: by fire
0: that my soul
1: deliver
0: lift up prayer
2: my soul deliver

I'm gonna go to the bathroom.

σου, κύριε Πεπίνη.

0: So who say Bosumi Ben na we serious pa me catch say ye July.
1: Yes.
0: Niente ye July and say July no and only the first month in the second half.
1: Then
0: say ye month of perfection. Ye wura August August in a new beginning.
1: Yes.
0: But if your life is not perfected, you cannot step into a new beginning.
1: Wow.
0: And this one should July year now the copy Augusta. It means you have no understanding. The Bible said the sons of Issachar, they had understanding of the times. And they knew what Israel ought to do. Pastor, why? Because life is built around seasons. Life is built around seasons. Don't disturb your season. Make quality investment in your season. Because your future depends on your season.

0: affect every economic prediction.
1: Oh, yes.
0: You can predict, but if the people are disgruntled, they can't go anywhere.
1: Oh, yes.
0: If the people are disorganized and dispersed by flood and rainfall, what economy are you building? And David said, my soul has been deprived of peace. Asum je was en ki di bra me kra and ya me ho me kra me ho and ya me ho me kra. Not my spirit, my soul. My soul needs a certain level of peace.
1: Yes.
0: But I have been deprived.
1: Deprived.
0: And so
1: I have forgotten what prosperity is.
0: What a son said, mini asum jentino. Make a son sa me kra. Any else from Jaden? Me would have figured out say yediye day.
1: Hello.
0: Me would have figured out so much me aware. Now any else from Jaden? When you remember when we did 90 years?
1: Oh yes.
0: When you I'm telling you.
1: Oh yes.
0: I'm some shop. Say any altar.
1: Any altar
0: of harassment.
1: Of harassment.
0: Attacking.
1: Attacking.
0: My peace.
1: My peace.
0: Tonight.
1: Tonight.
0: By higher power.
1: By higher power.
0: I attack.
1: I attack.
0: That evil order.
1: That evil order.
0: Say, I declare.
1: Any evil order.
0: Any evil order.
1: Attacking.
0: Attacking.
1: My peace.
0: My peace.
1: I declare.
0: Backfire.
1: Backfire.
0: Overturn.
1: Overturn.
0: It just told me to lift up prayer.
2: Catarba.

0: Sure. Madam for so for your abroad, or so a man of God. He said, you know I am anointed, but I don't have any money. I said, why? He said, only God knows. He said, I know that you have an anointing for prosperity. Pray for me. Anointed, but no uncle baby.
1: Yes.
0: Or say I work miracles, I work signs, wonders. I don't have any money in my pocket. Pray for me. The same place, read the Fiberian Literal Bible.
1: Yes, sir.
0: I know you BLB.
1: Yes,
0: you are kind BSB. After you kind BLB, a Fiberian Literal Bible.
1: Lamentations chapter 3, verse 17. Lamentations chapter 3, verse 17. Lamentations chapter 3, verse 17. From the Berean Literal Bible.
0: From the Berean Literal Bible.
1: Yes, sir.
0: What's the name?
1: My soul has been rejected from peace. My soul has been rejected from peace.
0: Not just as you got rejected with
1: crime. Yes.
0: David in Ebon Pino. Where Nebuchadnezzar?
1: The B.
0: David in your Denyamia Comasono. The Yami anointed on him. Or say, as soon as rejected me cry, my soul has been rejected by peace. Read it again.
1: Yes, sir. Lamentations 3, verse 17. From the Berean Literal Bible, my soul has been rejected from peace. I have forgotten good.
0: Or see me would have fit cross up Nami what the Pabby a day, and mammy. Nami, who but me a chill was Sama would have fit say, O crow of a tadipa.
1: Ah,
0: me say, O but to me a disuja chepa. Ama, one re yabo ako for Bodemini. Lamentation chapter 1. Lamentation chapter 1. Niase bron sam no peso odi ho agro. Bron sam nini pa ho agro. The Bible said the devil cometh but not to steal, kill and destroy. And ten o problem e pese kebe o. E pese destroy o problem mama jiji ni paso o. And to sorenas when he was so kete now o wagin ya so when he keke na wo so. Bron sam peso when ni fra. Nasima mandam for so for back when the whole children was also for me via obi and molly and I'm a kama meba ne yira wo sikor de beto what you call it
1: nanoan
0: what do you call nato lactogen lactogen and stuff like that only be or see me or see or not take company house or see me call kitchen via a molly konia no me demo mame bano koye koko obi se nyame we nyame nyame de so tesoro wo da wo ti asase so nyame no tesoro and told your pada. Lamentation chapter 1 and verse number 3 kind NIV and a NLT now for the BSB number born in 20 years last minute.
1: Yes, sir.
0: Come here, uncle.
1: Lamentations chapter 1, verse number 3, from the NIV. After affliction and harsh labor.
0: What's your name?
1: After affliction and harsh labor.
0: Any affliction, ya tete. Harsh labor, ya ahonchire.
1: Ahonchire.
0: Ahonchire, ye senior brother of a tete.
1: Oh, yes.
0: Yet, umbetumi, masa.
1: Masa.
0: Oh, rent, ya soon on to mean to your rent.
1: Hey,
0: na, a friend saying, who still swa, who did the docono, would I feel na ashe? Would I feel say, is it just so nigh, they still need
1: ashe?
0: Ashe,
1: as washing one.
0: And now,

0: near some man who say we hear so yare.
1: Yare.
0: Do you know what do you know what hardship and affliction is? Come here, uncle.
2: Yes, sir.
0: A belt limit you. Come here, uncle.
2: Lamentations of 1 verse 3.
0: Uh-huh.
2: From the NIV. Uh-huh. After affliction.
0: Or say, at THR.
2: And has labor.
0: Any ahunchreke sieno.
2: Judah has gone into exile.
0: Judah na unim Judah means praise. Judah na chese onu as a son of brabo e den eyeye na brabo ye ayeye na ko bi ahweso no yi nyame aye no wa ganya ni pesia wa o se ah ne nyame aye mo de yi na aye no Bible say wako wa jani ko exile wa jani akote
1: ah
0: wa jani akote ko wanim
2: she dwells among the nations.
0: Bible say the translation when I'm talking, he dwells among the heathen. King James didn't say he dwells among the heathen. I feel they were caught in the way as if whom messi who met me at shrew now yapon miracle service our aviation social center a girl back okra bag. I've seen it before.
1: Yes sir.
0: Yeah, coffee.
1: Yes sir.
0: Okra bag and no baby your point into the year caught. Total now adjacent this hotel where I take you to.
1: Yeah, Marriott.
0: No,
1: Lancaster. Yes, sir.
0: It used to be called what?
1: Golden Tulip
0: adjacent. Your branch if you aviation, I mean, who's a Kobe, a curse son, who's a Kwana Jina, Nakwana Afreno. I'm a copack card, it's not quite a cotton or tina card. My pen, I'm sick. Oh, and I'm so much. You get an uniform. Come on, uniform. Come on, uniform. And I'm so why? Say, Pastor, I don't have a place to stay. He said, even as I close now from the service, I don't know where I'm going. Think about it. So before you criticize, analyze. Before you criticize, you must do what?
2: Analyze.
0: You must analyze before you criticize.
2: Oh, yes.
0: And you say, my money sika puduo na okope hostel eden etina for 1 month near pet place man etia rent. I said tonight I prophesy. I said tonight I prophesy. Your case is turning into gladness.
2: In Jesus mighty name.
0: The Lord is turning your mourning into excitement.
2: In Jesus mighty name.
0: Cambium Judah.
2: Yes sir. Yeah, Judah has gone into exile.
0: Judah was Jania Kote.
2: She dwells among the nations.
0: Only a mamamu fornetier.
2: She finds no resting place.
0: Oni baby obeda o. Judah ni baby obeda.
2: All who pursue her have overtaken her in the midst of her distress.
0: Obi biara oni ne esi akambi akwa ko san ne ho.
1: Ah.
0: Wa baye di kambere de re.
1: Bede
0: chire. Some shall by the word of the Lord.
2: By the word of the Lord.
0: I receive power. To overthrow, to overturn, to override. Every harassment.
2: Against my life.
0: I declare. I will not see shame. I will not suffer. I declare.
2: Every crisis.
0: That wants to turn.
2: My glory.
0: Into shame.
2: Overturn.
0: Backfire.
2: Lift up prayer.

Ali Kataya Kuzdur.

0: come out.
1: Life is so mysterious that if you don't access the realm of the spirit, you can never understand life.
2: Oh yes.
1: Your greatest lecturer cannot teach you life.
2: Oh yes.
1: A juman a wo kwohwehwe no obi afekire ko hu manager wo.
2: Oh yes.
1: En obi so akwaduro so.
2: Oh yes.
1: A juman a wo ye no a ya gye fi nsem no obi afekire ko ye bibi. Any limit here then, I

0: I was going to Toronto, Canada, and I went to the Canadian High Commission. Then they said, oh, you cannot receive it now. It will take about 6 weeks. And I said, I don't have time. I'm leaving next week. I said, no, you can't have it. And I'm a coy. And I'm me wura higher prayer. And I'm a soon, I know. Na omo mo ye juma wo embassy na babifie na me wo soro. And omo from ho. And omo from ho so say, Canada High Commission for na ba omo was omo from ho. And I'm catch on say me ba me see form no omo ti na ba ko sorry penny mo no so no say please I'll stand sit on this sit. Na me say now. No so we brought you your document. Na me do say. Miss me team and penny Wednesday I'm a bar, sorry, me bar.
1: Yes, sir.
0: And I'm a bar, sorry, because Canada High Commission for my day.
2: No,
0: I'm not permit here.
1: Yes, sir.
0: And I'm a document in a day.
1: A
0: brammy. A real bump, I was a phone call. Me fire. Is this Reverend Assumance? And I'm saying, yes, what can I do for you? Please, this is we are calling from the Canadian High Commission. Your document is ready. And I'm saying, but you said that I can't have it. And I'm so we have treated it as an emergency. Naturally, say, BB a day,
1: a touch,

0: tachire nientia obi promise wa anya dwoma ne bibi tachire
1: oh yes
0: nientia ba bi abeko bi aye jutum kakra ne areje to bibi tachire
1: kai
0: nientia wo ye dwoma dente woni kapre bibi tachire. Do you know that in the realm of finances there was a prince of Persia. There are princes occupying every atmosphere. Princes, you were princes. Princes cry. You were adishia. You were adishia. Omunum sisin konyaso ewo biabia ewo sunsun wiase enti Persia no ewom si yewo ohene wo Persia ho yewo king of Persia and ewo prince of Persia. Prince of Persia no ono be si asema ye de bre Daniel asema be bo Daniel enya no be bre Daniel no abe man Daniel na chere say there are princes that ensure that truth does not reach the people.
1: Oh yes.
0: Oh say hey. Me, no, Holy Ghost, I mean, San Kambu. There are princes that make sure because instruction now, Daniel, Eddie Brennan,
1: yes, sir, yes, sir,
0: Angel now, or the Brennan, or the Brennan, the priesthood of Daniel will be strengthened.
1: Oh, yes.
0: Because you need the word of God and instruction of God for your priesthood to be strengthened.
1: Oh, yes.
0: And when your priesthood is strengthened by revelation, you are able to minister to the people.
1: Oh, yes.
0: And you will be able to for now minister logos near Rima. Because on Sanka, the voice of God will be able to man cross for.
1: Oh, yes.
0: And there are princes that make sure say you have a block of revelation. No, send a bayan cross for us because see no crana me maunina me jina me diamau. Me da kro me no beba me gina me de ama ho me gina me de ama entino se me ni enough strength in the realm of the spirit mean to me accessing revelation me de beba ho and around revelation people to me jewe for amani nyine.
1: Oh yes.
0: Second Corinthians chapter 12. I'm so glad I was able to come. Second Corinthians chapter 12. Are you there?
1: Yes, sir.
0: We are going to tackle 7, 8, and 9. It's powerful. It is

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0: 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che so wo ni mi nyansa 2 Corinthians chapter 12 7 to 9. Let's go. We gotta go.
2: 2 Corinthians chapter 12. Uh-huh. From verse 7 to 9.
0: Yes, sir.
2: At least I should be exalted above measure.
0: To you. Paul said, his son said, woman person, I exalt myself above the measure. So Mr. The measure.
2: The measure.
0: Kase susukruwa.
2: Susukruwa.
0: Kase susukruwa.
2: Susukruwa.
0: Kase yewa ahuma.
2: Yewa ahuma.
0: Yedi susu.
2: Yedi susu.
0: Ebusuya biya. They met somebody who was saying that I'm going to measure Jerusalem. Obi kuna tape no see me ko susu Jerusalem.
1: Yes.
0: And I'm saying to me susu Jerusalem because Jerusalem is a city without walls, a city that cannot be measured.
1: Yes.
0: Entene ye wa ahonhom ati abusuemu a omo no susu obi abrabo entene ye susu ma wa David says susu ma no ato ba bi ye dia ma me. The lines are falling for me in pleasant places. I have a goodly heritage. Say, ahomana edi susu no eto bebiye ye de mawa afi na no wanya ejapade ya papa.
1: Papa.
0: 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Jiko. 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Enti no wo fo say e ye hard work. So I say, adie baako e wose utumi ehwehwe akira kwan second half of the year July to December na and say ube hu obi a oyewu nyam nipa men ka se omo omo chicheche san kwase ya nema na friend say bentuane friend say sioni so bolone nyasa na no no omo na sama ube hu obi there are people that speak about God.
1: Oh, yes.
0: There are people that speak for God. Ah. And there are people that speak like God.
1: Oh, yes.
0: How come you? There are people that speak about God. Ah. And there are people that speak for God. And there are people that speak like God.
3: Yes, sir.
0: And to win also who. Unyamini pa nyamie si sama nyode ne oko ye bibia ma nyabe ye bibi mo bia. No, the word of God is our sure word of prophecy, and it is more powerful than any other thing. Are you getting what I'm trying to say?
1: Yes, sir.
0: And I've been doing this for 30 years. Miracles, signs, wonders, back to back, no scratch in the front line. Hallelujah. And so you are not listening to somebody who just came from the back from the background. No. Can be on 2 Corinthians
1: yes, sir.
0: Chapter 12, verse 7.
2: 2 Corinthians 12, verse 7 to 9. Unless I should be exalted above the measure. Through the abundance of the revelations.
0: Abundance of revelation. Revelation, Prince of Persia, the Prince of Block.
2: Yes, sir.
0: Because you block revelation, you block success.
2: Oh, yes.
0: You succeed by revelation, not by information. You succeed by revelation, not by information. It is not, you can be informed and still be deformed, but you cannot have revelation

0: Yes, sir. Through the abundance of the revelation.
1: Son, so many some many a BNM were a Dio a decent brintino.
0: There was given to me a thorn in the flesh.
1: Almost sumami a din kase be the woman, my brabo, and kase, yasuman kase, se emu woma brabo.
0: The messenger of Satan.
1: I was after watching Casino and Cassin Casino, a ya bronsam sumafo.
0: Ah,
1: I didn't hear.
0: To buffet me,
1: sir, so untie me,
0: lest I should be exalted above the measure.
1: And yes, sir, me pijama water a busiano susukrua.
0: Ah,
1: me catch it, me papa say, a dire when she be a miss sitting in a
2: amen.
1: And I'm a papa called Nekura, a co catch or more or show or more. Omoshe assassin so say, Coconin assassin should not say. Me bahay, me ma, into me, my happy one can't tell me, oh, coquette, crass, for and now my bahay, mean to me, my memory, but also for Bebaha. Also for bedding,
2: Bebaha.
1: A drew Nyajuma, a drew Nyajuma,
3: Bombardia Bebaha.
1: The papa could catch your mom, only you drew a Kurana, she say, also for bedding, Bebaha. And that was the last weekend that my papa did was so. Amen. Who knew him? No, go catch him. Say, me came into me, my bum, but also for bedding. Opera, see, quam, ubu. Or say, almost so much brun some summa for someone teaching me, and in a dear backway, the limited nipper, our bushium, our warium, our brabum, our school com, our nejumum, a brun some summa for.
0: Yes,
1: and a brun some summa for.
0: Yes,
1: why we are brun some summa for.
0: Yes,
1: I would team a bushium, so your pa, so your pema, your fruit of woman,
0: yes,
1: and energy, brun some summa for
0: some summa for.
1: I assuma, satate.
0: Sabaya,
1: Brabo,
0: and you pay me, friend,

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1: da
0: Ezekiel chapter 11, verse 1 and 2. Sure. Now the verse 3, now come on, she, any time, cry.
2: Yes, sir.
0: Yanko.
2: Ezekiel chapter 11,
0: uh-huh.
2: Verse 1, 2, and 3. Ezekiel chapter 11,
0: uh-huh.
2: Verse 1, 2, and 3.
0: What's it then?
2: Moreover,
0: was in Ebium,
2: the Spirit lifted me up.
0: Because in the Spirit,
2: the Spirit,
0: the Holy Ghost,
2: lift me up.
0: The Holy Ghost,
2: lift me up.
0: Ezekiel said, Yahon Kuku ne Pejano. Until Kuku Janano, I will form to be paid out. This is Janano, a day. Osi moreover, more, more and over. A year more, Nesaya day,
2: over.
0: The Spirit lifted me. Come on, Yanko.
2: And brought me unto the east gate of the Lord's house.
0: And now, who will pay out? Who's a Todabia? A Todabia, who done our son daya? Who won't say Unenam?
2: Yes, sir.
0: Oh, no, to be too cry.
2: Yes, sir.
0: What I say? And your Holy Ghost on the day, and a page out. And a dimmy be PA, this thing gate, a pruno at the crowning in Anon, a pruno a year a and a dimmy be genano.
2: Which look at eastward,
0: or see, and no, and I will be a gate, and what to be my chef for
2: ha. And behold at the door
0: was an ashe a prune at the gate in the mono.
2: Yes, sir.
0: Uh-huh.
2: At the door of the gate,
0: uh-huh.
2: 20 and 25 men.
0: Or see, a memman cabrani a drunu mommy a babron sam.
2: Ah. Among whom I saw Jazania,
0: or some who Jazania,
2: the son of Azub,
0: Azuba,
2: and Pelatia,
0: and among Pelatia,
2: the son of Benaya,
0: and a Benaya pa.
2: Princes of the people.
0: Amuya a teach you a crumble. Some we are bay for. Some we are bay
2: some.
0: Omu no ma broke crudo gate. Yanko.
2: Then said he unto me.
0: Now o catch them say.
2: Son of man.
0: Oni popay.
2: These are the men that devise mischief.
0: Some member we member 25 for no. Omuni member a crumma. Omu no shisha boninia with this em.
2: And give wicked counsel in this city.
0: No, I'm too a foot to pony, and then you be coming in.
2: Yes, or demo,
0: and then you be cursing.
2: Yes, or demo,
0: coming in.
2: Which say,
0: no, I'm cursing.
2: It is not near.
0: I'm cursing.
2: It is not near.
0: And you are worried about some here.
2: It is not near.
0: Who person should die?
2: It is not near.
0: Who person too kind?
2: It is not near.
0: Who person here engaged?
2: It is not near.
0: And to be a watch engagement in February, and be do a pedal be a catch us and suffer for September. Edu September na saka chosa fa ko match. Eya abebun sam na shi shesa de no. Ko wani?
2: Yes sir. Let us build houses.
0: Or see. Yen ye di chrome for the shebre be den. E be si yan kasa ye den.
2: Yes.
0: En to bi owa, o di nipa shebre na ye yie.
2: Oh yes.
0: O ye pay for.
2: Oh yes.
0: O di nipa shebre.
2: Ha.
0: Obi biara o yusu shebre.
2: Yes.
0: Kai.
2: Kai da ba da.
0: And no case.
2: Hey.
0: Me so

0: come to him. Verse 13.
1: And it came to pass.
0: Never be come say.
1: When I prophesied.
0: Abraham is saying come no.
1: The Pelatia.
0: Pelatia.
1: The son of Benaiah.
0: Benaiah Bano.
1: Died.
0: Oh yeah. Say tonight.
1: Tonight.
0: Die.
1: Die.
0: Say die.
1: Die.
0: Say evil man.
1: Evil man.
0: Say evil man.
1: Evil man.
0: Limiting my life.
1: Limiting my life.
0: In my family.
1: In my family.
0: My mother's house.
1: In my mother's house.
0: My father's house.
1: In my father's house.
0: Abay fua.
1: Abay fua.
0: Mutia busiwa.
1: Mutia busiwa.
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1: Mutia mabawa.
0: Oka say.
1: Oka say.
0: Nipa nyeyi.
1: Nipa nyeyi.
0: Kontu min tupu.
1: Enana
0: ji.
1: Enana ji.
0: Owo.
1: Owo.
0: Yamudia.
1: Yamudia.
0: Yashanko.
1: Yashanko.
0: Etia.
1: Etia.
0: Yashanko.
1: Shank,
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0: 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Shank, Shank, Shank, Shank, Shank, Shank, Shank, Shank, Shank, Shank, Shank, Shank, Shank, Shank, Shank, Shank, Shank, Shank, Shank, Shank, Shank, Shank, Shank, Shank, Shank, Shank, Shank, Shank, 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
0: The Bible said the kingdom of heaven is not meat and drink,
1: no, sir.
0: But power.
1: Power.
0: Bible show nyame ahine nya didi ni onum e ye tumi utumi sha ubenya trouble
1: trouble.
0: Na si Yesu cry limited no.
1: Oh yes.
0: Yesu. Bible say he couldn't work miracles in Nazareth. He could accept a few healing. Because environment also create my Yesu no dey a miracle no. I'm a withdraw environment.
1: Yes.
0: They did not activate belief. The Bible says he couldn't work miracle because of their unbelief, and he marveled at their unbelief. Sure. And the from my Yesu betina so na amane come shabem no ya chichira bo kurase. Na ya chichira Yesu from bo kurase na wusika. And from now, Yesu betina so na the prophecy. 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
0: 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Yes. Somebody sent him and said, Pastor, please, we are ready for the prayer. There be Tobua say. Tobua, maybe your phone line, but me patch on me and clear we answer. Obisu say, because of the World Cup. You they didn't allow you to come, Debbie. We are moving forward. Luke chapter 19, are you there?
2: Yes, sir.
0: Verse 27. She says she don't waste time.
2: Luke chapter 19.
0: Verse 27.
2: Verse 27.
0: Yes, you said 19:27. Luke chapter 19:27.
2: Yes, sir.
0: Luke chapter 19:27.
2: Yes, sir.
0: Luke chapter 19:27.
2: Yes, sir.
0: Yes, you said then.
2: But those my enemies, which will not that I should reign over them.
0: Not just say you want crophobia or my Jumani say, Omo Shesi wouldn't need any was as so that. Huh. Oh, my Jumano. And I used to say, Sanko Fodo, I'm a Jumani Samu, Mammy, quite Mammy, yes, me need any was as so no. Yanya day.
2: Bring them hither and slay them before me.
0: Mon formum da one can forgive them, Kiko, or see, for they don't know what they are doing. Not just in Kofubo, they know what they are

0: Or can we in the Bible say, and he, and when he had thus spoken, say, don't waste time.
1: And when he has thus spoken,
0: now can't say some
1: you know. He went before, ascended up to Jerusalem.
0: He went before ascending. He went before. Okodenim no safro kosro. Or can't say some you know. Okodenim sayeden.
1: Afro kosro. Echo Jerusalem. And it came to pass.
0: Na Bible chair mu say.
1: And when he was near
0: a brother knew all Ben Ekrono
1: to Bethphage and Bethany at the mount called the Mount of Olives.
0: Now baby a friend olive be pardon.
1: He sent two of his disciples.
0: Osuman Sian for me, you know,
1: saying
0: no can say
1: go into the village over against you.
0: Monko Ekrana a sorry the village is what?
1: Over against you.
0: The village is what?
1: Over against you.
0: Say any village.
1: Any village.
0: Which is against me.
1: Which is against me.
0: I am against you.
1: I am against you.
0: Kase krasi biara. Kase krasi
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1: 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Amen.
0: Uh-huh.
1: And in which at the entering,
0: or move with a crumwa,
1: you shall find a coat tied.
0: Mube muse a frumbi yachi shireno.
1: Whereon yet never man sat.
0: Ubiantina so da.
1: Loose him and bring him hither.
0: Loose him and what?
1: Bring him hither.
0: Mon son and I'm funny name.
1: Embraha.
0: Embrami.
1: Embrami. And if any man asks you,
0: Nasobi biarebusam say,
1: why do ye lose him?
0: Adentina mon son and one.
1: Thou shalt say,
0: Mon Kanchan say,
1: because the Lord has need of him.
0: His son said, Nia Yanitia, you can say, Lord, and you are in a Lord. The Lord, you can say, landlord, and I just say, it is a free near day.
1: Eretia.
0: Obia Busama, Mon Kanchan said, they are from Yanitiano, O Yanatia.
1: Yanatia.
0: Kasanana tree,
1: another tree,
0: near Sikani, and
1: the Sikani,
0: and
1: the Sika,
0: Kasanana tree,
1: another tree,
0: near Warian, and
1: Hiana
0: Warian, Sanana tree, near Ahinian, or Hiana
1: Hinian.
0: If you wait second, Samuel chapter 26, that's a mini phone line. Sure. Obi frame wa madam wa America do frame wa so so obi na obi na no na mama me na mi ko dig ni wo baby na opani bia sori cha na o ye strong man wo Ghana pa and wa sori atia me se on pini mami ni akonwa no da na madam fu ka cha se wo na obi twimi abosa empire so my god. What do? First Samuel chapter 26 verse 18. First Samuel 26 verse 18.
1: Yes, sir.
0: Cain, what's it name?
1: First Samuel chapter 26 verse 18.
0: Uh-huh.
1: And he said,
0: now David can say,
1: wherefore do my Lord thou dost pursue after his servant?
0: I didn't see now who you're here. Now who chase you? David, my head thing. My head thing.
1: For what have I done?
0: A dear no my ye.
1: Or what evil is in my hand?
0: Now Bonnie Ben, the one me David means some. Kowanim.
1: Now therefore,
0: I fear, see me.
1: I pray thee.
0: Me bumpaye.
1: Let my Lord the King hear the words of his servant.
0: O se ne de min suma nu man se mu ba den. Ubetie wo yo hene kura na o subetie mu suma. Ko wani ma ha.
1: If the Lord have stirred thee up against me,
0: say ye nyame na suma se bra ba hamedia.
1: Let him accept an offering.
0: Ma o se nyankopon no onye min se mu den offering.
1: Offering.
0: Let him accept prayer na se offering.
1: Offering.
0: Nyankopon ne me mebo afore ma se nyankopon no.
1: Yes. But if there be the children of men,
0: na say ye nipa da sani no pese mi David bi nanti ngure mu ami ni hene dia.
1: Cares be there before the Lord.
0: No mi enye dey. Enfri nyankopon chege dey.
1: Emblamoso.
0: David born afford your boss ampine. Anje na saw any Jonathan ye dey. Ewuye. Ose. Right here. Ni enti ankrofo gusu wo problem ni say, omun take responsibility for their problem. Habakkuk say, I will watch to see what he will say to me.
1: Oh, yes.
0: Or say, I will stand upon my watch.
1: Watch.
0: And I will watch to see what he will say to me. And tinyamine ne kasakro yede ontia. That was the first day. And yanko ponkache debi say, problem now. Wune namuna untu bin kwa hinfi, you know. Problem ni here day.
1: Aforia,
0: and also any TSS and we said, Mensuma Baforia, Sahinina,

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1: oh yes
0: eh because people are irresponsible
1: oh yes
0: who your part bompa ye no ne mpega for ye na woni ma for ye ko fa ko bo tia
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O plant two seed and no enfre. O adome FM line. No, adome FM line is 0302-216561. And a seed in the T seed in a specific seed. A 2026 Ghana cedis. 1026 Ghana cedis, 926 Ghana cedis, 826. 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

0: Nipa bebere, yes, nipa bebere gyan line so. Hello, good morning. 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
0: Order.
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0: Bacho o kasa na tiko.
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0: me bomb pa father in the mighty name of Jesus. 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
2: Amen.
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2: Amen.
0: Wa Jesu dinimu na mabomb pa ye. Amen.
2: Amen.
0: Ya juma. Ya altar against altar. Can you imagine? Did you hear what he said? You heard it? Oh, Obante, I must break him. I say, that's what he said. Hello, good morning.
3: Morning, Dada.
0: But you want to say?
3: I
0: want to say.
3: I'm
0: afori awa boss so bomb pa ya mouth say. Obi biara on pese esi wiye on pese wo nante basa on pese wa warie wa brabo wo jodi ye say ye dane de kode su wo yesu tene mo ye ji wiye tie de ma wo no ma ne wasefu nyina wo yesu dim no mabom pa ye amen
2: amen
0: ha mama tanfu wo no say e pa chaw so plan to see the hello good morning good morning
3: good morning
0: pa chaw wane ka say
3: Actually,
0: Eunice. There be just all Casade. We from too much.
3: Eunice.
0: Uh-huh. Father, in the mighty name of Jesus, I lift a special prayer for my daughter Eunice. I declare by your offering, by your seed, by your sacrifice, let every evil against your life overturn. Let every evil out of backfire. I declare for you and your house and your children, prosper and be in good health. In Jesus' name, amen.
2: Amen.
0: So please, I'm in America. Can I get a WhatsApp number to call? You can call the same number when I'm done. The same number and when I'm done. When I'm done, I'll tell you the number, okay? Don't worry. Ofre, Ghana number, don't know anya. Remember, Ubechi man from American line, Georgia line, 404. Ubechi man choice is here, 404-399-9005. 404-399-9005. Ebeba direct. God bless you. Hello, good morning.
4: Hello, good morning.
0: But you want to say?
4: But I obey Daniel.
0: Daniel, let's say.
4: But I obey
0: Daniel. Aba wa dream jina so bomb pire the man. Obi biara on pese wo. Esu ye. Adi biara e sori tiyao. 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Nem pese wa abada bo kone ni mono. Ye Ani ko mo so.
5: Oh yes.
0: Ye jiu ye die te ma.
5: Amen.
0: We Jesus dim na mabon pa ye. Amen.
5: Amen.
0: Be serious and show your mercy. Habakkuk say, I will watch to see what he will say to me. Me shenye Erade be ka kire me. Erade ka sa kire wa ye fa ye adwuma straight because life is built around seasons. Obo tumi plantin si one planting correct time nye adwuma. Hello, good morning. Hello, good morning. So see the new line should pay free. I don't from line. Hello, good morning.
6: Hello, good morning, Pastor.
0: But you want to say?
6: About your friend, Pa George.
0: Pa George, me bomb pie, me jinamba, where do you bomb pie mouth? Say, ye and your toy, you will be biara on pew ye, or be biara, or do dia koja, or pitch a koja, baby biara, ye bo din fre, a hucheni, and your money, ye danny commas who yes with him.
5: Amen.
0: Ye and your toy and quanny baby with you, quanny and I, with yes with him. Amen.
5: Amen.
0: You can plant your seed on 055-944-6673. 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Good morning. Hello.
3: Good morning.
0: But you want to say?
3: Janet.
0: Janet, Father, in the mighty name of Jesus, I lift a prayer for my daughter. I declare by the word of the

0: Lord, that you are exempted from every form of judgment. May your sacrifice speak for you against evil altars. Be blessed beyond measure. In Jesus' name, amen.
1: Amen.
0: It is your time and your season. 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Ube Driawa Banu on 055-944-6673. And you know, Ube Driawa Banu also. A year 2026, 126. Plant what the Lord lays on your heart and plant a good seed. And then when it's done, call me on Adoma FM line. Good morning.
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0: But your Doom Radio, you know, because feedback, you know, but I mean to warn in all voice, you know.
2: Obuasi,
0: me bompa ye mo dema Christian obin. Oh, free Obuasi, me bompa ye shese. Onyami ye diye nyawo diya. Me dumi to me biara a person a chon sign. And si we ye wati as far as asses. So, we Jesu dinamo. Amen.
1: Amen.
0: Me patcho me plantu seed in 055-944-6673. Don't delay, don't waste time. We were only five minutes. Hello, good morning.
3: Good morning.
0: What you saying?
3: Patcho from Evelyn.
0: Evelyn, father. Evelyn, pay by now, person me bomb out.
3: Person,
0: in the mighty name of Jesus, I declare with the voice of a prophet in my office as an apostle that the same God that has begun a good work in you shall finish it. Deliver safely in Jesus' name. Amen.
1: Amen.
0: It's done. That's why I smart. Because hello, good morning. Good morning.
4: Good morning.
0: But you want to say?
4: Emmanuel.
0: Why?
4: Emmanuel.
0: Emmanuel, me bomb pa ya no

0: 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I have only 4 minutes to go. Hello, good morning. My God. We want to pray for you. Plan. 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Friend, I'm no more. I want to pray for you. Except you don't want to be public. Hello, good morning.
1: Good morning.
0: But your one, I can say.
1: But your friend,
0: Abena. Abena, then.
1: Me Brankasa.
0: O Brankasa, pa. Me bumpa ye a jufi a brandy a mania ni ati timu. Baby, biara ya to a ka. Oh here a mania yari atiti diamo me dani de komo so me jufia we differencem e we Jesus dinimo. Amen.
2: Amen.
0: Did you hear what she said? O se me brankasa. Me brankasa. Can you imagine? Me patcho me only 3 minutes to go. Hello, good morning. Patcho wane kase. Father, in the mighty name of Jesus, I lift up special prayer and I declare you are exempted from every form of judgment in Jesus' mighty name. Amen.
2: Amen.
0: Amen. If I drop it to me, plan to see it in this year on 055-944-6673. Me with 2 minutes to go. 055-944-6673. Hello, good morning.
1: Hello, good morning.
0: What did he say?
1: Eva,
0: in the mighty name of Jesus, I pray for my daughter Eva. Every assignment of the enemy canceled. Be blessed beyond measure. In Jesus' name, amen.
2: Amen.
0: In the next 2 minutes, you know, me what the next studio, what is the name of the place?
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0: 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You can plant your seed right away. Right away. If God speaks to you, plant your seed right away. The seed is 2025 Ghana cedis, 1025 Ghana. For those who are into business and corporate works, for 9926, 826. 626, it comes down to 126 Ghana cedis, which is the minimum. You can go beyond measure. But hear me very carefully. Don't sow by compulsion, don't sow by force, sow by faith. It is called seed faith. And when you plant your seed, call me right away because I want to pray for you. Now, wherever you are, if you don't know Jesus as your Lord and personal Savior, it is very critical. The Bible said, what to profit a man if he gains the whole world and loses his soul. So I want to pray for you right now so that you can receive Jesus as your Lord and personal Savior. Kaso right Jesus.
2: Right Jesus.
0: And I don't pay.
2: And I don't pay.
0: Matiwasem.
2: Matiwasem.
0: Me fause.
2: Me fause.
0: Me ura jinkwa.
2: Me ura
0: Betina makume.
2: Betina makume.
0: Ne dimi so hini.
2: Ne dimi so hini.
0: We Jesus dimi.
2: We Jesus dimi.
0: And I'm a bumpai.
2: I'm a bumpai.
0: Amen.
2: Amen.
0: One of the things I was said, Odi kan umpai wa hun say. So we are into corporate world. Maybe a who fee who business. Make sure say we beto insurance atosho. And to send you cry the beto. What you see? Nasa attacku fee na insurance company be there.
3: Chiama.
0: Be chiama. Nasa insurance company. Company there. You from say? Microphone. And show to here send for Montreal.
3: Yechia. Also yechia pa.
0: Company there say.
3: Your company near Imperial General Assurance.
0: Imperial
3: General Assurance.
0: Into Muya, Muya.
3: Yeah, all general insurances.
0: Yes.
3: I mean, property, cars, yes. Bonds.
0: Yes.
3: And all other insurances.
0: I'm on insure come, car, me. Whoa, yeah.
3: You're training now. Because of statistics, I want to say, insurance companies, a what country, Nimunina, every day, we pay over 14 million Ghana cedis.
0: Can you imagine?
3: Insurance claims alone.
0: Yes. Yes.
3: Yes. So we are encouraging everybody to take insurance for your property,
0: yes,
3: wherever you are.
0: Yes.
3: Yes.
0: Your life insurance kura. I say wua, wua. Unyaka ema manu yere. So I say no my kusku nina. Entino don enanti keke. Because don't think linear. Ojo ni papa na ojo ni boni.
3: Ojo ni papa. Ojo ni papa
0: na ojo ni boni. Yes sir.
3: Entino obi biara uti meno. Insurance statistics are what they say. Every day, insurance companies are paying over 14 million Ghana cedis.
0: Yes.
3: At Atoyentemi Ebayi.

0: Yes.
1: Ebinumusu, but ebinumusu emi age.
0: Yes.
1: E tell me say omo mu hu nyansa eto insurance to omo properties so.
0: Yes.
1: Oma ba any ahwe mu nyina nso.
0: Yes.
1: Obi eni ho a owasem.
0: Yes.
1: Into no what you have to do ni say say challenge be with respect to your insurance claimer.
0: Yes.
1: I can give if my father

0: Yes.
1: Obi any wha or asem.
0: Yes.
1: And you know what you have to do ni say oh what challenge be with respect to your insurance claimer.
0: Yes.
1: I can give if my father permits, I'll give you my number. You can call me.
0: Phone number man on phone. What person your insurance be?
1: 02094-66213.
0: Ebium.
1: 02094-66213.
0: Ebium.
1: 02094-66213.
0: Where my son for number call? Or say a lawyer? Or say a long lawyer? And your insurance broker? Ain't yes. Bible says wisdom is the principal thing. The principal get wisdom thing. And in all that getting, get understanding.
1: Yes.
0: Fanyan sanka unpai bodohon. So what you say? Yes. Into your big business at insurance at also. Utoka munua. Your comprehensive insurance for any fatoso.
1: Fatoso.
0: Meka Honda pilot mono ekunyanse and insurance also a third party and kobe bia.
1: Yes.
0: Made a comprehensive to shank
1: Kaunyae.
0: Enten kobe bia.
1: Actually enchem we buy
0: isuru toyidi and crofon.
1: A fan crofwe. A fan crofwe.
0: Yes.
1: Ibin mu dying a koye.
0: Yes.
1: Ibin mu cars.
0: Yes.
1: Ania ayen ni kane say if you want more tone car no why insurance at also just 1 month pay.
0: Yes.
1: And it's a brand new car.
0: Yes.
1: And all the loans on a toy.
0: Yes.
1: And it's a comprehensive new wha.
0: Yes.
1: Okay, so I was saying if I know business can.
0: Oh yes, can.
1: But when you now buy and then insurance companies are paying.
0: That's a much.
1: And at this time no what we have to know is globally climate change is changing.
0: Yes.
1: And it affects a lot of things.
0: Recently, God tell me see, but sure you different growth.
1: Exactly.
0: God tell me see keke.
1: Yes sir. Yes sir. Yes sir. Recently, Spain, for instance,
0: America, friends say a lot of places flooded. Yeah. New York, New Jersey. Tana na ore mono. A flooded.
1: Yes sir. Yes sir.
0: You know.
1: Yes sir.
0: Oti ase. Intino.
1: Eno na sofu penya kano.
0: Yes.
1: Odwen papa no adwen boni
0: aka ho.
1: Odwen papa no adwen boni.
0: Into ochina. Ochina services in a three service.
1: Yes.
0: First service in here 6 a.m. Eboa.
1: Yes sir.
0: Anya 6:30 at 6 a.m. Second service in here 8:39.
1: Yes sir.
0: And a third service in here bumper to bumper.
1: Yes sir.
0: Eno 10 to 2.
1: Yes sir.
0: She. Alfesu ama rain fi say o sofa wo che oko wakosie ni maamen aba. Uti ase wa ye bompa ye ti ensure ensure ntumi
1: anto
0: but empire na ensure ntumi anto no ensua asese ensua so ye den
1: eba
0: because ensure anto ni entiaka
1: debi
0: e ye sika ne tiaka enti sesia meme ne ne kasa wie permit sika be den
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0: Bless them for all these 30 years and over. And you know, so so for no papa or pump make sure say what send so for umoma na money say.
3: 02
0: for mommy.
3: 02 4 33 68 145
0: 02 4 33 68 145 and know your sofa will check ni mammy ye ye no so a body mumu nam de mawo no obaba beji owie so obese si so se be ya wure mfi en kasem wure fi da bi mama me ye nyesa e was say Ghana 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
4: na yasi ko omoko hu a friend said, Odi for someone.
0: Mm-hmm.
4: I say, Zaba Panidi.
0: Yes, or can someone toform?
4: A toform, a year juma.
0: Yes,
4: a bum.
0: And Aquano. 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
4: nya me nchira pa because you declared openly
0: why not
4: so watum
0: why not
4: it what to arranes ah
0: enti me nto wo ha
4: from Friday to Monday in Zwanto a year in Crawford hand
0: and yes yeah kind of your kodayo your bomb pyre man what you say me no I don't know how to act me pewasa and I mean shuro so what you say and you know and a team pabo so
4: yeah
0: juma on sa so for the dance here we be dia dance here nyanse ya nyame ka honom mo a one na pam fo mu nyina ya ready asem no mo kan fa ya juma no tie so ye nhira fa mom na wo do sika ma so for papa untu sika ntwene nyame nhira bebre bye bye.

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0: ewuradienim ewuradien yan ye ode ye ho acheye nin kunim di na base mu oduru nti ene ye that's what tia say and the peace of temen kan adum 106.3 so di meeting is of Georgia kwanda obeti mi afreme awoche
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1: Nazem Ketua. Mo attack se ne mo bibia
2: so. Nazem Ketua.
1: Ye jina ho.
2: Nazem mo no. E jina ho. Nye yi ko na wo pa. Ye ma wo ro a isi.
1: Ene di amanfo ohu. Amanfo ohu bullet ye ji wo na mu. Na wo obi be ye na akotu ama no. Obi fie be ye na akotu. On be akaka.
2: Oh my God. Ya wo a lot of niema. I was here, yeah. Mm. Yeah, this guy sent me a mum, you're going away, but so call your hospital, sir. I was here, and you, what to me to be call hospital almost 1 hour.
1: Unya bed.
2: Say, we came with the soft back emergency call. At my top, me say, Mina me a thing, send me a bed, a man. Who's you in your bed?
1: A thing.
2: That is a case is in the anonymous doctor. Cases in the door, so I say, oh, shed the whole come the whole at my top. I'm a room, the whole emergency room. A bear, see, have a two, three. Get it. Look at the whole at my top district. Go emergency room.
1: Nipa waka.
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1: Me kotsura me bawo. 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Bishop onim Chicago.
2: Medical. Che say
1: Obia. 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
2: simko eya na odwen wa wonti ahye because the boy in the panel by na die as on mine no isa
3: and e won mu ya na ya
2: boy ni pa ho ban no sa
1: ye wadwuma bebere
2: ah
1: and no one simka we no one
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1: Bishop, my member on you, my wife. 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

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Why you are not affecting the baby? 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Who am I? After the end, he had one person so you know. Young boy, yes, oh, my man into, my man into, my man into. We cry in one. This way, see, here, the Yami, on Kaya Ho. Now, on Tinan, the Miches. I may equate Radia say more. Tinumi Sima Bacon. Now, Fee, Mindan Informa Bishop. 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
1: Yanko di tanto.
0: Bishop.
1: Yes, sir.
0: You go ready as him.
1: Yeah, they ready as dick a bumpy.
2: They ready, yeah, they said, I'm a wonder, so they are yama here. We'll be a bubble. Yaba or shafopa, one of Shay and so. Yet the woman, you know, shaw one, sir. I come on, Mr. Shofway, a radiman one, sir. Swear. What summer, Ebbe, Emma Ye Juma, Nan Suaba, or Hayim Bombebri, what Jesus Christ in him. Amen.
1: Amen. 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My uncle Exodus chapter 15. Mm-hmm. Exodus 15. Yeah, can 25. Na would there be 27? Exodus 15, 25 to 27. Was in a usufre would have did. A radically need to be now or the two soon. In soon yet a ho and I'll say, I said, dear, any a timu and my own. A honso. And or saw one a share. Now, most can I say, so be tea would add it. Unyanko pony. Now, why, dear, ye a tin winning him? No, what tea in him ransom? No, what dinner said the Indian answer? And ye mean fire, dear, me de goo misrimus in Pierre, me woo so. Minia would add it, we are a saffo. Now, 27 or so, O do Ellen, I in Subura, do me no. Any a chili su a bio so a wano or chrens rabbin a woo in suno el. Abusia, way a ya bra Israel for na one Moses and nam. A duba bina me a ye adoya ma wa mina niti ya. 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Name soon I day, I say. 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O mana am fine ye. 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O mano a beduba bia, yana, ye se, a soft war, a young cassa, a soft war, young cassay, a soft war. Oko can be so I say, oh, or so for no crow your politics. But Bible moons and I so for no your politics. As I say, Bible moon, when you may abwase, a dear beer, a sena, who become one salmon or so, a talk as a year to man. Now, and rat, young my penny editors and running the air whom dear ebre. Ye clean up exercise. Send your bayo men mobetier. 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
0: 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Just imagine this. A man who is here in Nisiko, but yet to me, Yanisika, near the Akoyado Fofro, co hospitals, Ebenan Miki. Woko hospital, Kwachamata hospital, Wikimiko, Kwachamata hospital. 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

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We jira no wa Johnson no dey go on e hoye bon. 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We call because us high need you, I high find you. 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
2: Ya mi suru.
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2: na me ho
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0: No, I did by Kusa Ekumi, President Mahama, Ninsa on to me, Shabbyao. It's not President Maha or yet to abandon Obedinia. Or you will be said, we are this assembly, waha, where you are, na media messer and a sassa, a jess in penny phone, woman abandoning two or so, sir. Some penny phone, a yay or this assembly, in a way, woman outside buying, messen me, who could be a papa would draw with you obi ba kono su kwa nima nwa kana ni aboso. 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
1: Kwa report.
0: Ya kwa koka chila wase ya pangoto, wo mwema ye, wo mwema demarcation. 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
1: Did you say I just said that?
0: Yeah, I'm cutting you off.
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3: If you refuse to punish the punishables, the because what you say, my and you say, ye fevendipan, ye covendipan, what tumanan, semdanenti, Yamin Shiramo. Now, Uncle Mo, I did this of Georgia Quandra betting me a flame, which a bishop.
4: Yes, I've read in Shiran Asamus, a man as some
3: news,
4: maybe I will be a no, or my dinner from an opay. Now, ya mo awurade nyankopon empire na awurade enso hepo wow bibia wo hia ochena so ye sunday wanya kwanko babia mayenu nsia wo chantan ya wo tantra hill down ye nsia na ye nso fra awurade me number no ye 0243466238 Awurade nhyira wo. 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
3: Now, when you see a crew, you're dying. 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And I just see a crew. See, man, ko first song when you hear your name, been a year king. Men I never catch it, I was there. Menuma, I have been, may I have been drum me woo. Menuma, a hospital is a drum me woo. But men can't tell us a hospital yet. No more, we answer him. Nay, I catch it, I was there. 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Ebia would develop cancer. 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Ebia, your catcher was a wood develop fibroid. 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San Yemenina, and now your catcher was a dear conum. And your stroke symptoms, nay, ya. On no bombody pediking, make your coin.
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3: 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Amen.
4: Amen. 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Na, Nenyami Dia Mom, Monsono, or Monso, Adi Ababe Tosso, Amaya, Nina Senebea, Ibetimi Ahe Huye, Nitimi Ahe Maye. Ame Pacho, 5:30, near Cob Bevdis. Bevdis, Niduna, say, Ebi, a modern man and our friend and bar. Pacho, Ubetimi, I send me text message and I WhatsApp. I was 024-338-145. 024-338-145. You may find new way, and JJ, and call is in the with us. Wait to me, we can do. We can.

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2: Abigail Amoa.
1: 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I told me I would
0: take bago pen.
1: Bago pen. 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
0: Yeah.
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1: Tia na den da pono so a. Ene say twetwe hun komo.
0: Intende ye kasafa. En faso dia wo say sakura wo cerebral palsy ye be hun ntem. Bruni be ka say importance of early diagnosis in cerebral palsy. It is all about yes. Importance of early diagnosis in cerebral palsy.
1: Yeah, bro.
0: And in fact, so I in your own say, you who say Obano was cerebral palsy. If I should dear, when you are intent him now, see who say Obano was cerebral palsy.
1: It's Anshu Shimuno. I had a behoo. Say yes, I'll yen in Temma.
0: Yen in Temma.
1: If I should dear, what? Matrimu ye. God bless you.
0: Gabby, oh yeah, I do. But we change, we change for your chemo. Yeah, that must. So say, do summary. Yeah, when you are so many, na, mutiny. I mean, shamu baby. Inti, I can say, Obrini, I can say, early diagnosis and intervention. No, who here pa? See, be who be BHA akwina, ye be see ano kwino. Very, very important. 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I say it promotes brain development. 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Very fast, and now I started in Akko hospital. I feel so. You can say, second one, you see, a boy, the motor skills. Last week, in you can about physiotherapy and occupational therapy. It is our day we, a bad one, no more, colano, your car posture, say your tenacity, your better tenacity, your balance, your tenacity, your better balance, say your home, and your body, you can't go on 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Your car complications say ABR.

0: Exam is in a medical catch on. 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
0: 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It is also a my iniku ya man because Oma is very, very special, special to us. Yeah.
1: Okay, over to you.
0: Yes, over to me, Oliver Twist. 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
0: Edu ma lobby san ji se me hu sa wa be oh please we need this please we need this aha it me dey for fry Oliver Twist aha enye se eye dey boy e ma no ye dey support him enye easy to have a child with 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
2: Diapers titu.
0: 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Ye hiya medium, enkola medium. Ye hiya large, extra large. 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

0: 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Until buyer, our work Koforidua Enterprise. I mean, chair up. 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Yes, you chair. 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
0: 0599 199 899 Number no so be to me afraid. 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
1: Okay.
0: Yo, my main fa happy birthday, Emma, so for being a pub, you know, me, sir. 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And I'm making a name, show Marco. And no, everywhere. Na Pastor Ebenezer Addo, I am Pentacles so far, Chippy and Novo. Pastor Emmanuel AETV. Aye, Pentacles so far. 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Aye, area head, I was Suhum, and Opey. 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
0: Ya hun ye chenra.
1: 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Now, Medoa Dunkwan sending you to enter the Yamis with Tatu. Nana, I watch him at Chim or Dunkwan, I am for you now, Mitchia, when Yamisam, and about four come with your friend, Nana can pay. Word in Nanakan, and then so we didn't bear the piano, papa. Now, Mintia, and my watch more than 2 million. 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Then, my Nicodem was a last question as you go for your Victor and your commission, a palabra for you didn't know. Nanakas in kind of oh, I guess, and it was just a bent to animal. My mercy, the chairman, you mean about four down, Bafon Suo, Achim Assembly, and now for New Sika, and so I could talk more as to watch him, Madame. That's it. My young one, me call.
0: Yamin Shra. 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
2: Inshrenyo bam.
0: Me pacho udini, baby, how se?
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2: of
0: Pier Gumni and call.
2: Oh, I would say, Namisha, papa. Non to Adam FM, it may funny na Munkum. Dinaba, cash and carry. But so be dear. And that July, yes, I see. Obija, what would you like? Cash and car winner, the gem
0: din,
2: Yakopon on show Bibia, what would you like? Yamil Antonina, one uncum, one now commanded the Bibia, Yakopon on Yamon, papa. Namifa, Quenja, Nemincio, a signing honorable Atukramana, African market. 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
0: Miss Shrine, Miss Shrine, I mean Shrek also. And I'm Mrs. Abacus on the Bansu or Fanny Quick, one so I know 18th June. Miss Shrine, I mean, a woman in Yamping in Pamela and away now with SS. Woman Yamping in Power Ghana, one by a mammon paying for. 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
0: Kajira.
2: Yee.
0: Kajira.
2: Yee.
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2: Saturday me.
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2: Wouldn't me.
0: Nyami shira papa.
2: 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I would you. What pomo tere?
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2: 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On Tiasi, Michia Penis here. 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Michia, one of my chia, Paulina will bring them pay on Tiasi, and Tia would say, Minchia, awkward, Minchia, and Minchia, one of Minchia, Paulina, and Michia, a chimney, a saddish here.
0: Baba,
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1: Blocks, people discard an engine block and throw it in the drain. Old furniture, dining tables, everything you can find in that drain. And so, one, we must change our attitudes and stop the reckless dumping of things into the drains. The drains are not garbage instruments.
2: He revealed that given the scale of filth,
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4: For me, this project is bigger than the bricks and the mortar that we will see. It has its roots in the morale of personnel. It is about retention. It is about operational readiness. And I dare say it is also about national security. Because when those who defend Ghana know that Ghana is equally committed to their welfare, they serve with greater confidence. And when military families live with dignity, the nation becomes stronger. Ladies and gentlemen, the accommodation challenges confronting the Ghana Armed Forces are well known. As our armed forces continue to shoulder greater responsibilities from maritime security to counter-terrorism preparedness, from internal security to international peace support operations, the demand for quality accommodation has become more urgent.
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0: 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So what excites us most about this project is that it's one of the largest housing schemes we are undertaking.
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2: brofo
1: or my draw to drawings and no my yeno when we are your Facebook and two who drawings and no and so who done
2: one
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2: FM now yet was wa and kukwanket and kitty a yes you say ya a bang you by ya what dear ba na niso di hunu nyina ne se oman ya geti mu a emu nkokwa ye wie no dudo na ye krefro bi man so ba ya so di 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
3: some also decided to kill and eat all. In fact, they were even sending me videos that honorable we are eating everything, but this is not meant for that immediate consumption. We just wanted people to rear them, sell and reinvest so that it becomes
4: honorable minister. That's the trending story that are eating the bird. You've seen it, that trending story I've just mentioned.
3: It's trending.
4: Yes.
3: Oh, okay.
4: That they are eating the birds.
3: Oh, okay. But Mr. Chairman, even though we don't encourage that, we don't encourage that because we wanted them to capitalize on this to earn something for their livelihoods. If that is what they have decided to do at the national level in aggregation, it also helps. If they are able to build a good taste for locally produced, that is a big plus for us.
2: And I tell you, so for the can, we see young farmers who are now masses who are never going to want to. You see, young. 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
5: That policy in Ankasa, no. Because in the first place, yeah, you can say the agriculture ministry or say the minister is here. Now implementation, no. When we engage here, now you know I'm fire agriculture and water. Then we know what to do. But it's like yeah, a major stakeholder, no. The agriculture minister, I don't know the word to even use. You know, the implementation is what is causing all this. And some of us are even saying that if Ngokong thinks, you know, the objective is to actually reduce import dependency. No, this is not the way to go at all. Households. That's not the way to go. All those households that were beneficiaries, and can say, yeah, on some basic education on poultry. This is something like a starter listen for them. So look, the whole thing is shrouded in politics. What you have here, you know, you might have heard of situations where it's being given to party people.
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0: 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Producer can use no gina so sa wo betu akonwa.
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2: Oh.
3: Damn. And I'm a pan of a wedgare.
2: Ah,
3: because so.
0: Oh, lovely.
3: Because Michapa, and a pump, I'm needing you in a greenness and then you may have with Rana.
0: Where
3: you are in no bed, you
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1: me kan ya pa
0: no oba hwe na no mi say
1: me kan ya pa na wo che say o mama wani hu ade
0: eh no kwasem no kwasem ba kwasi
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2: Yes, mu.
1: And una pese be bi samu se.
2: Yes, mu.
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2: 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Now, who co school, Satama, a co school, now, one, now, what's here, Mr. Saddam, and answer, Mr. Sari, also the Anna Bachelor.
1: Aye.
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0: you're intentional about it.
1: Yes,
2: very intentional.
1: Yeah.
0: Oh yes.
1: But you're doing your man.
0: No, but you're not doing your man. So so because I can't be any fair one. Me makra di omu yesa. Send me my mate to me no. Send me just to me baby. But and they will become barefoot. And your man, yeah, can cling, baby. I hear quack question, you may beat. I hear the not saturated yang, I drain, but from adreno. And to more yard, the na Ostro be anim, or poor be anim. Of course, on the right, said the Abnao can ye. Not just on the Namni Paso. One shakra, but not so much. Who be no, who said, Uncle Canas,
1: it's a person, yes, parents, and none, a different bear money back, the teacher, and you could ya, Nampersam and Name Banacasa, ain't it?
2: Yeah, of course, could another mobile phone to be near our phone.
1: For me, bear 80%.
0: And yeah, your how woo. And your how to not pay yet.
2: Eh, yeah, pa, yeah. Mamekia, Yamekam,
0: so why?
2: Yes, sorry, sweetie. Ebi why a cocoa crunch to me, a was sempant, yeah, now what ye.
0: And that your uncle.
2: Oh, make one now watching Tino, 81 now, so dear ba, I don't even know over here. Genuine, yeah, teacher.
0: That's
2: what I'm saying. I'm saying, I'm saying, I'm saying, I'm
3: saying, I'm saying, I'm saying, I'm saying, I'm saying, I'm saying, I'm saying, I'm saying, I'm
4: saying, I'm saying, I'm saying, I'm saying, I'm saying, I'm saying, I'm saying, I'm saying, I'm saying, I'm saying, I'm saying, I'm saying, I'm saying, I'm saying, I'm saying, I'm saying, I'm saying, a boy sing home by a free mowa, a boy sing to crow, a sea, a shea, and a lumunka. Sure, sir, I'm money, kel charcoal toothpaste in Sunny, yet a center for
3: media magic kel charcoal toothpaste at two. Mission on a piano, drum, a codano, and my messia fita. 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
1: Kel, happy smile,
2: There was a man who was sitting at the beautiful gate for 48 years. But do you know that when God was going to change the situation, it didn't take God 48 years. 48 years, but it didn't take 48 years.
3: Abrabon mu ya dia wo hian kran hyesama ebe kenyan etimi abobra ne yie nti yetun safrem setie the Royal House Chapel with Apostle General the Reverend Sam Crunchy Ankra ewadom 106.3 FM so kwesi ada we ni kwesi ada bia 9 a.m. kosi 10:30 a.m. siye na be yin shira kesiye amawo ne we busue mu ni na
4: Trust them, say, or be cancer, Pano, and we are say, Eddie, the Amamano, and Dancia, and Sana, a Vienna Abba. And we see, and I was a Uti and Quadrisem, I free apostle, quarting out that bride of Christ, I sorry, Anno. Quesia, the way, and we see the Bia, our Brabo, and upon Lucia, a Pimu, a Wadon, 106.3 FM, so. Now, our Brabo, Bessison, she said, the bride of Christ, I sorry, a Chiaquine, Ewa Accra, Madina, Lanquanta, Red Co Flats, Fitting Shop, Nuken Mupe, Muamortema, any Ashaman, so, Ubehuye, Ewa Ejekuju, Ashanti Farms, Quan. 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Yami Asubi income.
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0: 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I wa dear be a washo when you force Doc, woody. Donation crew, you know, Jabis, as a, and a Doc, Tiana. I want to say.
1: No, me not doing, but I was
0: a radia do me who not che. Why a few?
1: That's it. Misses you.
0: Oh, Cassam, see me do Cassam Boko, Sana would tear. And now we share me and now, yes, sir.
1: Sana, me tear.
0: Sana, send your way to when your
1: number passes me Cassas over.
0: Sir
1: Boko,
0: Boko, oh,
1: she said, Craddy, why is she?
0: I seen Puddy. And you're far more so messy.
1: Osu
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1: 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Brebiano, Naya Jibre. Near Betch, your mom for sending your best show, who ye. Quiet out befaso, a sitting up panel, also on Sabbath County. Naya, na Brebia, near Cassa, Yinti, Nipediano, send a bear be bitchia, and I be with your chama. Ebe who? Naya to one among. Mamma and Rami, be patient be. Or by na send your chiao no.
0: Oh,
1: what's you? What's your papa? Papa,
0: I never saw me dinner, so I'm cussing.
1: Yeah, with you. Oba, Oba.
0: Hey,
1: let's just think about your crown.
0: Oh, maybe so. I say, Oba, now bear my nurse, what's your amen? Who's a pack with one sooner? Pack with your tear for one sooner. Doctor, so be cheer me, baby, sir. Doctor, so you're bad now, bear. And then I'm a person make a city doctor at Twasso.
1: It was what you are, I'm sure.
0: A genus soup.
1: Program ye. I'm your doom. Influence your man for in a positive way. I do my man for. I mean, shall be brave.
0: Amen.
1: Mammy, and that me worry whom kakra is and say,
0: oh,
1: I did be see last week. Just an hour hope. In your baby, one early 40s. And I'm in a rush about hospital. Now I'm in a bar hospital. No, send you now, you know. Now I say. Oh yeah, yes, semi conscious, Anissa.
0: Oh.
1: Now, just say, after the or paralyzed, ne fan. Just a stroke within one gym, Anissa. Yentia say, I'm so a fine or ye here near the Omuko who say, or that if you know, or mufi in a yam, sir, baby, a hatanium man.
0: Oh.
1: Dry line and chain hosa, umfi in a two hot house. And to whom saw thou. I want to be an ocean, no more ocean than a buy. Natcha said, not send the ocean estate in an hour. Tinamia don't want him, sir, I mean scientific, dear. It is a shame for dear moi and what you must stabilize and honor. Oh, yeah, or regain consciousness now. Yeah, Nene Bonko Mona, ye taking history now. Ebusan is a now day. She said, now same in an essay. Who seems so neighbor? Tinsu betono eno dimi kase uko yi ne nyoma awesi nti fie ne se yeta asano ne nsuo ne bi agu form dada ne pa no
0: oh
1: ma me woni mse nsuo ne pa no na ne ti kokuturu kum

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2: Oh. So, enti de ebo manfo kokko enne. 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Vessel occlusive crisis near Diana in a muama. Moja and Timinconi trivers and say Moja and so tea too much, no, and a mumon also on your stroke, Ebi. Ushama may I say me, I just say, will be an old dear call by any BBO. Nan in your may say, Sumin and Sue, Banu Dimrike, Queen or Passion and a Tico Kutru Kumnafi, and now Munet ammoning your stroke, Narraho.
3: Yes, more.
2: A best stress, and so be and she and we. 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
2: yes
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2: yes
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2: extra careful
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2: yes I know so want to say e bi wo wa bi owa oni yare bia oni pressure bi
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0: You really be aware, because it's symptomatic. Nature say, be aware. I shall see any infinfin, and shed and there be BAD.
1: It's all normal to say,
0: oh, normal, cobania, dear any BBA. Dacrope, yes, woo. Dacrope, yes, we into, but to say, and no crime in Nisha, any idea, those be brave. And no crime in Nano, Minisha, are you frazzy? Nano is here where you say, oh, so be a no yari. And so no doubt. Yari and be asymptomatic, especially the early stages. No, oh, she are and dash here.
1: Asymptomatic
0: symptoms be a yes, symptoms be a and
1: dead. Yari bonny be a so ya no mood in
0: the eye, the
1: mood in the papa's room. Yadi and this one
0: at the walk was stroke. Yes, cerebrovascular accident.
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0: For your mamunina, a quabe bio, a sign, ediva, assets, and a penny, my dear. So now, and then your social media platforms, no, and you want to touch my kakra, and untino, Facebook near the end, and Shedda, and Yajuma, Essa, and Tino, Ubet Miako, Mamia Kia of Furiwa, Austin on Facebook. Now, as they say, you call live. Now, what do message, you know, Eddie Atoho, Amami. 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
1: Any free. That's right.
0: And tie for ni we are near studio. 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And to patch over to me a frame. Numbers no a 0302-216561. Hello, good morning.
2: Good morning.
0: Morning, yo papa. Nam patch frost and afri fi himido.
2: In patch for your family Andrews, if you think I won't.
0: Andrews Casta Sabemma. Kasa with Vim.
2: Not an Andrew's way,
0: yes.
2: I am a

0: topic in here, a very interesting. Now, me point in here say, and then I will for a quiet first tea, I will phone, and yes, I know now so to your mama. Said your discipline, run a you son, me a private school teacher. Now, sometimes I will for you, some of you, so who has any inquire any idea, cry, and a kind of day, and if so knows where to me, I will be. Into your ma, and that. Mammy phone and Casapano, or more money you show my phone. Indeed, and any say, or can say, oh, me man call me name me back.
1: Bradu, I'm a Bradu number. No, okay, also. Hello?
0: Hello.
1: Me patcho, you're not trying to tell mammy now, wouldn't you? I'm not so being young in room. Why,
0: patcho? Indeed, me the best I will phone. Awo fono and yes an na yetete ye ma no e pese o mu nya free no mu ye dia o mu pe
1: dasi Andrew miss me dasi pa awo fono ye boy en so bo ampa. Hello good morning
2: morning
1: papa genge shows
2: bacho ampacho
1: eh iye besia
2: me bachan
1: oh we no no ye gengeliti.
2: Mamba jam sum pesa me kaka kra.
1: Me patcho kwenya no wo ho ma wo.
2: Me so me private teacher.
1: Aha.
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1: 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Hello, good morning. Hello.
3: Hey. 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
1: Morning, yo. 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Bacho with you.
3: Yeah, what you say?
1: A Radina Dumti, Yahuye.
3: And a baby, two Christiano, Christina Major, and all my
1: papa. Papa,
3: you, Marty. Can you do the Tama, the Uncle Parliament?
1: My fro, how many times? 3 times. Me, Pesa, I would get a meet you.
3: Ade asemi nyina etetetetete mobile phone this our mobile phone asen kwa na ba 80% plus hey let me my age man for someone is coming to be to touch le ube wo young about 16 17 18 touch rocket ano wo kwa wo tibi bisana mo asa eti mi jiri se obi so obechi obosa oba nti mopa phone as seconds no e bo tama bo bi sana sama no se o bi sabe se mi ni asem obi fi ana I should go to my home and take over my house back to studio. Thank you very much.
1: San ono ka chire wo.
3: I'm telling you
1: eh ya asem o
3: eh mopa phone
1: na se se se mobile phone na ba no so so e ka ho na e man ye wo ha wo no
3: obi address na ne hu nyire egu wo. To me, can be general. Who is the cause? And to most of my man, who can be my wife? That's it.
1: Yo, Miss Medassi, Papa, Uncle Punch Row. I'm Patron Subetti, my friend. Hello, good morning.
4: I'm a friend. Morning.
1: One must swallow one more man. I won't want your cacquadet to be Jenna Penny and with dinner. Tum, not just say, of course, on your bonny beer. Hello, good morning. Your frost, everything. If I tell
4: Miss Lucky Betty, Mama Dick. Hey, mommy, gangster.
1: Hey, what's all your gangalistic?
4: Oh, mama.
1: Bye, mommy.
4: You are so more than 25 years in.
1: Hey, mama. Any, oh, mommy, me niyang kasa.
4: Mama, oh, no, masa. Hey, me, since I found my wife, mommy, damn pep.
1: Oh, me that's it.
4: Mommy.
1: Mommy,
4: you are what?
1: Amen.
4: Baby, I want to explain. I'm going to bomb my mom.

0: Hello, good morning. 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
1: Ah, Miss Yamunina.
0: Oh, yeah, so Joe's not Pacho Frost and Afrifi. I
1: jedu.
0: You a jedu, yet you wanna pay.
1: A man who's a swa, Yemo school, and also come. Yes, it be a teacher, I'll be a bar, bros, but and also so come. Sa teacher ni de otia akola kan e ko school na o ye bonne kura ofia o ma me so nsa de o break teacher ne sa ne mani
0: ani ye de o san like best school ni abegua wo school ko fia ya se gua wa ka ho
1: no so ka ho
0: ai me ma me wetu akaka dro pa ma wa wa we say yes
1: tie damashe
0: 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online executive o social media executive ene so ashe wa she na na eyi ni e die fo so fo aye district pastor would that aye the apostolic church man probably district and no yeah papa aye Richard Nyamabwedi and then there were social media executive wa j aye na kwadwa na de ne headset the ashe ni ti me what would you know papa aye and also pejuma na kura the fee ono abeye maybe I said the social media and Facebook na de ne enye adwuma Timi Pacho, over to me, and the message now for Mammy Equia of Furiwa Austin, me page you. Now, Odo message, you know, Eddie at all. Odo message not to Yamrana, Yamasha, Yankoma, Yashas, last week, you know, last 2 weeks, and then a third week. Yeah, introduction and yeah, home, no, and they are about schools. Okay, you see. Oh, send me a Nejumano, if I could see. Papa was saying, my hounding sound. What? Different. Oh, yeah. It's on to know how to see you. Papa is sitting in Hawaii. Donish is sitting in Hawaii.
2: My problem. I'm busy being a child.
0: And that's the moment so I can see
2: it. Okay, and that I send you down or buy it.
0: That was not the next thing that
2: send on or upgrade.
0: I know you.
2: So I said, maybe I'll upgrade.
0: Hey, my resource person is moving on.
2: I'm not for any of you.
0: Papa,
2: I'm here simple. Yeah, well,
0: I'm quite a simple. I'm quite a expensive food.

0: Why simple to put you? I'm putting on an answer of Yanshe. And they schools, no. Yeah, can your schools no more and some more? Eh, who? Now, why are you woeful? So far, they won't call you woeful. And I've said, yeah, cause you're a man, you know, find your school for me, be ye, and discipline, yeah, cause only idea. Me, yet, if wants to be at your chin, come on, it be at your yardly. Now, what's sha? 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
0: 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Well obia bekasa obey wanted ye pa. One may yard, you know, say I yanko.
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0: debi. Obia de ne baba wa school nunku wage now, I say a school of discipline.
1: Yeah.
0: Ah, kwade bi obe free mu obe piano. What me wanna say?
1: Sentinel,
0: yes, I say at a school, a run nominal. Any headmaster, so no near the end, or Muninania, sir, a general. Now, money out for a tenas in your cassa.
1: Ya well, how papa? Now, and they now quabanis, I am bristle dear. Now, I will for the school for Aunt Nancy. Now, a teacher for no nay. A headmaster's near the number one cassa would to me out to me the discipline, young yeah. Mofrano, and the time of running Trenton woman. 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

0: tia when nim dia what ye into one penisania man soon to me behave war.
1: I'm is
0: there be there 1 year. Nessin or shepa, but or be few be cleaning in a. Into whom what could tune for? Into what the occurs to tune for say, the awo quam, the awo yan a yanisa. A yabibu,
1: no credit.
0: Because of say, yanisa no aquatiano.
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0: will be a could be any.
1: Oh,
0: 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Where you meet me? 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
1: yo
0: 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Well, few in ten could dim bosome me and some school mu. Or coy and all, a quackoto or so for a damn room come ba. What tinking saying, Mamma ba, I think, saying, Yamma, where the batting can say, nipper me and son against or bango.
1: I no crate.
0: All right?
1: Aye.
0: Ain't in ya, oh, ma, me can't yet, sir, bono. I bet Tom Colami and son, I must say, oh, my son, the other call ye. Enti senke ye ye na wati tu ube ye osofo ademu nkwa titi nbe ye mama titi nbe ye nyama bwede titi nbe ye ni omu kushia wa siku mwa teacher ni nuku not anaka se kanot no
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1: just a word and a non void.
0: Maybe
1: they will back up. I want this, sir.
0: Oh, co-school, no. What's in the Bible? Or could be an uncrophobic in camp books would be. Nippa, baby, I train as a master saying it.
1: Yo.
0: Oh, co-school, no, sat at the tent. Or could be an anadio. Memo university in it. Oh, go home when you mra.
1: Sir?
0: When you bed it.
1: And your mouth will
0: have more. You can see me off as he be a horn man. I do back when I'm saying I had to. I'm so I had your mind.

0: owa ye wudi eye pa ye didi eye mama ye didi eye na sofo aye didi eye na bia abofra no ebeba no wo de watete wo ba wo but here's the case abofra no say entity ye na wo de man no free fie no mu enye duru I bet me a crab of friend a gina.
1: Very good.
0: One of my influence bit to do.
1: Yeah,
0: and I want some of friend of me so very easily convinced. Well, when I think say a honor so so no, as I say, a share honor so kakra, because I'm afraid we are sending a woman sink and taste me. Near Tibia, Moya five or crana. No, no, Kwan, we gina and I so send your Tibia, my mom and family, my form. Oh, be so a while and check.
2: Why
1: am I no one? Why am I no one? You see, the system is
3: a seed.
1: Mammy can say
3: in your room.
1: Good. Me, once a Bible said, what's your name? When you are free, I know her. The other day, I made a Shadrach, Meshach, and Abednego. They were on a foreign land, but they never ate or veered off.
0: They kept their beliefs.
1: Me, what fast because school be me money, a mass school. All come to me for come. Or come by no offer. Why are they utu me for? But the reality on the ground is
0: and
1: different.
0: And you're for
1: because
0: the reality on the ground.
1: Of course, ni awa question on the see we seniors.
0: Of course, you
1: be your school mother.
0: Aye.
1: School mother, no one in the ho.
0: Aye.
1: Or see me kujaria miyanko. Me fa habra. Wako hofu fro.
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1: 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Senkaye na school mother no so ye Christo ni anase ono so yatete ni yi na mo fase ne so koe ni yatete ni yi anka omo mienu no ebeko ye ba ne awokoto no na wono na obe kire school mu ho ne ma
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0: ma address ano.
1: What was uncanny and not your cuscoa, your homo yen?
0: Aye.
1: That will senior bemo in your time. And yes, or it's all bonny or discipline,
3: well,
1: or mo when you are down. But then, no senior known the who could ride the room. No, cofan. That is where I'm coming from.
0: Yeah.
1: Into no, sir, yan shiny ye in a holistic manner. Because mama also for say, one parent never tenacity. Me die wa ma wo ba no wa ma me kwan na ma nkyere wo ba na die ma mo ne ma suku bi nso oje no ai sa sori aye ko ye obi se men se trousers ma sori obi se mo famra enti no ofri ha obenya ba bi akọ so eh
0: collective and also so nature says say ye ma ye hunu ye botaye aye wo edema ye mofra no
1: that's it
0: say ye tibi hu buta ye aye pria pama ye man da chia edio mani bi wo ho abetimi ebu ani eguso na waje no akire because baby apese na paul kan no o se onhwe da chi
1: yo
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3: eda ho
0: ye ye very intentional
1: o ka eda ho o ka
0: intentional yeah
1: oba tan na papa kasa no otie o se wo ye so for woni ni anyame aye and answer what is in God
3: yeah.
1: Wo you know what is in radio baby ba ko kan ya manage ya wo je so o se

0: you know what is in radio. 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Inti me me simi poma. 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And yes. Yan to aso. 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Yan to aso.
1: Adwuma de ya oje work atia.
2: Work atia but papa.
0: Oh say ha ho. E kwia de ja. You will do
2: what? Papa. Ti
1: you won't
2: come here.
1: Ai. Wo wa ho de se bi so.
2: You won't profo bi wo ha ho. I said, oh, Benjamin, Edmana or Bano.
0: I understand.
2: Not the Indian answer or train up or something else. No, I didn't see.
1: You don't do that.
2: You go for me, bro. Oh, quite, you know what kind of answer. So, you know, and now, Papa can't say, me, mama, me, more room, Kakra. Papa can't say, what's the own pace in Wobij? You will be beat to say reputation. Oh, I believe in the smallest. But quality.
0: Say wo. You are talking about you.
2: Say we are bad. On say she and some my yeah can uti papa de na uti mama dia uti me dia unya and sem be free mti and come away ewa.
1: Na
2: good.
1: Dia
2: yeah no wahana say
1: come ewa pa areas the doors.
2: O she and t yeno from a fee. Na the best cooler. Oh say who say ubiya de ubi wa or wa hwoding. Ah what it is anyba. Ubi on swa or you weak. In parenting, no crano, you were weaker parenting and you were stronger parenting.
1: And as no beyond the sense you will see Jennifer and Nan.
2: Mobile phone, yeah, can you also call a beef ray? No, I can say, obedient the phones, I say, any ma, nay, any fit. Obedient so was restricting your masse. I got an over phone in your way. It be a tablet, be a woody, and making sure, mammy do it. 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Hey, Umay, as one your disciplined.
1: And yeah, hey. Graceland Montessori.
2: What do you say?
1: Mama Joanna School.
2: Very good.
1: And we're friendly in our natural.
2: Obia per se.
0: Say Mama Joanna no discipline.
2: Obia per se. Ohunu baby ado back. Hey, Debbie, and you have another Debbie. Oh, na school no want nothing. Obia shall see a pe. Now, dear, oh, choke a baby in what? You really woman. So, do back school now, oh, bo, back. 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
1: Na school ben fa so ben de ba so. Ma Sarah. Ye bie phone line say that me me kwa kodi dwa kakra bi na ma babat. 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E so chei ye papa no mo no ana.
3: And yeah, 100%.
1: So I will. It's a dear necessity.
3: Yes, I said, a janum sorry be. So,
1: yeah,
3: a janum sorry. Cause on Sadia Bacone say, or no sorry or quadruma. Into your barn in the woofy.
1: Yeah,
3: obey Cosco, obey a bibia a your barn.
1: Yeah,
3: don't say any father's
1: day. Yeah,
3: maybe you are sorry where you scatter or quadruma.
1: You,
3: mamma, and a farmer, Qualan. Nan, Sam, and Nana Bako, catch any papa say, won't touch you with your mamma, Tonson, and our son. Maybe so, papa, and a cobban, and mamma, and swan you be. The same one said, yes, it
1: is a more.
3: No, no, changes. The moment I overcobber bar or barnabas, what charges a beer, papa sena, and Nacole, yen, a dear chair, so many. And no, papa, mamma, and me, whom be a bedaqualan, so. 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
1: Hey,
2: you are doing in our area sex.
1: Yeah,
2: wedding, change, sex, and one. But you are doing in one. It was a go beyond. Sa mere.
1: And only but I

0: Okay, so, I'm saying, Topson, I'm saying, ya enya asemete efu awefifu onfence so ho ya asem ne efu mama ye ko ye benyina no ye da chintia nti so de also banko school nkosua abcd na discipline in freema or the core officer obekwa
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0: ena unfortunately we are say nti enyina ya say say ne ko
1: ya semo
0: on papa is trying to say obi be hu se ni school no tete nkwala papa how many will go for that they say school are board ni school are e wodi ni na se for all right ton wa there
1: school are board dey say school had your school fees board dey you and no dey class

0: school and more than they say school had the almost school fees more than you. I don't know. I don't classify and say school papa. But make us say every anna attention.
1: A horse is only a monk or say class.
0: Yeah,
1: we'll home upon alcohol for 1 hour now until the cars I ever found.
2: Cantonment and I heard
1: you. Me more bro, I should
0: cantonment to honor the other
1: so
0: dear.
1: So,
0: and for honor had the idea for honor had
1: papa can was a botai or banner nickel school, no saying. Okusia book, my dear, and qua when you come as him. And I said, Okusia discipline.
0: Okusia,
1: you know, in the teacher, you know, man, a sack when you're not. Obey you. Na mame for na na wo for yaje tumi na fie teacher for nse.
0: Yeah.
1: Oh cry.
0: Ah yaje fi won se mampa.
3: No bo me ba
0: idea. Oh ah idea ye wo di undi na don sa ka me ba.
1: E no de ndi
0: ya. E ne ma ba de tina wo to dwese wo fie.
1: Let me say what you are ka. Or see.
0: I mean what is that?
1: For ABC the shade team nothing else nothing more.
2: That's right.
0: Na mo bi fa ne san ka wo me to de ne ba ba bia me ho sa ba ye de.
1: Kire na de.
0: Fa de tina fie na kire na de.
2: Ma e bi pa na ba be se. E ne na mo ka
1: your concept is different.
0: Rational human beings, so, say yeah, be.
2: Any the woman say yes. Set a standard man. Me so also ode obane best school am na beji wi if ye nim de enko school nim de enko adia. No problem, you bet me the amount. But so o pese say as a bibia VIP and a VVIP yes sir. Yes we call stadium a. Your stance, popular stance, VIP, VVIP. And the school no so best set standard. It is open VVIP. Yet the discipline be can nim dia
0: I feel na matter was here. Open VIP I will be nya. Open from so I will be nya. They say yes, so na papa teacher wa nya
2: de. There be some meme dia dia ya VVIP.
1: Onu ni school no.
2: Ah meme school no ya VVIP.
1: Who say first na schools ye missing schools no. Basre Roma method is not that. Na discipline ho pass.
0: Ai.
1: Masa.
2: Very true.
0: No. Who dare you?
1: I don't know. I suffer no school. It's no big
0: deal.
1: Where the other moon going at in school? It's in your pen or yes.
0: And okay. And okay. And okay.
1: Bassery. Methodist. And the places of the schools.
0: And okay.
1: Yeah. We are
0: different. Yeah.
1: Anyway,
0: 20.
1: Never saw 20.
0: So I agree. Ungalicious Abewa. Annie. One must say, Cantro say, on Gana de Yedrian, the media don't quo. Oh, dear Gian, now sign the whole cratana, Eddie Yacher, dear. Now, only 4 million Ghana cities at Toa, what the etcher a year one onga four, one more a kind of say, one more day.
2: Consumers.
0: I'm a consumers. Ah, and no. It's no talk. Sorry. Ota onga powder na promo sachets no. We are 20. Now they are called here the nearest redemption center.
1: We are here.
0: 20. Now, Faye, Mr. Mia said, I don't know who you'll be a she.
1: Some grammar guy.
0: Across Adam, eh? Damanamaya. Honey, it's enough. Unya Onga shrimp tablets, no, so. Unya and no rappers, no 20. Then also. Oh, they are called Redemption Center.
1: I'm a hero.
0: Now they are called Redemption Center. Oh, now they call you. You better scratch card. Oh, scratch it. You need code. A unique code will be also. When your code in a pair, then tempara. Oh, they are called *713*27#. Instantly, no benya chedi. Nesika button pair. That's why you the man cash prize. No, a year 200,000 Ghana cedis. A year 2 billion. And then watch in your mouth and Chachadian be a deep freezer, smart TVs, kitchen appliances. A Chadian be baby. And it was 15th April. Now, next week, 15th of July. And I, you never been a wee and me, you and fem free book cry. Or say terms and conditions apply. Sounds also a instrument is the 8. Hey, instrument is the 8. Oh, kwale yomo ya die. 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Emu etimi so send ye emu munya prepre. Ah, so for the yes, I'm speaking in the crown. Sanson and value right planner plus no. Platinum Plus, and also be wow. We three we, we more we see key. Just say we see we sell we buy yes yes. We turn to yo for fair fair. We turn to turn to fair fair fair. Koko fair fair for more rain. Fu fine. Now if we three we go a cheap. And yeah, ya more straight ne Brazilian DNA. The ability we three we ne ya wow natural. Fakane go a cheap. Anti pe aye Platinum Plus ni bi nanonum. Beauty Plus no so see see wo. 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

0: 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Man, Sarah, if I was chassis, and then I would be a trap to now the number, no, so so, Eddie Atuja. 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
3: 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The Apostolic Church Ghana. The Apostolic Church Ghana. This is our man Probi district. Na makopi. Amebia. Na me sure what it.
2: Papa da be na okopi.
3: Me me kan chiro.
2: Emre nso. Na o kan so akopi ni tin na me bi say.
3: I be kakra. Hey. Me say me ba me bi say question bi but. Sportsman na because doctor na e bobodin na obo ba ko bi e ma repeat after him ba na me say just after that we re be fi
2: eh
3: edin be na now say e de pa no
2: eh atoprosis eh oh aman waba
3: sportsman
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1: 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Mimini deni mimi debia. 8 AM to 9 AM. Mayesha.
0: Ah, Doom Sports, number one. Doom Sports, number one.
2: Ow.

0: bit warmer today, boss. But how do you explain the game today here in Stadio Olimpico?
1: Look, the referee has to explain, but they don't speak.
0: But no, what did the referee do wrong?
1: Did you watch the game?
0: Yes, of course, but I want it from you. You see it from your point of view.
1: You tell.
0: No, tell me. I want to hear it from the room, Marco.
1: No, you tell.
0: You mean there should be penalties?
1: Come on. You know it, no?
0: No, you mean it, you should be penalties.
1: And you?
0: Which situation did you see should be

0: penalties. I want to hear that from the Roma coach. I'm not a normal TV reporter.
1: No, tell me what you saw.
0: I couldn't see. I was sitting so far away. So you have
1: not,
0: to tell me.
1: Not even on the screen. You didn't watch it after the game.
0: So you meant the referee took it away today?
1: Of course.

0: Chapia, 8 a.m. to 9 a.m. Mayesha,
1: Adams Sports, number one.
0: Sabana watu kwa sinu onkro, mimi nje biyano pa. 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Ya deserve yo sheshe. 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
1: Adams Sports, number one. Adams Sports, number one.
2: Ow. Ow.

0: A bit warmer today, boss. But how do you explain the game today here in Stadio Olimpico?
1: Look, the referee has to explain, but they don't speak.
0: What did the referee do wrong?
1: Did you watch the game?
0: Yes, of course, but I want it from you. You see it from your point of view.
1: You tell.
0: No, tell me. I want it from the Roma coach.
1: No, you tell.
0: You mean it should be penalty?
1: Come on. You know it, no?
0: No, you mean it, you should be penalty.
1: And you?
0: Which situation did you see should be penalties? I want to hear that from the Roma coach.
1: You didn't see.
0: I'm a normal TV reporter.
1: No, tell me. Tell what you saw.
0: I couldn't see. I was sitting so far away, so you have to tell me.
1: Not even on the screen. You didn't watch it after the game.
0: So you meant the referee took it away today?
1: Of course.

0: African coach. Otuado and a qualifying to the World Cup in grand style. Otuado will take us to the World Cup.
1: Adam Sports, number one.

right, Doom 106.3. 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

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It is a Roman ne airbo 7 PM. Norway and England and airbo Norway Holland and I feel so hurricane and ebayehu yepa. Na sa game airba soro and a coach is no akasa. Na uromwa edikai head coach.

0: di ema eye England eye Thomas Tuchel wakasa afa gema eno etodwa enen bre ho yentie sema odi atodwa.
1: I don't think so, but we also have no explanation.
0: All right, na chese eno eye dia eno su efro epa na Hurricane enei ono eye captain edema the Free Lions of England or chimse game against eye omanya ye from eye Switzerland no a very very interesting game and ya sam keto akra sa game no be ye pa pa pa pa pa ntnt sema Hurricane so edwa todwa afọ mo game ene omu etumi egba no.
2: Wish us luck. He's obviously, after, to be honest, most games he messages me and we stay in touch. He's obviously a big England fan. We all know how much it meant for him to represent England and be captain and play the way he did every time he wore the shirt. So he was just there to support us. Obviously, we was using his home, the home that he's built. So we appreciate him doing that for us. And ultimately, yeah, it was just good to catch up with him, and for some of the other lads to kind of have a chat with him. You know, he's an English legend, so he was just wishing us well, and hopefully we can do him proud tomorrow.
0: England captain Hurricane Eddie Atudra afọ mke o money no way egba no ho o chiremse oni eye place na kasa England former players in Bebri and so Abba Kampa or Jiri say and some of my catch up on against Norway and dear England mino ebe to me Edi Enquinum na Saka Bukayo Saka and so a player who see a kind edema England mino on also a cassava game and also baby a more duro dear the Hianis Timono or made to be action more for Corso no man could me dear Edo mine England.
3: Tournaments, my minutes have been burden, of course. I would love to have come to this tournament 100%, but that wasn't the case, and everyone's realised that, and they've managed me in the best way possible. But right now, I'm feeling great, and I'm ready to go.
4: How have you found Trey? Practice and time away from the field here in Kansas City?
3: Yeah, I think there's been a nice balance between, you know, real focus, real intensity in training, and then when it's our downtime, having that relaxed mindset and enjoying with the boys and our families in Kansas City.
0: And no answer, the Free Lions of England, our player, Bukayo Saka, Edu Etuja. Now, former Liverpool manager Rafael Benitez, and so Akasa for Gema, Etuja, and they no way against England, and also Edina on the or Edema, the Free Lions of England.
5: Modern football is about pressing high intensity, because when the keepers play from the back short, they're the teams they go to press. And that is good for England, because England, they are quite aggressive, they are pressing well, they have pace, and they are on top of the other players. And you could see when they regain and Gordon, and then quickly they can score. The risk is that you have Haaland on the other side, and then you are pressing high, and you cannot regain the ball in the first two passes. Maybe they will have a lot of space to run in behind, so it's a risk, but still I think that England is his favourite.
0: I know Rafael Benitez, former Liverpool manager, and Ted and Casori to just say, Kwabiasu, an idea, Tim B. Ewinia, on the or for England. Into England for an ebedi enkunim ewa game and also e basso no mwa. Ya de won sam edi e mamo. 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
1: I think he's gone. His statement is clear that he's saying goodbye, he's saying thank you, goodbye. I think it's clear. We might not be able to read between the lines. It's clear. He was, you know, poached for the World Cup. Would we be able to pay him? His salary is $150,000 and over. Would Ghana be able to afford $150,000 from $100,000 and above? Would we be able to afford him? And he's bringing a large backroom staff with him. Would we be able to afford all of these things? I don't think so. Even 50,000 that some coaches were paid in the past, it's a whole hue and cry about why a coach should be paid this amount of money. But if we want to be among the big boys, we should be able to spend money.
0: No, I am summer, Enkani kasama for the ma aswaya ehwe board bosu ewo man mu former communication director Edema the Ghana Football Association Sanidara or si coach no ohwe de ba ni sika oje no 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
2: Ghana World Cup appears on Ghana. All that we play the game, so they didn't seem like pride. The van appears. But he takes so buffling as a tick. That's so simple.
0: And see, and ready, I'm a pretty two jar out. Let's say, or share wet cap on North Shasania Ghana place. God bless our homeland, Ghana. 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No omu suya ye national anthem no eto. Na nuna honorable Kojoba Ajiman nkane boche madima National Sport Authority. NSCHM's ha juyi ye pa.
2: One will be so only friendly Ghana. Not just the answer, the only man to be. I think that's a good call because me, I also something going on. One will say, of course, the game, and I hear both anthem now. Okay, things need to be almost all anthem. The need of the players are assistant. Some to see you are almost shot. When they are singing the anthem, I share how determined they are. The number of concern about yet they because the two anthem, who is the player? No? And most of them don't even recite it. Now, Minister, one, if they don't know how to recite our national anthem, another two, they don't want to sing the national anthem. Now, Minister, so much concern to me. Because so see anthem minimum now who could defend the Ghana flag. Now who do you mean some bad man? I think that it will even give you a different culture and attitude when you are on the field of play. It's a anthem and I think we are west, no to me and to be a pack and so cry everything could be now over.
0: A best and crowby and a old poor honorable Kojoba.

0: 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journey Naswa, at its apansum, into grassroots, no, say any ye pa, yao and powerful anchor.
1: You know, the cycle, you know, it's if you don't go back to your roots, and if you don't protect where you're getting the talent from, there'll be a point it'll be cut short. But if you don't have that turnstile where you go back and then you can trace these players, grow them. Our best era, obviously, with Michael Lucia, you could see these guys knew each other. When they're playing, it's a different vibe. Yeah. So the juvenile case is one that we need to look at very seriously. And when we go back to the communities, make sure that we get raw natural.
0: Young cop back to the communities. O Quatema, Nankene, O Rumua, Cote Nigra, so din, Dereboati, Sulemuntari, Asamoja, Mo, and Nema Kelesian, Antonia Namo, na Equipa, Nansuine, I say, Cote no ever form, and T. Enco, na Sasabuya, ka, Debia Cotonament, Filia. We are going back to the grassroots, we are going back to our grassroots, to grassroots, young quada, a shady baby me through her. Young co, a yet national and a year 17 woman, a yet team. The Black Maidens of Ghana. And they bo a ye nomi and sapa pe ewa across post stadium. A hobby ye de sense Ghana. E maywano any a ye Senegal. And the 17 team in the airbo kahun se first league course war Dakar. Ghana Maidens eko bo 1-1 in ti shese. In kudim die ebaye Ghana for the asena beye ne. Ye beye akwenya euremu ewo Morocco. White Kappa a ye FIFA for shese. No kwambia suno Morocco fo eho suno. Na no ena ye ni head coach. Ni didi Joe. Yet Nana Dakwa, Air Cassidy, says a cochito. Sincere, the gun of funny damosopa, and ne, Nomian, son, a boy a year free tetia, Nomian Sabah Pemono, Money Senegal for an airport. Jane and a gun of function in free one or so. We are going to qualify. You're about qualified.
2: Oh, so good. You can send that by, yeah, dream. I'm not the brain for the match. If you are not a food, you are not ready for the match. Yeah, I'm sorry. Already supporters and all the time I'm back. But since I say the supporters, you know, you may be any Ghana apart from maidens. And to be all what to could be able to be a make a man about that. Now you need massive support so that I'm crying no more. I'm going to say Ghana, your baby, I'll see a point, grand push, the SRS will be on my part. A frigate, secret to ABN. Yeah, I'm saying that I must be very, I shall say free. And Didi, are you former Captain Blackstar? And a maestro, so at was, and a foster from Post so at was, yeah, the must be very. Don't mind a pushy and crown, I'm a man more, I'm saying, yeah, what come. And no, ladies and gentlemen, more although I'm by a dear, but we need to push you more. I'm a man who say, or maybe I'm one, you know, probably, or maybe I'm the soil, or maybe I'm beating my auntie. I said, I can see any of them. And
0: no, coach, your friend, Joe, Nana Adakwana, yeah. 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
3: kanje konya draw away na edo so tamba motivation kanse kunne mayenya maximum support ni mabu so lewin ta do win deba ken disappointed from motherland. I said, I'm going to be a support. I'm going to say, I'm going to run 8 minutes. I said, I'm going to be a mother support.
0: Enti Sahima Saidatu Wahab HSL Osragana for so mumra bebre still ewa ye Black Maidens camp no andre ukupiem ewa Irata Hotel ewa East Legona adoye bebre enem penifo ashase e kose omo eya momo na 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Kabumwa, Yama Black Maidens, 50 1,000 Ghana cedis in Canano, 500 million. Send your bayer Maiwano or Mekuam Ho against a Omaya from Senegal. Yentia presentation of course, or Irata Hotel Abra. Mohammed, ah, do our friend Maestro, Ejina, Doctor Baumia Anemo, a presentation.
1: Juma, yeye dada, but I went so 3 days ago. My name is Bra, the day you and your castle, Kasa, and I'm only doing commerce. Every time I say, but share in your door, Emma Black Ladies, it's more here. What I say, true or discussion, I'm only in your antenna, maybe I bear support, and also they deserve it because I'm more yardy. And they need some of us say in town which see who we are waiting about us. Never miss a Saskan condition, mini doctor like Mamu Baumia, air control, me I say on year 2 months. We eat to other than see Scabia, may be a later, say, may accountability. No, we say, if you are here. Black medicine pair, Sky the Boa, the whole Ghana, retired footballers, or more, or moon the Bida, or more Yari, or more, moon call a friend say, how more, if you are the brain, say, no, depression tea, who now was studying all your drugs, the brain, you sure, moon, and your mock or rehab, now, yeah, dear, mini doctor, yeah, and see, my brothers now, and maybe your sisters now, I'm not far too, Sim Kakra, say, this is a time I say, and chair with me, and all.
0: Ebraso say chair on your door we aye donation a free aye Dr. Mahmoud Baumia and afe so aye Muhammad Maestro GRFWA Utimisa Foundation or Empire, you don't want some Emma Monti Abo Mabaso. Na Foster or being and so a Ubia a basse, young scout for players are Udima Kuti Pau Ghana, Foster or being Asiedu, West Africa Sporting Director, Origin Sports Management Agency, or no so at the a year, Sikachuchuri de Aquaquata, Medins Fonechi, said a biometry Asha Senegal for. Na Abra presentation or a course to Endra, or Irata Hotel, or no so the Dentia, a crana coma, a mania. Sado yanu etu yanum
1: eye me mpae bo ani me wese obewi ni nya nya win na yeso oba dia so se onfa sa ho den ni mo na onfa win ndan yin fro I can say where the second time I visit you before say I'm going to go for more qualifiers in the Senegal because I'm going to go for and I'm sure I'm crying since a man born or sometimes you know the meaning so that I need to go for and to say yeah you can't even know when I say I'm going to go for more qualifiers I'm sure I'm crying
0: No, I am summer a year foster be so early to try we na a year Sunday a year boy Emma Medins qualification no aye the intermediate nomi and some pepe award Accra Sports Stadium Ghana against Senegal 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
5: are they calling
4: yeah they call
5: okay
4: makomako enkun and Ghana ebe compete in but nipa dia nine out of the any do are 21st in ebe converge na yako games America 24 ne there wo nyina gu abrochire eye nipa do miensa no boxers no na otwe twa mu over the weekend and omo fi Ghana e call eye Finland awo mo e call pre games training tenti no ahoboa ne there is not been easy boxers they were in Winneba for like 3 months because your regime say you prepare your man to your mabani ya omo de nkunim die bi beba nti aratula the CGA Commonwealth Games Association Ghana e pese omo ko Commonwealth Games ni mu in
0: anti ano eye Charles Osei SB Ghana ya di eye 40 Alex ena ekopie mu ewo Commodore Games a bekoso Glasgow na chese bibia etumi akoso kai hu se nei ya di eye live eye commentary ebe san ato am so 2026 FIFA World Cup ekoso no multimedia asempa adum ena face adum TV ena platforms a hudo ni nano ya jesi na so ya di eye coverage no ebremo nti ebo 7 pm a Norway and England game no live commentary both a year Atom FM and then Asempa FM yeah the airpa sounds to about 1 a.m. Argentina and Switzerland and no Subeboa and Yasam Ketua and Che baby phone line said them about the end of the World Cup coverage you know almost you are saying now yeah the coverage you know Abramo Betano believing make it real Vena Water changing people's lives Azar Paint number one since 1925 Bigo Energy big refreshing moment UMB Bank, UMB proudly serving Ghana with speed since 1972, and they are the official banking partner for GFA and then the Black Stars. Pep Student, do the two with Pep Student, brush every morning and evening. 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
0: Okay. That's why I didn't follow. Maybe it's Malaika. Yeah, okay. Yeah, Papa Fro. Yeah, hello, your Fro said too bad. Wait, we are 0302216561. 0302216562. 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And the Yadi Mamono 0302216561. 0302216562. Sir National Anthem Asabi Adia Sebebu. Hello, your Fro said.
5: Hello?
0: Yeah, good morning. I'm from Saroka Safri.
5: I'm from
0: Amina because
5: I'm
0: from Asha. Amina.
5: God bless our homeland, Ghana, and make our

0: and strong. Go to defend forever the cause of freedom and of friends. Fill our hearts with true humility. Make our tearless hardnesses and help us to reach this unrestful and fall our will. Am my forevermore, and help us to resist and forever. Am my forevermore.
1: I mean, who read the own? I'm saying, them all, what be
0: you?
1: Oh, why are they? I mean, why are they? Yeah, you have a few colors. Okay, we'll be edging out. Hello, your friend, say.
2: Hello, my friend, Kafu, my friend, Kotobari.
1: What's your friend, say, Minyaba?
2: Kafu, my friend, Kotobari.
1: Kafu, Kotobari, Boko, dear.
2: Boko.
1: Let's go.

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0: Honesty. And help us to resist oppression for each other will emerge forevermore. And help us to resist oppression for each other will emerge forevermore.
2: We are brutal lady. We are brutal lady. Brutal lady. Brutal lady.
0: We are brutal. I don't have any chimpa.
2: That's solid. And now I am my. Your friend said, okay, so free.
3: Ampacho
2: efemi
3: baba
2: baba.
3: Pacho nyame adumu.
2: Baba mayankwai.
3: Eh we dey work up no endra me da. I spin for the part of multimedia in kuni memai.
2: Okay.
3: Na Carlos Torres no say Ghana former man time Emrena want to be team ni on say we good na mo no aka say e be man na.
1: Jim affair.
3: Penifono so no. Ayi sikadie no omunja sikadie na amuma omani nko blasters no na teams na aka no se ne be ya ye Ghana beti na tumpo
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2: be yeah medis and medis me ekropon dia se ubetu aba cross sports stadium and there and see I tell my children who qualify you or more yeah final we know more but we know more Morocco World Cup
3: with
2: a frigate yes a frigate minya minya
3: now I don't want to be a visually impaired
2: oh
3: you was that problem a client you know
2: oh sorry oh yamin kahun
3: Yes, sir.
2: Too bad. 03-022-16565. Now, I'll join you here. I was sending my sequence 03-022-16562 and then 03-022-16561. Your friend say,
0: hello, I'm Pachamede Paulina. Dad, don't mess.
2: Paulina, then.
0: Dad, don't mess.
2: Wow. Okay, so free.
0: Malam Bawi.
2: Boko, you ain't you?

0: is this oppression? With toil I will end mine forevermore. And help us to resist oppression. With toil I will end mine forevermore.
1: Oh, Paulina. Paulina. Okwadia, sorry.
2: The Apostolic Church, Ghana.
1: Apostolic Church, Ampa.
2: New Bagwedi Street, Mega Assembly.
1: We are brutal, papa. Solid, Paulina. Solid.
2: Yeah, man.
1: Okay, Paulina, no. Okay, another caller. Hello, good morning.
3: Good morning, boss.
1: Yes,
3: na
1: sir.
3: Today.
1: Yeah, me, now, dum, now, what's way?
3: Yeah, me, Adam, actually, Aguna in Kum.
1: My patch, actually, ain't you?
3: What we need to find ABC school, we know international school.
1: National anthem, no?
3: Yeah.
1: Omo moko international school.
3: When we need to find.
1: Na oko international school, ana oko a Saito.
3: Niko Saito.
1: And I am quite. Oh, you're bad, papa.
3: Now, that's the Morocco Funo. I am a guest who will miss you.
1: Why?
3: Now,
1: I'm going to be a guest.
3: Who say, Sir Molokunia, Minister in your year, next time, can't you be a moon, Yanay, Sadinity? Or you two know? And could be to me, meaning March and a bit. To no, no, in your no person, Miss Africa, we different. And not any how on sign. They say, ye near the instant soon, ye in Yamkota, a fancy, if which,
1: Morocco,
3: France, which,
1: okay, France.
3: If you next time, Mobins, you are sad in your year, money, yes, sure, say. Ghana and Koba, you be in it. You're here, no one boy, woman, you know. And I may be a corner party, name pipe one, say France, a vegetable.
1: Okay.
3: Send me the support to France if I say, England now, we are them cry, baby, be going to win. You see, France, vegetable. That's it. Bye.
1: Yes, so yeah, that's papa. Still live at Adum 106.3 Adum Agrokensi and the Yadi Mamono. Yeah, for my drink, mobile sweat, the buyer, and yeah, jeep my drink, but and they a year across postage of Minsan Fantuja, say game, no, a year free, penny for the bar. So moon, Jessica Bia, Black Maidens, Edison, the guy, game, no, or more, and Jessica Bia. Hello, your frau say.
4: Yes, I'm an archer, quite an archer. My great latte.
1: Latte Boko.
4: Yamiado.
1: You two come from latte.
4: In Germany, I'm coming from the middle too.
1: Unihow.
4: Sentimento.
1: Ako.
4: God bless our home,
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0: the cause of freedom and of right. 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
0: Yes.
1: And you're military, and you're military. I want it to be here, to be starting the fofro. Kwame starting the fofro.
0: Humility, humility.
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0: And make our nation great and strong, both to defend forever the cause of freedom and of right. 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
1: fence. 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Papa. 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

All right, Adum 106.3, Adum Agrocency, aha, and yadi a cinnamon. So, whoop any sports updates, say tennis, boxing, football. I mean, anything concerning sports, there, over free, and I say, oh, dear, you're high.

4822 055 122 4822 055 122 4822 Yes, and a ban of betting so ne betano. Betano osini na ojonia betano believing make it real all the yeah osa openom was submit to me aka ewo 055 122 4822 international IMA James Isiama Mante and a year producer and the yadin Samu Ebremo Samsu and Mavis Malaika. Mavis Malaika, solid lady, Malaika one. And yes, some keto chronophage so do nash. I don't know what ten crimes so yes, it's the uncle to national anthem. Edia my own crime. M say we dread a frown man or sonno. Bedin Eddie Abednego, co means that a Dotman, Betrem Edema, Ken Kaninja, Ken Kaninja, Saturday Biono, and I did Adum Alkinson Eba Ken, Bibia will be an Yamin Kahu, na Yasia, Nabibia, and ya come back. Don't forget, say, ye did live coverage and the quarter final game, Eba so between a year or Maya, your friend. Norway and then Argentina and Norway England, yes, Norway and then England, Norway England, a 7 p.m. time, no, a 7 p.m. Betano, Vena Water, Azar Paint, Bigo Energy, UMB Bank, Pep Student, Rush Energy Drink, Sports Water, Vim Energy Drink, Alive Soup, Sigma Appliances, Fortune Spread, Lawson Herbal Center, Focus Technology, Las Palmas Food Center, Tabia Takum, Run Lottery, Kiss Condom and 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

0: FDA approved.
1: Yeah. 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We chase the money. We chase the jobs. But sometimes, everything can wait.
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3: Do you know how money moves in Ghana and across Africa? 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It moves 100 times a day on Ecobank's digital platform. Airtime for that's your sister. Transport for Papa. 500 Cs for Saturday's funeral. 2,000 Naira for the cousin sitting jump in Abuja. Because we don't just move money, we take care of people. Money moves in every direction. Uncle to nephew, nephew to uncle, sister to brother on Monday, brother back to sister on Friday. And it moves together. The funeral contribution, the susu, the wedding levy, the hospital bill in the family WhatsApp group. In Africa, money is rarely one person's transaction. It's many people moving small amounts toward one purpose. That's how money moves here. And there's one bank built for it all.
4: Africa, 34 nations, one heartbeat, one screen.
3: Ecobank, the only bank built for the way Africans move money. 34 countries, one screen. Ecobank, the Pan-African.

0: ya. 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It's me abo brani ye. It's yet two saffron. Setia the Royal House Chapel with Apostle General, the Reverend Sam Crunchy Ankra. Awadum 106.3 FM so. 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Siye nebayin shirake siye. Amawu ni we busu ye mumi na.
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6: 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This is OPD. This is OPD. This is OPD. This is OPD. This is OPD. This is OPD. This is OPD. This is OPD. This is OPD. This is OPD. This is OPD. This is OPD. This is OPD. This is OPD. This is OPD. This is OPD. This is OPD. This is OPD. This is OPD. This is OPD. This is OPD. This is OPD. This is OPD. This is OPD. This is OPD. This is OPD. This is OPD. This is OPD. This is OPD. This is OPD. This is OPD. This is OPD. This is OPD. This is OPD. This is OPD. This is OPD. This is OPD. This is OPD. This is OPD. This is OPD. This is OPD. This is OPD. This is OPD. This is OPD. This is OPD. This is OPD. This is OPD. This is OPD. This is OPD. This is OPD. This is OPD. This is OPD. This is OPD. This is OPD. This is OPD. This is OPD. This is OPD. This is OPD. This is OPD. This is OPD. This is OPD. This is OPD.

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What be Muna Uti and Nano Pay, Yamamachi, and Makwaba, Eddie Bejume de Cassiso. To the mint minute so cool, Jumedi, and a pay baby bear, I wa would be my OT and Kaima, my chain, my quaba. Nemo etna, a copim set, promo betor, and ya sorry every so. I do my fam, Jumia, Ahudua, Aka, Wonsu, waiting me at TB. Fast, like I say, and come on, Opinia, Jumedi, what they are shaming, sir. The producer of this beautiful program is Prince Johnson. Prince Johnson. Jumedi, Washisha, Amame, Name, Isaac Usu, and Sir, aka OPD, OPBD, BD Jumedi, who chame, Mavis Malaika, and a name Obejuman Tempa, and so. They had been said, Mavis, and to me, Fabian, Facebook. I'm said, this week, you know, your programs are who don't.

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Sometimes me timi fa 400 boxes within 30 minutes sometimes. Yes, 400 boxes, Mrs. Selfie. Every location. How can I also offer bear 4 boxes? How can I also offer bear 6? How can I also boxes in me? Why so soon? In 2 years, I was set. What's an cheap pallet for no one's uncle? Do not sign the court. Ube, you know, since your year. 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

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Now I see watching M Wakwa back as a pa at the bar at 106.3 FM. What the back chairman? Nano Nemini Dat Nami Nifi Hat Nami Wat Noknita Restaurant and what Tema Community 5. Coupon chairman, baby girl.

my community five. 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

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Asa uye ne be ni ya, yeri ye na tra ho. Ti won so enhwe ye wanhwe ye a obi so de bede obi de beko we me kama mo a mote awade ho because me opi me nware ye we kase ne we su ye ka what I call way application is still baby afena mbe hwe no susu ni atwe fa mu be serious, I'll be your problem. You think of what me comes who again the way I dear pa. Yes, unin to was here, unti me radio presenter, and now be a way star, now media personality, and now say, Ultra movie, intimate. I'm paying for say, I'm a quan, I do the showman son, or my combat economy, and I say, if you are crying on both food, and so bad a day, nipple, what you money, yeah. Me, yeah, me bay name, me, who say, politicians, or more bread, I saw for bread, to so call yourself will be now corner, yes, papa, niwa, me, muna, because me. Be check me jaden ho kra ko dai na fe nko fo na ma bre 3 days me nai ma bre enti bi pese me hu aduro kra ye de inject wo mo aduro kra de ma wo mo ah chese wo mutimi stay at all times politician onam ha achina we nam ha bo hu we ah ni pa bebrebe consultation sofo ah che enya and na fo mo ha aye. So crass or my men, and I don't know, person winning the agro. Say that 10 a man can't just any.

0: Sadia Midi kind ekachere wono anopay mini Ambassador Bishop Benjamin Owusu. Yes, Papa Waji Dimpa. I will a year in Yamijumum. And a nam Nimdia, a Kanya Mijuma, or Yahunti. And now on EUN and a nam. We are saying who are Okahon programs are who will be Benwani Aya or Ghana. Ha, Wakasa, I was here. 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And now, my person. Shen some nyoma who do a ekosu ewo yekrom Ghana bebrenwa ntiase. Most of our journalists or mutran radio so they talk anyhow. E kamia se bebrena onye research e kamia se bebrenwa ankasa no. 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Na ye king kind newspaper ni esi ni tras no eno ne da bi enna ni bi aba.
1: The name is a name above every other name of things in heaven.
0: Pese me ne no bo wuram na ye ko. 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Hey, and she would be a penny for gun and penny for any woman, INT, and a tessa. And I say, Etty say, a coin ben or mufasu, etimi, etchery will be. Can FBI arrest somebody in any other country, sir, or the Nebekwana? No, there be.
1: Don't just get excited.
0: They collaborate. Hey, and Kita Hundi. Any the local agencies, no, any law enforcing agency, no. Omo peso omo ko tam nipa no edifri ho agreement be no omo wo. If there's no agreement, there's no way, sir. Omo betimi akọ na extradition kura timi perform ya na se betimi akọ so dabi. Because enough for me. FBI for no empempi omo nye nneoma se de Ghana for na se. We are safe for now, man. For be your money, man. Say you do a chair, you bet do a chair. They don't mind. They can follow you for 50 years. You bet me do a chair 20 years. You bet me do a chair 10 years. You bet me do a chair 5 years. And you will be a yes or money more or money, but they overlook it. Free crown rank for four ball, every 100,000 echo, free 200,000 echo. Sadi and Nina Omudia tree. It wouldn't him saw to bank account and more be said on first come from Odia, a drew baby also immediate being a bibu cry, may ya cry, and I had the Ohia air. We are so for Udo account to a mobi, we are politician or account to a mobi. Cases no edit the Susa never. When your bomb pie be a bedroom, no one minim, so I can't know the rules, so I bear the new audio meaning. Ebano e hu che de matis abresisi ya no because cases bi ohia from 2015 from 2012 no made e chira bepem ne. They don't care about your personality.

0: 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Some of my microphone will be any animal canoe, and then be a baminu cassan Crowfoot braces at them. 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Yes, eh, ya, had your name. I'm not reality. I'm not any other day, you hunt it in because we say the way to who is it, I know, dear girl. Aba, I don't pay me more. Kwaba, Eba, I drum 106.3 FM. So, FH Express, Aba Cash, and Aba coming, sir, Ewa, I don't pay me more. Kwaba.
1: Yeah, yeah.
0: Fetch him a more transiace. Fetch him.
1: Oh, and she wants to open the any old Tihadia. Once I'm common.
0: Ne influence.
1: And you want to say, when you're Tissy Cromana radio, baby,
0: yeah.
1: Opie, pay the amenda adum for us na menda
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0: 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But you could say every time a zani pano edis cabbage share a juma to say mono. E ya no e disappointed. Because when you have excuses, a ban, a waffa, a so waffa, a car, now you say, into me, near Juma, into a bus, and a detail car owners be brie, and investors be brie, as far as transport business is concerned. You should now acquire a how, a biama. Your industry, you find yourself near, say, okay, this is what you're be. So, what cars, nibi? Now, per se, would be ye Juma, you be link kill. With the help of Yango, Ebusu Kwai, ni Oma Dongi, Omo wo drivers, Omo ye experienced, Ewe Jumani Mtino. Ye ne Omo Aye Ba Kwa, Ebe Pe Driver, Onim Di, Onim E Jumana, Se Ewe Experience, Ewe E Kwa Insu Jume Di Engi Naano. 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esu en nti enei say wo cars our person di di juma e ti say yango ada romance no a transport business no ababe stay every time yango is thinking of innovative ways e be man bi bia why why say o dey share this could be how they share transport business the big demo no young so pimpy no or the innovative ideas there by TNA so what car now one man on a baby I will be on your number will be free a 0242 0245 18 15 0242 0245 18 15 I'm talking about Toyota Vitz. Mm-hmm. I'm talking Toyota Yaris. Mm-hmm. And I'm talking about cargo. Abuso kai matri ibi.
1: Abuso kai ponko.
0: I can see any kitwe ibi. Obi oha watwe si garage. Or the ma driver bi a unya sumfaso. Into amu yina air free number 0242 0245 3518 1815 15. Or the babe don ye any be arrangement be a name of your sister car no one share a crowd ho. Oh, by making sure say comprehensively insured full or no so at least 1.5 and I say the da form kakra once the age may ya na ye the commercial in tino ye pedi ye full consumption ye
1: what
0: for my bit me a boy ye na was so was my joe e we age my aiden. A fee ye zero name bra young would you made ya woody. And nay, I ye can say, Menon Castle be war a crawl a pass. O tree, taxi, o tree car, o tree aboso kind ma tree be. Unim sa dum de be ma be an obi a tokro be obi a shim be
1: ati
0: to send comedia de banty
1: for no soon to be anomaly.
0: What I say, batampa. What I say, nay. Ain't ye nay? Ye found common and call your driver for. OPD every time it's nice, I make say, oh, my age, oh, my age, you may a dim air driver for and me see a moon form.
1: What him said, I'm for and crophobia, a bibrinum woman, and so, so no more year, Juma, net dacro, bibi can't to an uncle for bibimrona when Timmy and Quan now won't Timmy and Quan and whom
0: faswell one or so. And it's surprisingly young go by, and there will be our offices will be or on a car crop one or your part time.
1: It's true.
0: We don't have like Sebi Uyibeka so to say driver phone to set it a driver phone. We have educated. They like omo nim what they are about. They know the business. Omo beti ejuma na te at crash and ye manage ejuma. Nti a driver phone baby a mobi a saw car swa malam o madina o yarefa butche wa oka yango taxi bi and I say yaris bi yango jume di ina no and then. Remember about so strong na uni mobia ono so owo car o person di juju ma se ne wudi ya o ba yango wa beti ase ya sika pudu yango di ba yin na wa be jibi ya wa katasu ye nei ma ono so akwenya kakra no ono so mfa ne ho be don yango enti so ni account ana se owo account e mo challenges wo so a akwenya ni number o be frɛ e
1: 055 055
0: 869
1: 869
0: 39
1: 39
0: 81
1: 81
0: 055
1: 055
0: 86

0: 8 6 9 8 6 9 3 9 3 9 8 1 8 1.
1: Now, we don't compromise.
0: Okay.
1: Your commissions, our form.
0: Okay.
1: And your bonuses, our sure.
0: Okay.
1: We don't compromise. And I want you take Yango, upper, baby, I'll be so be a

0: okay.
1: We don't compromise. And I want you take a young upper, but be a best be our request. I need a made better bet. Upper a free young driver be a. And they may more accounts are be our jam be on your request.
0: Yeah, is it conform pepper? Kono ye a minimum said they run out old bonnet. Yeah, and I say a young go for so no. Omo te kase bia is like wofra bo ha ada we for no mutimika ana o se wugira hen I say bo bia ni but we madam please
1: we are train drivers they train your money at to omo se adwuma na yeye no eyi nipa ho adwuma enti your customer service na we say apps enti yango so ma okwenya wo customer obe fre or requested driver na so we behave some way kwa you have an opportunity to call the company and we attend to them.
0: Wow.
1: Yes, because ejuma na ye hu sesia no e ya obi office o e ya ne corporate environment ka na otim no e ya ma mo hu say your offices and so they have to operate well. Opi de me din come on economy me sane and famra ye ye cargo drivers so abuso kai match o for and na no pe me wasem dem a o mo and na we cargo driver. Now, two young one, they make an say. Would a driver be a banner obey Edgema? Obey 250 Ghana cities.
0: Oh, sir.
1: Yes. And say, nay, who a cargo driver or a fair will be no. Cargo driver, yeah, more 250 Ghana cities. And say, baby, I will be out there for me. I'm in Bone Chimu. A
0: 0506 89 6 8 9 6 8 9 2 7 2 7 2 5 0 5 0 0 5 0 6 8 9 6 8 9 2 7 2 5 2 5
1: where are you
0: referral. Referral
1: bonus in my
0: wow.
1: And because bonus need the who speedy up we dre chiri kura wo jiska yin asem ketua wo tsa 1000 what you say e dey jiska ni 90 cargo for no en koma me dey brema no pay no na fe ma min sane e opi na membra ye yango courier for no so eni okada fo yin na no almost so no
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3: Sad number is my bicycle for. Ah, young with your major media. As will be as OPD. Or they mad driver for they mad riders. No, I say signing up a bicycle. And then you don't have a choice than to say you have something to work with.
2: Solid.
3: And see, we ain't got a problem be and brother Achima OPD and Bambe ha ha and wanna pay and be din one bobo wanna pay. Ying na ye kwe juma obi yang betono. And see young was it okra bicycle and pa and pay sorry. Number jiska gubu tum. Number also for 0248 0248 0248 0248 0248 0248 0248 0248 0248 0248 0248 0248 0248 0248 0248 0248 0248 0248 0248 0248 0248 0248 0248 0248 0248 0248 0248 0248 0248 0248 0248 0248 0248 0248 0248 0248 0248 0248 0248 0248 0248 0248 0248 0248 0248 0248 0248 0248 0248 0248 0248 0248 0248 0248 0248 0248 0248 0248 0248 0248 0248 0248 0248 0248 0248 0248 0248 0248 0248 0248 0248 0248 0248 0248 0248 0248 0248 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And the number also for you is
2: 020-220-221-6121-220-220-220-220-6121-21.
3: OPD and OPD and Nawasi. Now, come on, now, Kumasi, you drew home into the year, dear Mamma, no more for Kumasi for Mofamo, say Juma Bo, Juma Ba, SS for Amo, Homoy, now, Mope, Juma, Queen Yanini, OPD, Omumra, Nina, and Yajuma.
1: Abakash, better say, Necro Crom, then I saw soon, I saw a soon.
3: Mamma, Namasi, near Queen Yan, the Danny Dane, and I a bam with the mine. And then a yesterday, who I would see a chair, they be a person who are back cash near the fully businesses, our social media, a FH Express. Yango, yewo baby, yewo TikTok, yewo Instagram, and our face so Foodstuff Home Yango, and also yewo Instagram, yewo TikTok, yewo Facebook, and I yewo Foodstuff Home Groceries, and also yedi jaman krofo obi huyen ewo ho. 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
1: Aba, nyame inshallah.

0: Uti no. 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Then I was say Mwache, Mwakwa, but maybe that's okay. You may dear soon frame me OPD, OPBD. Meno. The whole Ghana, many radio presenter. Me airtime does, huh? Who could pay me cramp and inform me, I said, there be AOPD, I am fam. We are saying, no, be on the time. What do you say? Hey, me, my mini. You better abacash, I say. FH Express. Say odi enkoma emu ohwam. A bedumu ebe boawo. 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Now we have a yeah, the power, so can't, but we can say, but P1 supermarket, on also crowd, so send me, be safe. Ono so kura mi timi nye.
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0: Ya se wo. Move and check, Miss Anna, but I'll start sharing one or two things because I didn't know what
1: I'm pipe bunny here, the pipe bottage.
0: Don't you see any time, maybe? Allergy Vision Herbal Clinic and Spiritual Center, we are quite you will come behind Joy FM, opposite Rex Cinema
2: Hotel,
0: no Rex Hotel, no cheaper pepper. Now, wait me a fraying your number, no A 024-281-2426. Mama me fin e do ni de yes e wo de mama yana mi ameku ku mi
1: e fa show mate
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1: enye pro
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1: to say obi de o ye e ye good so me bu sa because amam fo na ye bi a che
0: e bi nso abu
1: ko yes e na make catch on
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1: o pd nipa no so so ka ho bi wo ka no kwache mo mpe wo
0: eh papa no say anya stroke e na ye o ye yi bi ana che so say o gi 4000 on
2: e wi e no ya shashia no 4000
1: say wo ye spiritual worker
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0: 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Who say?
1: Oh, problem.
0: Oh, problem.
1: Yes.
0: Oh, now, no, now, na senko.
1: Obi your how about we jina so now mami we in fan ko ye bibi se na we say manager mami
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0: yes e kwan mu bi ansa na de
1: protection eh
0: Oh, okay.
1: Yes. Would the vice president, I'm not the president.
0: And okay, would you be president?

0: president.
1: Who from across who go come and say, I guess I offer him fans and work. Do you be the professor who do
0: school? Which man go from mountains?
2: Obi, Chroma FM. 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
1: and fra. Who nimse? Me was answer a problem kakra o Chroma FM no. And penny fire at the end, but a do baby no. I will fetch a yaku, could be joy from
0: Gatano.
1: Gatano,
0: a good
1: matigo, Tivas and runs your toy.
2: I don't know. Me be want to have no

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Grand finale, no need to say. What are you? Who is who? You should not quarrel here. Too, Jumi here. 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And so no man can see. 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I jump to four. Everybody in fact, I know the new year. Papi Sakede. Francis Amon. Miss Master Gazi. But Jumi dear no be. Ochina kwesi ada. 6 p.m. sharp. Hey, free. But my dear, you may dear, do who be shamu. It's gonna be live on Adum TV. And soon, my was say, yes, shrine. Adum TV, I was Zoe. Then fast, I can say, and come my proud sponsors. I saw your shrine. My dear, you may dear, Cassie said, they brought my gun at Franco Trading. Jam Vita 3P Garlic. Kivo. Nisi Pharmacy. Syntest Tank. Ready. Vitamin C. City Blood Tonic. Minata Coco Boutique. Come on, come to 11. One out there be a Hamidi Coco. Endpoint Homeopathy Clinic. Standard Water. Boba Gary Soakings. Mix. One more. And it's your boy for. And there will be a bank account to a can who say a Echo Bank. The Pan African Bank. I don't know what to me. I did do Juma who do it now.

0: ba me kura me hu visa card eco bank ne issue bie ma me di kan ehunu ye platforms are hold draw said o si hyehye onyo ma e move sika free heart to heart every day ye ni connect on my Ghana any ye busua ne ye community ne businesses e kan eco bank e mo ti bomodin so be bo awura mu wo eco bank digital campaign platform no so na ntimi mu a ye fa timi transact businesses are hold draw na fa supporting krofo abusua ba bo a wonuanom ngina yen kamom mi sendi sika across over 34 African countries na digital platform no so connecting people businesses opportunity in Ghana across the continent tia bills for transfer sika wanya ATM access service no while timi manage u sika ene mi ne u kasa yi Eco Bank mobile app no so betimi dia di juma ye USSD ye *770#. Eco Bank online nationwide. Eco Bank the Pan African Bank. Ami ma papa kwaba papa anopei me mo akye
1: yo
0: e mo akwaba e le ba Adom FM kasa fidi
1: so oh that's it pa me jo so kasi pa no pays OPD one won penny for ma fe pa na me se sue ni mu sense mu ni adinti na me se na no na was ye ba ye tumi ama me de me nchi ane ma de se de ejina ma apologies nso ka ho adima woni on pen fo nyina se ye ntumi ama na ye beyond ask that ye ho nyina ye flooded ni ade te be den chiaba wati fo so me da se pa me da se
0: em se me last time video bi ni post bi a me hu ye no na em se wo kofia nine training hall no
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0: years ago, I see was circle. 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I end to me MP brain. Now we shall nanka was here to me. Oh, by scientific research, it to me prove to me I say, and crying, flade bet me take place.
1: No credit.
0: This particular time.
1: It's true.
0: But two so four so yo majuma.
2: Ah, was it
0: one? Listen to me, bammo.
1: Omo crampo omo wo akande no a
0: omo betimi ehia
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1: because papa say o hwe ya tutu kwan
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1: e so ba beto you say nyankopon na kwan bi so fa so ye den ne o ma de
0: sa onyame boa ye nyira so bo mpa ye ne bia nyame na aboa ye
1: ye ne nyame na aboa ye but are we ready
0: ene na asemo no problem kase ye no ye nshada I think, say, President Mahama, we know it should be one of the idea back also on the table. So, I was on the table so for emergencies. We need to have national emergency institution. Omobetimi aye forecast. And to yes, 10 years who say in the next 10 years, when we betimi see you to implement betimi a security problem. Ensure ebetimi abaha. 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Na the biya.
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1: 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Na ensure do amuku.
0: 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Aye kuku
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1: na I say
0: say yen to me ama wo hwe wo ko legon wo ko ye university na research pa omo ye form an wanya sam keto
1: wow
0: archaeological institute no and a school of art no professor Wazi no money and kubusa omo in fact omo wa records
1: e wo ho e betimi akofa bi ya
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1: wo kan hwe
0: ya fa wonka ho oh nanka wo yankofo research omo ye kroma we jada mi enkofo research

0: both natural rivers in our say yes, so you create artificial one.
1: It's true. You are saying na
0: so what you say? I was saying to me create an artificial river be an answer dam be. What you say? Ah, and so you bet him a diverting so in our cookum or don't I back up in Ohio. Back up in Tedana, allow you near dinner.
2: Ah, Jim, the whole crane,
0: or don't name the Eddie Copun.
1: Papa, see, yeah, even boom compa quichi kakra.
0: Yeah.
1: Me nim, sir, bempesa ye de politics.
0: Oh, yeah, no cra, not at all. Yeah.
1: And Musumuti, and your politics.
0: Debbie cra.
1: Nay, nim sa na yare bi beba. 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
0: Right.
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0: Yo. Ye mesi mesi. Ye National Emergency and Safety Agency anase organization security services no. In fact, say ye nya nuru ho ye. Ye ma ye ni ma ye ho so ye. And this is one of the problem of Africa. And you Ghana and Kwa Africa no yenwene nipa timam fo no hoye nkwa kire. 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Yenwene emergencies, yenwene ye life ho ye, ye security ho ye. Oh, na ye invest into these things. Because at the end of the day, no, you compare the money I'm sending. Any people who, shenano, any people who, far the career is here, career just
1: over 30 and info.
0: Any people 25 to 30.
1: Any inkofosi kanu majapadi.
0: 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I say. Na Yansi, national, national recognition.
1: Yan Bibia, my home. Yan Yashima,
0: say a minister's in a free one, Mibusa Senka, Yabayanza.
1: Oh, Kajubilee House, Flat of House, Kaya, Antikroma,
0: Antikroma, last
1: we saw it very soon cry, sir, next month. Hey, I guess,
0: you bet you 1 year. What you say? But omwa omu wuyeno. 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
1: It's true.
0: E ya national ayi problem.
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0: How was your boy?
1: Na ye oofu song. Na ye gun sa.
0: Ye bumpaye.
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0: Spiritual applications wo na ase ye ni ma so se enye hwe omo ma wu ye sorry se omo wu. Oh, what I said, the one young Valu, your heroes, young Crawford, your Ghana for, young man Penny for, a money man, my new fort, and your mum crown fort, where ye, a national problem. Where your money, your service,
1: because ye kotwaba near Sinipan 9, a bomb to our batom, now you to me, yes, in Pierso, and to me, the year. Among yourself, a cassatia, which of course, and ye nuntini, ye waha, nanso, a bibinti,
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1: can African politicians bet me abo a mo man because de bi hu no say be eh ye me say I say African politicians,

0: woman to be more Africans.
1: Me jiri say beti maboa.
0: A coin pen.
1: Me jidi pass ye beti maboa.
0: Because we have brofuna, they are doing their own well. Yeah. But yeah, yeah, you know, it's like they be a
1: beti maboa, but ye speed, you know. Ye speed in na isha. We are running at a very low speed in development and civilization. And Adeno is 33 and collaborating. National civic responsibilities and part of our daily life. Security understandings, development, okay? The dream of Africa, what did I say? The dream of Ghana has not been part of our life. And yet, America ni akwala, what 3 years in him the right? Obeti me for phone, Afre 911.
0: It's true.
1: Because of Costco credit now, Okon. You're telling me, maybe. A national science and national knowledge. Akwala ketu anu. Akwala biya before 5 years, 10 years, ano. Onim emra, civic educations. Or ye near maybe onim safety. Obi ban in chain onim adekro. Ahano. We are not intentional about all those things.
0: It's true.
1: In Tianina, Yangini, na comedy. Not
0: yet. Juma,
1: what is a system on any Juma? And see, to twist your name a year. And sometimes some of the leaders in Ibuan Yamia Momu great opportunity not to just become a president, but to lay an institutional, you know, system that will last forever. Obedi President Mahama. President Mahama say wa me ati ase pa say onko biem dia. That means say obetimi you see the power dia lay strong powerful institutional leverage more minor. Obian to me yaden MMS sano. Ekrom ha ani nipa su ankasa. 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
0: I think that so
1: minina nyo na me come say it's like yo
0: yeah.

0: I think say ne kasiya pan ye leadership, ne kasiya pan ye governance, ne kasiya pan ye enkrofo a omone politicians ne ye adwuma ewo ministries no. The directors ne niam no. They know the truth oh, but omuntu be form na in see form en kan okra ne nchire politicians no. Because a politician ne ba omo ba to, omo to civil servant for no.
1: Mm-hmm.
0: Politicians omo ba 4 years no mko.
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0: But civil servant ni be director, chief director be oyaju more than 40 years. Mm-hmm. Ewo the same corporation.
1: Mm-hmm.
0: They have all the information, but oya de keke. Oka kasa sisi ebeka so your position. 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Politics ewura ya ma akodu krisosum mu, ewura nkremosum mu, ewura ya education mu, ewura ya radio station media mu, ene media Ghana. Media nyina mu ache.
2: Ese kra kwese.
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2: Because they say
0: ese omo na first mu kasa nyina, se obi na obi ya be politician.
2: En tube hu ofri ha, mo se wa join politics.
0: Yeah.
2: Me kra say kra ha kra ya, me yes me wuram bi because. Atu tufo so, wuram.
0: Obi ya wuram.
2: Aso fo so
0: wuram. 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Obi ya wuram because
2: omo. What is there? Dia na wo ho. What is there?
0: Omo se wo mu, na ya de se me ni ho.
2: Be ba cho, na bi amuti en kan amuti en komo aye die nyina no. 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So your you know, so your dear you and so ne fa doesn't respect
0: your phobia. Obia me anu he kase pa anji
2: pa. Kase pa.
0: Kasa kase u.
2: Ke kofo japade pa.
0: Kofo japade.
2: And
0: ne ma say wo kro ma no. E bru adwene ntia se so. And near my sister car, in fact, in Kofu, we have near my company, say, go. What you say? I was here to me go beyond see a proper. Now you have to take that. We need a whole rehauling. Send what you say?
2: Aye.
0: A whole yeah, okay, kind of
2: overhauling.
0: Yeah, overhauling. Yeah, was see yeah, overhauling pa, Ukruma. Not you to me, yeah, near my to near me. Oh, now me the
2: police. Put him, sir, and cut media and a bit me a bois.
0: So media,
2: I suppose this kind of things. And
0: I make
2: and then media and a kakrana. Now let it be. And so, yeah, multimedia.
0: Mona Mobeka, politics guy, leaders in air tagamo. It is a brilliant so called joining with the party stations. And to another better than what can be.
2: And you know one thing, I never come as I realize it. They say politicians, Nankasano. So, bah, no person can say now, man, a crime and can. When you see, can also there could be
0: what be a radio station.
2: Radio station,
0: I was so which man you be. No, no, so they can answer. Eti no si se e che se bibia ye politics okro ma bibia
2: so for no so ba na obeka na sem na ye man kwa man kan no so kobie ni channel no kobie ni tv station eti e kame se enkeye se no kwa na ke nyina ye kade a enkeye nenso akwa se ye ye sa nyo ma we nyina e de ase omen
0: attack ne kwa na e time no
2: en papa he
0: wo kan no kure chere won ma na ye attack wo. What kind of creature one man near Tago? Now, if he assassinated the Dew as in the assembly of the show.
2: How possible, sir? Obia Hunu Akofa, your friend said drip machines, Eddie Abeguho.
0: Yeah.
2: Yes, he had a quama contract.
0: Yeah.
2: You're intiming your quino, Nippani, ya wadia manu, but when you're sick, and now intiming ye. Not a quina senior or drip machines, what taxpayers' money, dear. Muntiming of us attracts no, and for me, Gakwana, so can't take quina, and Nina say no.
0: Eba national emergency and kabibia unia galamse 4 excavators here shishi womu yi ntinka ewo ho anka ehun hia anka etumi fa nya adwuma
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1: Omo an kasa
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0: ya ma oh ya ma
1: e ya da mu die e no omo je anasa e ye den e no omo timi die omo huye sa
0: and
1: adie ba ko ha menu spa ne se papa
0: o anope wani abre pa
1: ai fire service car say
0: I say ya
1: ye hia fire machines
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0: I don't promise when you're prepared. Calm down.
1: That your cono, that body, no, yeah. Investigative politicians are not.
0: Well, the American say, Yama politics, I bet say, Nyankopon, and Yashiano. I'm saying, Yamia, Yamia, because there's a surety say ubi wure mu a ubi yi there you know e ye very dangerous for our politics because e be do mle bi no en ko ba se en conform wo ideas omo wisdom omo 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
0: o investigate
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0: ma corruption no e do so no oh nti I think say ye be sere ye be sere ye be sere mpenifo se se de o mo wa koma pa so mbai bua gana no o mo nkoso na o mo mo a o man no na o man no because timemfo ne bre timemfo ni bre o
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0: oh yeah
1: every o
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1: market kra mo ni but me hu se wo mo market kitwa bi ona me refer wo mo so e ya busua bi na ye wo market a wo mo se wo mo hia factories se empa bo mpo
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1: every wa ya
0: every en kra ha ya o
1: e kra ya
0: how many factories in the world?
1: Factory be in
0: the world. I'm saying that intentional in building our nation. We said that intentional. To be a sort of backra.
1: And to your chrono and Colabia, your chrono and Crovo, so cotton, young cancer will be in Cobo Chrono, or so.
0: Yeah,
1: see a critic, critic, you may be.
0: Oh, I are a wholesome.
1: Says a woman said, Emrante, why are fraud and you want me, dear? Come on. And it's what be a Haiti.
0: And I know one some. And no one sent pass so I answer me brain.

0: American interest.
1: Yeah.
0: American interest. Sir. Or more interest war. Say.
1: Yeah.
0: What fraud America citizen.
1: Yeah.
0: And our state, you know.
1: Yeah.
0: A queen be also a man nobody.
1: A man nobody.
0: In the only arrangement, a man a gun, a buy a war. Enuntia.
1: I'm rather.
0: Afe, a bedi gun, a citizen's rama. Afe, your politicians a crano.
1: Yeah.
0: And then say, Uriel Croman, then say, Obi.
1: Oh, yes, go be a crown. Mint me kind of sad. Oh, yeah, maybe. Oh, foreign countries in any other, no, Moncassana, you want, and Gazomo, or Mono, or Montres, no intention, and I know where Dion.

0: na mo busa bisa me baby me free me passport na me yima mo ne adade o mo check e ho anoma come social media handles enya asam kuto e check ni pa kwa me ye ne nema ne adade na me so say minti kroma nti mi nya mini bank account say be me this can be wa kuto nti mi banso sakra me to me na dem de banso within the space of the law but younger now te machine no ono ye training no
1: young girl
0: young girl no
1: onye kululu
0: onye kululu ya training
1: no say
0: who so be yi cash cash akroma ya ni cash sa
1: me se obetimi akoba bi papa mi ntwa no ukoto ade o se ukura dollar onim dollar no mu
0: onim
1: dollar no ono obeje obeje cash amount se sense
0: yeah akroma
1: akroma
0: say e fake o say e dey
1: eti utim se
0: me se america ukoto da shops we have the dollar kwa yenye
1: enu cross road obetis kan no cross e fake na se
0: onye. Yeah, we also be free police amount. We free. I don't know crowd dollars. Dollars $1,000 payroll. $1,000 na ukra uno. Eh, I don't know crowd $1,000. Go no buy. We are saying no guy. We no buy from Zambia no. Onu bro, you know what America uno? We crowd $1,000 cash da.
1: Onu da.
0: Onu bi da.
1: E guni card so.
0: E guni card so.
1: Enti when we na account na mau be we say Yakobo bi tu akofani sika.
0: Sa.
1: E when you na see your statistics.
0: Your statistics.
1: Yes, she a niema say abro fulaya.
0: Yes, she a niema.
1: And I know we are there already.
0: Now we sika gun kofu fi. Ne kuske gun kofu kabu.
1: Politician ne kofu sika. Say yes, say wasi na ne na ne bi ne ne ne.
0: Trend that. Say say say. Mo mo ne say.
1: Yema me. Yo.
0: Yo.
1: Because we say Omukwano, we have politicians now. It's like Omukwano mumra.
0: Sisi unse Nigeria for you bi. Sisi Nigeria on. Na mi patana se ukona Nigeria now the cash kwa. Utwa dia unye baby antwa dia.
1: Wow.
0: Yeah, Nigeria.
1: And it's working.
0: It's working in Nigeria.
1: What I'm saying is
0: Nigeria. Omuno mutswa sika ewo aye. Ghana must go omuno. Omo timia ya masisi. 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
1: Wow.
0: There are restaurant a ukwa. Uko tradia omunje cash ewo Nigeria
1: potato card
0: eye card ana momo eye omu wa yibi o transfer eye POS enti so musika nyina gu system nim
1: so bishop
0: omu sika nyina gu system
1: say yehunu se ye nyina no sebe sebi o ebinum brɛ no munya omusika ebinum so de omusika nyam no eye om smartness eno omu di nyae. We cry the abonium says sika e be a fee. In fact, oh here eh ya.
0: Yeah,
1: oh sika a brabo a ye easy
0: ed.
1: And obiasum perso obedi here.
0: Yeah.
1: E bin when you scan my wash shake. Am I fine clean money? 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
1: Jim F.
0: Hospopius,

0: kind of to me a morning ayo. I'm quite chain free to bad and call US. I could dinner some jail in 20 years. On a canna seven year, another country channel. I think Russia or one of the countries, I stand to be corrected. Our year and 20 years in the year, our circle faces another country.
1: Bishop,
0: what do you say?
1: Advice, Ben, I want my young guys, sir. Woman sees Subrum crat at the computer. She after crying the binoms who yet the entire mucher, Yabaya, the BCC, because in your way, yeah. Advice, Ben,
0: well, sir, because we do hear you and yet you change here. We bet many a scanner, Nancy, no, and young man fend the scanner. 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
0: yeah
1: say we say wa deno ho free woni sa France for ne yi wono a wo ye ne nyoma enti dey pa ne ehia no so much e free abrofo no ho a enu enti
0: well
1: chinchin chire di wo say yetimi de yetri ana Ghana de she ana we don't value our own enti no
0: ye ma
1: law no say de omo kana enye sa
0: country bia ne wo betimi agina wono nkoa ne ho sa. Especially in African countries, here, yen Africa and ye baswi. In a brofunum punum to me in our monsa, because raw materials in the name be on boom here free and yeho. So I say, until you hear to array or no, so all connected to Russia. Is it what Johnny another group be? Until I be a France and away free, and I say, but to us, I call Johnny another country. Ah, monso mobuano, so I say, until you dear,
1: Papa, I will lazy. Near Crowemu, and an ayah. Cars wohano nye crow we satam kwa na ya meka se na ni biem che da mai ni ye nyoma ye ye tv ni
0: ye
1: ye nyoma be san nyonu
0: car ties
1: na ye bi wa. So what do we need from them dear pa na ye ya e free omo so much because say we dey Donald Trump we ko wo okrom e ko ye o say me ma visa me nyo say enti dear pa na enti say yen so we need to revisit law no a one no se was here come one here come because going forward no you say
0: I don't think say a law. I think say it's a human behavior. A yempenifo na sebi ombedi enim na bro abro no edoso yempenifo nyina ya bro kese ya pa ompenifo no political leaders no omwa ni problem kese o ye demon so pa ani yempenifo yi. Because they have every privilege to change our country for us. Because on best son, on best son. Now we are president, my mama by our day big push in the one winding your mania de Batui. Se Omania Sky, meboa.
1: It's true.
0: That means that there's money in this country.
1: Oh, yes.
0: She, now we are good, we wish you are one by. She's the cow, Moenia. She's the cow, Moenia, free gold, we. And to the sack oil, mum. On the oil, she oil the two kruma.
1: And yes, I'm ketua.
0: She box side the two kruma.
1: And yes, I'm ketua.
0: Lithium, Ghana, yasanya lithium.
1: Yeah.
0: Sisi, we are seno. A sika pa cassia ne will lithium battery, meboa. China, sika cassia or battery. Empty, some penfona say. On my best son of mine, my ya, on best son. But so must see on beches, you can a dear.
1: On bechedi,
0: on bechedi. For dear near Becca, dear near Baye. Me, Majuma, me, dear Bayan, semi advocate said the Timichi Chimon Buam to Mufia or Pano offer. Metimitra letters command penny for near reprime, near say, okay, ye bay, ye befa, buon so I say, and yet, Miss you, Nam Tornam, and Homo. Oh, ain't he advise on a lot of things? Ah, Umbefa, dear, Bepom. Shasima, can ye? Shabriya, you,
1: Abriya.
0: She landing Ghana landing.
1: A comedy a dink of four parts.
0: A man, dear boy, say Gukrum.
1: Or be 20 Ghana cities. Eddie at top, a Kobe, Tinon, and no media Chumako, Koke, Eddie, Wadia Pesi, or Moon Yabi. Before Brianna Mose, eh, Sanko, Eddie, Yamia, Yapa,
0: Yamia, Yabi.
1: And the way a politician be now cast on my packets over Bria, that croupet. 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
0: Debi.
1: Enu ntina mutiti wabu huna.

0: can seven, how can how seven. 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Yet me a co body to bet a cobes say ini, yet me unipak.
1: Yeah, unipak.
0: 30 years, 20 years, America. Yeah. One bet they give from your forensic, you bet me a

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1: Now, oh, a dear woman is sent in Penifornia, Koswa, Yiana, a jam of Ranon, ja, Timonfona, a rixi. One day you lose everything.
0: Says, I'm quite a more dear Bimo.
1: Yeah,
0: Shansem Siache,
1: yeah,
0: and your matan tan tan tan tan beka.
1: And almost very, very rich.
0: That I'm saying once my equa,
1: yeah,
0: Shankuran can get it.
1: Obey the Nwaku, never for the territory. And I'm crying so comedy woman. Who creative be a man?
0: When in Chilimano, when woman in Chilimano.
1: That's the point. Until we have the power to change our society, me say, if yes, our good body, grand and say, Gagay. She cuckoo, pa, ye chow, create two kruma. 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
0: ebeba ne sen
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1: your
0: vice president now see a charter plane near the neko na sa sika no yentimi
1: doctor focus
0: ye betimi akofa ye betimi afa a doctor for abrofo na doctor for edo mabaga na betu amuka o
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0: kwa
1: we been na four doctors in so we want bail ye the same school no mun yinako
0: the same school no mun yinako
1: so na four doctors
0: enti
1: operations and conformity betimi ye
0: apa ye problem ni
1: nanu ya wo rich has the ben doctor bia ma 62 year old woman na
0: wo
1: 62 year woman doctor bia to me a feeding the fellow to pain tube no and the womb na mama amene to me anyinse ya kura ba
0: I don't news na me tie
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0: Finances ni atedie bebre. 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
1: Do you know how money moves in Ghana and across Africa? How it really moves? It doesn't move once a month. It moves 100 times a day on Ecobank's digital platform. Airtime for that's your sister. Transport for Papa. 500 Cs for Saturday's funeral. 2,000 Naira for the cousin sitting jump in Abuja. Because we don't just move money, we take care of people. Money moves in every direction. Uncle to nephew, nephew to uncle, sister to brother on Monday, brother back to sister on Friday. And it moves together. The funeral contribution, the susu, the wedding levy, the hospital bill in the family WhatsApp group. In Africa, money is rarely one person's transaction. It's many people moving small amounts toward one purpose. That's how money moves here. And there's one bank built

0: Mother for Christ and Coco, but check one dear being. Now, the upper year, would they go where you say, Company BN1? A dear dear new crumb one. In this anchor, you know, a crumb one man, can you make a shark animal in Yajima? Would the up that 10 months of Professor Wuch, Professor, to my baby, to be advised out from. I didn't have no money, I brought her. 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It has happened for no more gin, yeah, power of you to know. God sees your you to know, the Bromu to Kanko. If you are not, of course, South Africa, shall they show me Ghana for? Sha,
1: maybe that's it, but I say, Papa, I never could sooner say, I think, sir, Sika, Bosome, Yeditria, Yahoo, and Honka, a problem. Pa, Ukrimu, Sha, baby. Ubi kwa juma,
2: shwe
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1: 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When I'm say nwa no you say 80
2: to 200 Ghana ba ko.
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3: because
2: he was really talking about some things
1: it's true
2: anko for the duro nkwala ye duro ni nyame ni ade ade ne nro sam ne doso
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0: Nyankopon adoma ochena ensoma no se ne program no esiti e wo eye West Hills Mall.
1: 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So obukoso wa hwe adom TV. No we omo ye number 1. 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Na ensoma Just a grow. Yes, starting gradually. Aqua, I mean, Chad, yeah, Ochina, and you didn't mean I could go. Nah, I should be BS because West Hills Mall. I wore Casua Quantum Ponzo, a crack Casua Quantum Ponzo. In Timmy, you say, send a end down, or be on him, you say, oh, but I mean, Timmy, send go for you. Well, I'm going to by 4 o'clock now, start on the ground room by 4 o'clock now, starting. Na 6 will be live on TV. And unti person bia o person o ba na onya bibi papa tena onya bibi papa jina. E say you were no kwa yakan. 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
0: Mm.
1: Si eh do benya ko jata. 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Nkola no de rehearsal o man ka kon pesa rehearsal na mo ye no. My area, see a car, we have a lot of money, music icons, no air. You see, a bimaba, a bimusan, and Kansa Moba. You can say, you know, Abadida Costa, Abe, a friend is a use of a coffee bantle of Western Damon Sway, Monos Abaye. I done the best of Fia Port, see, I know Dimica or no Nigana, or see a Fia Portano, or Quayan Hazel. Ti a train kind of so amo ba ebenya obi ti amanze ba ebenya obi ti se samolo usu ebenya obi ti pozo his the legend pozo his omo ya seven ti na membra kwa ba ene de ko membra kwa ba ene de ko
0: eh ene ma mo de man sie kan chen kwofo mo de bebre sie yen
1: oh I don't know I said omo e bo ankola no in the competition, but any you know, performance in the people we are performing in human can apart from the money in Koran Ben, or may you need to come. The women in our will be on stage.
0: Wow,
1: you are answer a many of the big day, Francis Amu, any Miss Masagas, the Muso, also Babaya Mudia. In fact, Ochina, a celebration of music. It's Wobano, so dancing shoes down because.
0: Now, who great musicians here? To say, I'm watching that Costa. I say, hey, now, just say, now, yeah, any freezer. I don't know, I mean, yes, you know.
1: You don't.
0: So, Ochiano, Adiana, Gun and Nipa, Bia, expecting our West Hills more, bra, and Snowma season 8, no grand finale, no Eber Cosono.
1: But you can be a woman.
0: A Diana Ghana for inspecti. Dear Ebet me Ama Obia or so. Media mini bibia quabat me wofie. Diana bet me a pusu a mana said Diana and show on crying say and a china de umpo West Hills Mall. I was out to me a woho. Now also to me a
1: you
0: any.
1: You bro say manka bibia crampwa. Musicians here Mabo Mudi Cratch say a celebration of music. Do the bra. But here you ma. Watch you, but it's here from live band, and then you can go on to na for sure difference. Who else are? And Kalawi, maybe you're much a brabeshe, a moon, you're ready first. A lot of people are mobile, a moon experiencing live show to be done.

0: no no TV show. Bra, we may be one of the no one defense the woman. The ambassador may show behind the so China, you have about best at 2 o'clock. Now we need to be before for a while. Okay, Bompire Catching and Composite Yanko, Buaminamin Coffman, Mafun Quina, Buaminamin Co, a Quango Quan, and Papa Nozo. The University of Kaiswa Quantiponzo. Uba, where's your sport? You go.
1: I can't wait. OPD, tomorrow. I will be there live. Me hear musicians say, "But yeah, me train for you. I don't TV in Kwan, so I personally will be there. Personally, I will be there. What's the time? No, exactly 6, but by 4, dear.
0: Yes, 6. They're live on air, but 4, dear. No party that started.
1: Okay.
0: So they go for me. Person book to you. Today, me young money now. Never seen me on my TV show. The big baba to entertain the crowd. They were DJ Bradash. I also be entertaining crowd on account. It's only a mumra, mumbeti and yum, mumbeti performances. Namuya, my chasha, the chasha, and you
1: Medase, Kobe, Medase, Pa, Yanko Poyan Mochna, Yingna Bishimu, Ewa, Aye, West Hills Mall. Now chop chops, name, and so set via Cosacama.
0: Oh, Vibiasha, Good day,
1: on the bomber, so Kobe Medase, Pa.
0: Okay, boss.
1: Adam 106.3 FM. So, and wasugusu our team in can uti channel manager. Ni a cotton in can Adam TV. I opening case Kobe Ishen and a hotel in cano. It be a cosu Adam TV be a San Fanasua Obuakra. Then say intimi emfa. Aha, you know, here you be a crab. 106.3 FM. Yeah, Breno, eh, yasun. Ama, yasoreso. Yeah, Breno, eh, yasu, ama. Yasoreso na. Afi ya di Super Weekend News na ya di April. 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

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Yes, bro. 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

0: I don't want Jada, you be dear Shia, I work as a video so. I said, I can see Uncle Enforma Prince Johnson, any bishop. I said, I be Uncle Enforma Bad Boy DJ Selector DJ Boone, your friend OPD, my cramo. Quia Boachua, Quia Boachua, any Pukia here. One more boy, Omiye, Minuano man, what you say? A Miss Philo, Omo papa, me Peomas, and me do Omo papa. Almost Omo Pemas and Pa,
1: Philo, and the teacher, Mopa. Stop me,
0: Okay, I see. Bibi Dungy.
1: Hey, what did you say?
0: Oh, I'm in chair. Yes, I'm good to him.
1: What's that?
0: It was a short thing in the house.
1: Yes, so what?
0: Be you chair, Mas, is ya?
2: Oh,
0: you know,
1: I want to see.
0: I said,
1: hey, hey, hey, hey, hey, hey, hey, hey, hey, hey, hey, hey, hey, hey, hey, hey, hey, hey, hey, hey, hey, hey, hey, hey, hey, hey, hey, hey, hey, hey, hey, hey, hey, hey, hey, hey, hey, hey, hey, 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

0: for better trust in ya shiny a year 2 years. Ya shall quite a bit more solving junction problems now, Bano. But so far, so good. Majority na eto, or China will be better or more dear. Now, at least, let a car don't have when you come. Many aunt here said, Ma, two constraints do come one or they come one access acquire five. No, no. So get a crowd of 34, no, 5 penna. Many aunt here said, Janshi, that's about the rep, no. That is the 29, dear. 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
0: I was a politics. It will be a friend say political ambush. Where there, Obi no, I can see in the corner Obi feeling say, "Ye yin nko fo biye fi abondim." 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It's a political strategy. But where there, so ye ye, we call all the parties. 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
2: I am a so up on the thing.
1: I do moon, I swear.
2: About the RMS.
1: If you didn't ever see Nadia Naco when near Bayaka Krabby, and Ra,
2: oh, your men name,
1: and Rawoka said, and to Tianina Guacuemu, ya motion and Rano. Now, who said, Eviani, I can't be do. And now, dear Chan, or pay an impen for me, you was a one shabba to a song crying to drink or mom so. Get a cry, Regent, dear ye. 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
1: Mr. Wada, so kase baby, I was so mutu a ben, you know, ye say reporters and nemu reports on Modia Maya. Oh, did you be any mu a dean? Nemum, 1 year a bow put to prove near a one waka crane say. Injunctions and moon who been right, baby, so out, maybe so I see your son crying. But send none or pay the electoral commission po. 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
0: 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National officers to about ho. 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Eastern region. 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Inti se ni sanka ka ta free court se. Court believe the court aba se wa serve se court a injunct this processor. Ye be na ka se ye gai de ye ye. Ye ntumi nka but I'm saying se ye ye busua me ntim ho ase betumi aba enso ye se ya nokro ya na ye de beka ntim na no ame ye se mesre wa asem bi no fatu general secretary that is the process fako o appeals committee enim na yaka na enei uhumi na the court in kata amamia enye juma lawyers no beka chiro enye juma because a wrong service.
1: Tinache se wonya we sa ya waso west de no manto
0: me nye rounds a me kon me no aya.

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1: What makes Emory special is that it has very rigorous academics, but a community that is willing to support each other. People are always willing to study together and work hard together.
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5: We are always doing this to politicians, and when they take advantage of us, we don't get it. About 20 miles, we are in the day. We are talking about you as a Dickens.
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2: Asempa FE.
1: Oh, sorry, MZ.
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1: Na gabe jidi yese utu ne mwa edi flies iba. 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You are staying in the garbage and you don't want us to clear the garbage. Now, who did you join in the desert? Is that where you're going to eat your food? President, are my instructions. Our mother directives. You know, I ain't come boom. Yes, we see you. Where my perspective is there, where you money here, now here, boom, now here. You do what they all see. She wasn't the only person.
0: Mm-hmm.
1: The mentality is so bad that every time you see the politician, all you have to do is give you one. Are they? I don't mind if I have, I'll give you. And I'm giving. Me na make catch her, and she knows that, oh, so me and my car, my man got 4 mattresses, my man got 4 stamina, my man got 4 bro. Yes, because genuinely people were suffering, so you would give them. 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

0: Kojima, and yet the answer, sir, Bola, no, and Sanko, Gadgets, one, and Yana, you were Gadgets, more empty to time for. To me, I available or enough tracks are more Boama yet to be, but Yaman go for EP if you or Mofi, if you will say, rabbibly attack.
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2: The police minister and district assemblies, I'm a man who's near the casa. Now, I'm a informal sector for no. I'm a barber, sir. And I'm a confusion with the Andra. Sending a young shen, Nkolana, say, assemblies, and there was some mom support to be. I'm really, and I'm say, I'm moving your bed mom support in San Ope. Yeah, there is obviously a issue near deploy Nkolana. I'm a barber, sir. They are in their work gutters and behind the animal.
3: No, Nkolana, you're here for.
2: Me informal sector phone. Eh, for aboboya phone. Aboboya phone as I'm in America.
3: And see, aboboya phone ni nida or so say or mobile sister sa bola no egu monte sui.
2: Eh, ya aboboya phone kwa. Ye ni former companies na informal sector kesi Zoom Lion. I deploy logistics companies in Kaini Jakora. I'm on money assemblies in the age of my baby, or be a age of logistics, across assembly in France with Sangarano. It's almost a subway assembly.
4: All right, I'm a Oforian Chi. Eye Espa, Executive Secretary. 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
5: 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Ye chese ye. If you ain't good at it, some know what I said here. Good at it, central business district, you know, your womb. Ah, yes, so, yeah, boy. If you are ma, if you buy, let's say, Ghana for say, direct and a buyer, after now, Benji. Yes, so, you bring up, say, send your parent, and declare, say, every month, yeah, you declare, no. You book your members, no, so, because you're not going from them. And now, Emrano, you bet, yeah, yeah, yeah, you bet, yeah, say, it's not communication, no, and quit it. If you're the folk around, we were confused. Who say AM also, I was after 12. Who say we are, no, I can see. Who say we are, no, I can see. My young person, you're not going to be a tango piano. You're not going to be able to come better another time. You're going to be able to come better another time. But still, you're going to be able to come better another time.
4: Jeff Kwame Jesse na te se woche munuguta. 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
3: district e bi e hifan
2: e bi ne German North Nkwanta South Dome Kwabenya Asuanse ena somewhere around you know Ablekuma Central all these areas
4: MPP.
2: Allegation ekoso no
3: same people
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1: 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Adwuma almost 3 million we up like three big farmers like Obinada Akua mo in the past no say we no Greater Accra say your farmer ba ko ah okita about 2 million or 3 million base juma we be create no 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nkitinkiti mentality. The NDC has nkitinkiti mentality. 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It's anything na omu de babiano. They will not be ambitious to say, oh, because we are in the 21st century, you know, let's do things that obiani beso. Enoni say, oh, yemma wake a cry.
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1: 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Nanum say, ya way you call chum papa. Oh, ya way de.
2: Munyam call, sir, my semi.
1: Then you call what's a miss away ye. Ah, now you won't see that. That's one of us over. It's the
2: air be away near the air chum, and now battery will near that.
1: And so, ya juma. What's the same say, or so, Bob was the canoe?
2: Well, you need committee member. unit committee member nu ejina ho sa no na woni adaje ne sei so wo
1: koko ni pa
2: udu trouble so obi anim no trouble constituency
1: eh
2: pian wo no
1: amasama area ho be
2: nse kwa oni di odru ho anya hwe ni dwedie kakra obedi
1: dia eh and the very necessary
2: enu no ewo
1: eh okay yonko
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1: ah, Renee.
0: 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I said the masi.
2: Sami sorry no pa. 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
1: media magic charcoal toothpaste atubu mi suna no pa na dwa me koda no e ma me sinye fita confidence level kwaso etibinama na me 32 ni na gusu
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0: His Excellency Prophet Cephas Kwame Pegatamaklu, founder and general overseer of Breaking Yoke Ministry International, brings you Principles of the Kingdom every Monday, 10 p.m. on Adom 106.3 FM. 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
1: You will laugh. 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
2: Do you know how money moves in Ghana and across Africa? How it really moves? It doesn't move once a month. It moves 100 times a day on Ecobank's digital platform. Airtime for That's Your Sister, Transport for Papa, 500 Cs for Saturday's funeral, 2,000 Naira for the cousin sitting jump in Abuja. Because we don't just move money, we take care of people. Money moves in every direction. Uncle to nephew, nephew to uncle, sister to brother on Monday, brother back to sister on Friday. And it moves together. The funeral contribution, the susu, the wedding levy, the hospital bill in the family WhatsApp group. In Africa, money is rarely one person's transaction. It's many people moving small amounts toward one purpose. That's how money moves here. And there's one bank built for

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0: Mr. Teacher,
1: Mr. Mr. Mr. Mr. Mr. Mr. Mr. Mr. Mr. Mr. Mr. Mr. Mr. Mr. Mr. Mr. Mr. Mr. Mr. Mr. Mr. Mr. Mr. Mr. Mr. Mr. Mr. Mr. Mr. Mr. Mr. Mr. Mr. Mr. Mr. Mr. Mr. Mr. Mr. Mr. Mr. Mr. Mr. Mr. Mr. Mr. Mr. Mr. Mr. Mr. Mr. Mr. Mr. Mr. Mr. Mr. Mr. Mr. Mr. Mr. Mr. Mr. Mr. Mr. Mr. Mr. Mr. Mr. Mr. Mr. Mr. Mr. Mr. Mr. Mr. Mr. Mr. Mr. Mr. Mr. Mr. Mr. Mr. Mr. Mr. Mr. Mr. Mr. Mr. Mr. Mr. Mr. Mr. Mr. M

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3: One couldn't do for ya, a genuine awarding. 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
4: 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We got drama. 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
7: Do you know how money moves in Ghana and across Africa? How it really moves? It doesn't move once a month. It moves 100 times a day on Ecobank's digital platform. Airtime for That's Your Sister, Transport for Papa, 500 Cs for Saturday's funeral, 2,000 Naira for the cousin sitting jump in Abuja. Because we don't just move money, we take care of people. Money moves in every direction. Uncle to nephew, nephew to uncle, sister to brother on Monday, brother back to sister on Friday. And it moves together. The funeral contribution, the susu, the wedding levy, the hospital bill in the family WhatsApp group. In Africa, money is rarely one person's transaction. It's many people moving small amounts toward one purpose. That's how money moves here. And there's one bank built for it.

0: Mr. Teacher, Mestrel, Samofano Squa, a dear Missy, a day now with Fia, where you feel ye, now what's under banner, now where yes.
1: A dear ain't Jaimomi, a disyani a gumadi, a who no nina, here a modding tea. 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
4: Sama for me, Frefrem was sending young good on Frefrem, you know. 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
1: I'm a former friend, I'm a friend, I'm a friend, I'm a friend, I'm a friend, I'm a friend, I'm a friend, I'm a friend, I'm a friend, I'm a friend, I'm a friend, I'm a friend, I'm a friend, I'm a friend, I'm a friend, I'm a friend, I'm a friend, I'm a friend, I'm a friend, I'm a friend, I'm a friend, I'm a friend, I'm a friend, I'm a friend, I'm a friend, I'm a friend, I'm a friend, I'm a friend, I'm a friend, I'm a friend, I'm a friend, I'm a friend, I'm a friend, I'm a friend, I'm a friend, I'm a friend, I'm a friend, I'm a friend, I'm a friend, I'm a friend, I'm a friend, I'm a friend, I'm a friend, I'm a friend, I'm a friend, I'm a friend, I'm a friend, I'm a friend, I'm a friend, I'm a friend, I'm a friend, I'm a friend, I'm a friend, I'm a friend

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Enunti kwa suwa sobeti Adom 106.3 FM Adom Entertainment Hall. This is Mike 2 baby. Oh my love. Mavis Malaika. 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

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And your best in England, probably will hide your baby chamber.

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I'm gonna say, I see some. 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

0: wama chief wano. 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Eh deko so asubiti adumu 106.3 FM. 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Now, what to say?
1: Bro, I had no experience.
0: Experience better.
1: When I say experience, they don't find I don't know. I have experience and come on. Ever.
0: Ever. I change Sunday.
1: I change Sunday.
0: And so my season be in here. And I'm with the Mudi Kuguin.
1: Season 8.
0: Wow.
1: Season 8.
0: It's 8 years in here.
1: Yes. In fact, I've been through 8 years crack because.
0: The COVID
1: Nadia, and yesterday almost close to 10 years now, between the 9 and 10 years.
0: Wow,
1: yeah,
0: not charity, NBC.
1: You were charity, NBC, NBC, because in summer season, we know first of all, my main chair, a tearful
0: you,
1: my son, Madame, I said, I will tell you, Uncle Dan Shah Doom TV, no air number one,
0: you,
1: was under Charlie, you know, and Janya, no, mom, we want Saturday, but we won't link a criminal, not a scenario.
0: Oh, okay.
1: So when you're ready.
0: Yeah.
1: Yo. And see, Adam says 80. Yeah, farm from man. Now, oh, there. Hey, my farm away and kitten now. They look funny than compared to previous seasons, you know. But I better watch any difference.
0: Wow.
1: Watch any difference. Papa, papa.
0: Yeah, no, no, no, no.
1: I'm telling you no lie. Now, in the man, why, you know, sometimes, so boy, and I, you know. And see, Echna, no, I mean, Charlie, yeah, this is.

0: season 18 re be wey e che finale na ye your West Hills Mall dem ya tie ye no na in fact this one is a festival of music and dance because I don't follow banu we talking about over 10 musicians
1: wow
0: yes because you were Bisake there you were Francis Amu you were Masagazi yes Masagazi and the band no they also coming your dance group you are once over if you are music icons now you want to be performing we have Ben Brakun we have Pozo Hayes we have
1: Amanzeba
0: Kofi Bentil Samuel Usu
1: you
0: were Adani Best in fact them Kofi Nina they are all coming to give us a show
1: okay
0: and see when you're performing binimu you're performing about 2 but we are they was where they do it with my family. We also want to perform my children.
1: Okay.
0: And say this, I mean, who and I are for free, so what's your small a Sunday evening? That's it. And you're the magic in an AM bar. Then we are the pedestrian.
1: Now, voila.
0: No, see, more coin.
1: Okay.
0: Since you are my musicians, you know, one hour. In fact, I don't know, Sophie Airport, I know, Buffy. About rehearsal ground.
1: Oh, okay.
0: Straight. No, in Ghana. I think America. So called American.
1: Oh, okay.
0: Oh, fear Potter Street.
1: Until rehearsal, I cost.
0: Oh, since I'm in the
1: position. And ground, ground, so someone bubble bubble money.
0: Oh, giddy, and Casua Quantum Pono de Baha. Oh, yeah, she was so small. The bone there will raise.
1: I don't TV no more.
0: A kind of people, if I don't know, kind of people. Stage a kind of people, Kakra, Bosoma. Yeah, ready.
1: Yeah,
0: tired crowd up.
1: Okay.
0: It's a Mesobia, Ochina, Omo, Yonche, versus more.
1: Yeah, oh, you
0: feel that? Say, yeah. Contestants will go for favorite room.
1: Okay.
0: Who favorite, no? Mr. Wa.
1: Because I never vote, man.
0: Because in vote, man, you can't blame anybody. Because. Step said my family will be here. Suppose in there, judge them all in 10. What would differentiate you from the other?
1: I do vote. Vote.
0: So, Mr. Rao, move vote in Kasama.
1: I'm going to say, what is
0: 7? Where is 7?
1: What is 7?
0: I'm going to job. What is your soft life?
1: Okay.
0: What is your Safua? Ghana Besiaba? Kobe? Selom the Wonder.
1: Okay.
0: Selom the Wonder. And I couldn't say Iron Girl.
1: Iron Girl. Okay.
0: Hey, there's another one. Why 7? What one? Munkay.
1: What Emeshe live on Adum TV.
0: Live on Adum TV. In fact, the party will start from 4 p.m. On ground. 6 p.m. After news, after evening news, we go live on TV.
1: TV. Okay.
0: Now, Achinazi, one pair, Obuja.
1: Yati. In the end, you say, you reappear so, and preparation towards season 9, so, then also, ever.
0: I feel you start in time. This is an energy, or they start on time.
1: Okay.
0: So that by this time, then you're prepared for next season.
1: Okay. Yeah, that's a prayer.
0: Some of that's a prayer. I'm sure.
1: Okay. Okay, $5,000.
0: And I'm going to tell you why. She's a good situation. I'm going to tell
1: you why. Well, I'm going to have a magic skin. All right, come here, that's a pee. All right, Adam 106.3 FM, and I was to go out here. Your name, Kobe Eshen, and a Kasaye, or no, a Adam TV, channel manager. Correct, on a manager for Adam TV. Okay, see, now, and on.

0: friend of Collins, Nyantechi. When you're maybe to me, I am. This answer to me, I didn't know. And I said, Bibi, let it to all your ship. Now, when you're in a second, so for a Barco woman chain. Radio Jumain. On the air, yeah, on the answer, oh, yeah, so for. I saw them no science of for radio soon. Oh, no, I saw them, you know. Again, share money, I'm in support. It's short. So for Manuque, so for Aquaba.
1: Yeah,
0: hey, you know, yes, Sabia now Casao. I don't know if I'm there. How many years in here?
1: Oh, man, 25 in
0: here. Eh.
1: So, 25 years ago.
0: Now, Kasawa Dume.
1: Yeah, 25 years ago.
0: Wow,
1: yeah.
0: Wow. Too sure now call my FM.
1: And
0: Uncle Baby MU.
1: Debbie. So, my FM, yeah, 19. I'm saying, I get into 19.
0: Hey!
1: Yeah.
0: Oh, my FM,
1: yeah, but I'm saying, yeah.
0: Hey!
1: Yeah.
0: Wow!
1: Every corner.
0: So, for.
1: Yeah.
0: Odie wura mpae bom kakra ewo edume die so na ewi ana na ewo ho no na fe ya beka
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0: Amen.
1: Ni audenere ye.
0: Amen.
1: Ye dawase ma de tearful. 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

0: onion to Nino so at the Afraso am I? Onion to Nino the Afraso de Amay. And it's awful, yeah, can you can't get an answer? Any that's all.
1: Oh, what did that's all? Diampo. Ah, Diampo. When did that's all say? It's good chaneso. Not in supam panka. Oh, that's enough for you.
0: Nan and uncle would be saying, and then me dinner, me dim any cotro, papaya, and anwada. Na a damn bubu aba is and say a danny BCC in Sunsum, Papa Penny be. Now all presse, a danya will be dear man or no team, no one perceive a cobun. Tina near Bre, Papa Penny also a deal over 6 years.
1: Yeah.
0: Now or ne a soldier phone me pass up on me a prayer prayer. Enaja, a danny dear, and renting your bugu,
1: a bugui.
0: Now so so. A fina at a day.
1: If you are,
0: if you are.
1: If you
0: are. Neba.
1: If you
0: are. Neba na me kase. Senke ya me buda yun po mwa.
1: Yeah. When you perform a day, ma kaya na e ding. But when you perform a day, everything is possible.
0: Ye beti nse ma hudu pi, 2nd August.
1: Yeah.
0: Was the all-time priest?
1: Yeah, nyame ya duma.
0: Aye.
1: Ye ka jidi fu nina abu. But the interesting side of it, 2nd August na, ye me birthday.
0: 2nd August is your birthday?
1: Yeah, na menya 51.
0: Hey, I'm running off.
1: Level 51.
0: I don't know. Wait, you know. Eko, na nim na odazo ya huya feri ya menda eko ishira wa oba usro.
1: Oh, what's that?
0: Egafe, I was ready. I was ready to say, oh,
1: the candidate.
0: Wow.
1: Tiyami ando mae boso. 51 at 2nd August. Tiara de dia to yakoma so say jumedia ye na fibia no. This time ye nyen me crack me dana what the woman no.
0: Okay.
1: Eti no e be yo no PIWC dance man.
0: Okay.
1: Nye ye nkuto so me ne the guru in worship.
0: That's right.
1: Adam Riku. And ye mami Becky Bonnie. And Perez Music. And Presby Kanishi Presby Kwa Afonso Kao. And Branty Bin so on so. I feel no refiase on so baby can be supposed to answer so tired the day
0: wow.
1: Ending and Tinababa so ho 4 PM pepe.
0: Okay.
1: Yeah, my brain and pound. Nanya me aduma by 8 na ye jinya me dinner. Ye fiho. And Tino 2nd August, never questioning if ye radia. Mark me share. Wouldn't even read
0: you
1: a for years. You're not to a riado, even until we are near a co interview. And I say,
0: and I drop for my
1: chin. I'm watching a year, Jumanessa, be an arm robust attacking in Yamu, but Yamia, young confia, and some 51 years.
0: Wow.
1: We just have to give him praise. As he had done, I say, yes, and when you've seen a radio, you know, intimate for Scantianica, Tiniway and Nomono, you're the mission and when you no ni besi nyame aduma second again
0: second Sunday you know
1: actually Sunday after church
0: after church
1: go
0: be jiska
1: o debi
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0: e de antina aseda som fa so e ne bi ni sen
1: aseda me was a potoka say I metaka. Thanksgiving make room for more.
0: Okay.
1: Thanksgiving make room for more. Oshe, Luke chapter 17. She say Yesu asa kwata fo yare. Na baakope afim ababeda Yesu asa o say ni awaye akono na aka no ewoye. Ni ofim no ka chen say afade wanyu anya afi. The Thanksgiving ma if you kwa if you Thanksgiving ma usu nyame ani asedan so ma ebue kwan kese edema Mark se mi fia na ma na wase bi o me be ding se se me fro bi o me fro bi ma o be singa jemi so ni nsade me ma akra na ma da wase da
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0: I'm running a devil.
1: Was it Debbie? And Yemi, voice, and I'm meeting your body, you know. Wow, 35, 40, 45. Be also, Okonani Manu, I 48.

0: Me might be 45. Be also okay, anyone watch me 48.
1: But I hear how far.
0: That's right.
1: Ah, ain't he? Before Adom FM, no say radio as well.
0: And I Joy FM.
1: Oh, Joy FM.
0: Yeah, many bishop near our Joy FM.
1: Oh, okay.
0: Vajay, Vajay.
1: Oh, okay.
0: TVN they started all night online from 2 a.m. to 5 a.m. 2 a.m. to 5 a.m. So and TVN started be bonyomono as an a bishop abba.
1: Okay.
0: And he started be black DJ Black.
1: Okay.
0: Uwe pe. Na je se wo jawa maye. Na ye abo gospel na dia welcome papa.
1: I read you.
0: Eh dey ba.
1: We be say just odi mate
0: ka. You say na we dey when you drive when you steer well.
1: Oh, nice.
0: Okay. Vajay.
1: Na obi e pese o frɛ e bi o ba na o yira kwan a. Number bill ha
0: the patrol number bill 0244 25 47 58 0244 25 47 58 simple crowd 25 47 58 0244
1: But that's all mine FM.
0: Oh, that's all.
1: Wow.
0: That's all.
1: Now, is it Mose,
0: yeah.
1: Oh,
0: Mose, sure.
1: Wow.
0: Nara kurami hono.
1: Wow.
0: Me ko hondi mitimi ye riye juma kakra.
1: Okay.
0: Tia Fridays, no. Me faho.
1: Okay.
0: Lunch bi ho. Okay. Yeah, no, from 1 to 2, no.
1: Okay.
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1: 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So, fo, me dasi.
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1: I'm also
0: nyamisha pa
1: right yeah that CP safo manukwe and ye ne no e di nkomo nyame adma 2nd August e ye ne birthday sada na so all time praise we dwuma dia we dia be pim sabi how many years ne we this
0: 5 years
1: okay
0: it's a grace period
1: that's right it's about 2nd August but what dia say ode wani be chire ho na akwa boa no so fo me bo me ho moden mi ntumi nhye bo ba me bo me ho moden se nya me be madom me pese me ba bi
0: me das
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out. Restaurant Iowa is Legon. It's Legon Police Station, you know, and after the Icon Event Center. T dot delight restaurant. 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

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I have 130 Ghana cedis. Wow. 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Dear to me, say yes. Value for money. T. Delight Isle Gone. I mean, can't wait to say, NSN, and Komobi. And I say, I saw for one talk will be a cosso. I saw for one talk will be a cosso. Let me say, Emma Primus Abridia. And Penny be a frefre a fanunu. A 2 million in afro. 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So for Opambo, and so for Adomichi. 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
1: Okay. All right, Mami Sherman, a cheerful.
0: Yeah, Joseph.
1: That is how it is. Yeah, well, international treaty.
0: Okay.
1: I am recognized by ICC, International Criminal Court. And as our ICJ, International Court of Justice.
0: Okay.
1: That's just what. And the International Court of Justice is dealing with political issues related to beer. Revolutionary massacre, killings, those are the cases of cohort. And then the International Criminal Court of Justice also deals with other high profile commercial cases, a border on also criminalism or criminality, and including domestics. Mm-hmm. Domestics in Sibia, holiday maker, the Sakoya, Obagana, or Negana former.
0: Russia,
1: so yeah, BBT is a massive scale, and I can't train on a pursue. Assuming Serbia there was a justification because we're HIV patients, and known sir, they are why a country can pursue through the International Criminal Court for him to be brought to books.
0: Okay,
1: the Court of Justice in the Ocean shall tell Lamone other cases, a border of politics, you know. No, no, never. Now, among nations and our country to country, no, yeah, now almost so our treaties are a extradition pact, a extradition agreement.
0: Mm-hmm.
1: But the fono and I are now countries in BC Sweeby. Anything then that international law, no, if it is a drugs related issue, a UN chapter, meaning our resolutions, meaning our. I admit, I accept to say. So if there is a scale of a drug warlord, and I say, via a drug fugitive, via old dodgy around, any country that finds such a person, there's more or less what is called an international extradition that is granted. But even with that one, you can do that, so question, well, that may be a certain warrant, via yakriti, a warrant, via a certain court in a certain country issue, I'll beat him the ISRD. Now, in the case of a Putrika case scenario reference, anything, we are confusing ourselves between extradition and then surrender. Ghana confuses herself with the two. So some of us have demanded and requested, say, can the country for once, to some extent, these are public documents that any secret extradition agreement that exists between two countries, and it's a public knowledge agreement. It is a public treaty, secret being a womb. The country should therefore know, citizens should therefore know,

Parliament should therefore know. When I come on the transfer and sign this agreement, you know, which government did that? What was the message? What was the language? What was the import of the messages, conditions, content?

0: what was the import of the messages conditions contained a extradition pact agreement in me. Which one of them are we talking about? A treaty and a sign here. And I say it was just a memorandum. And I say a thing. Now, who read the state any the communique? At a point the state with the Koko Ridi then say you are surrendered to the US authorities, FBI. To extradite somebody and to surrender somebody, no, and you pay, the gravity and the poison is not the same. That's what I said.
1: But so I break it down, my.
0: In chief, surrender and say, I would take a home back in America. Ghana law, it be a, any American need extradition pact, or romance come on, you need your home. You know more war, what is called MOU.
1: Mm-hmm.
0: So the MOU, they invoke,
1: okay,
0: meaning they request, through the Attorney General's office.
1: Okay.
0: Yeah, but it's just by Interpol, and it's not true. American phone by Munko Interpol, because on one the club, Munko Interpol no Mbuno. Omoka Interpol Nyashi. No. Because Interpol, and Kagana Interpol, they be lead the arrest. And you're Ghana Interpol, no coach, a good tricker. And yet the arrest was led by a local agency called NACOC. Narcotics Control. Was he indicted or narcotics one? Answer is no. So if he was not indicted on narcotics related issue, what it means in his head, the so-called FBI team neban, in my view, and now world over, no, anything in an the FBI for the Konyano credit. They go with agents. There were security companies and security agents. They call them services agents accredited. Our ni FBI and CIA. Say, Kroma in a CIA for her. The Kroma FBI for a BMO agent to her. It be a Togo. Even among the presidents of the republics around West Africa. No, you will go over America for induction. You will go over your agent. He said, Obubanya was known as a top class CIA agent for the whole West Africa. I don't know me, Juma. I don't know Nama and Kroma Money in your problem. He says, I'm making President Abetra now, he says, President Mahama, Ominaya, where he said, you were among presidents in the regions. He said, okay, East Africa, no, Yusuf Museveni. As what an American ally, an American agent. Jidomo yani se, omo ba no ma bepi agency ya. Ben agents will be lead the arrest because omo agents o koko kanchere Interpola. Abu Twitter a big boy will come ha. Eni omo ya chisho minan. Omo zitiyo omo jimi se. Police force ya, a large service, Ghana Police Service, departments in the Dawson. Ena. Baby say Interpol. Interpol is the smallest unit in any country's police. Any Interpol, so we shall tell you blue, no, we shall tell you red. Interpol share the same Ghana military, Ghana police uniform. What does it mean? It means that, well, you're just only an agency.
1: Okay.
0: Or receive correspondence. Now, or AD international arrest, if required or requested, and if Interpol, and in the case of Abu Trekamono, over could be an Interpol for Omo yisuno, omo platform no suno. Now Putin idino Abu Trikano, earlier Francis Kumina. Ghana Interpol cannot take any action if it is not on the Cote d'Ivoire data, and the Cote d'Ivoire data of the Interpol and the West African entire. And you say nidin kopie East Africa kraana, the West Africa Interpol validated ampa nipano or Ghana. Ghana is responsible and then assigned to Interpol Cote d'Ivoire. That is the headquarters of West Africa. What it mean is that God in the Shema, a public a more I don't have a bit their call. You are 80,000 CFE. The Kaki to Ebi. Now the Nidina question, but then who said, may you a lawyer and I'm a consent, may a journalist, may a media station. So any part we say, no, where I wanted to have been about rats, Rian Asinea. Yeah, as in the end, there's nothing attached. It's an Interpol case. It's an Interpol case in China, Interpol need the arrest.

0: In your knowledge, you know, and yet Ghana police wasn't involved in this Abu Trika Sayana arrest and that was.
1: Yes, Eba local arrest in Uya. Nakok, only Jimmy Kipu will be beyond certain point. BNI cannot keep will be beyond certain point.
0: Okay.
1: But BNI, you're from the body. Omye arrestable body, omso mitimichi nipa wukuma. But yeah, na the proper way, no. And I'm say, Attorney General, and American phone, Abihu Attorney General Department. And Oma invoke request of MOU, I know Oma was say, okay, Monkaiha, Obeka say, Katia Mose, your mom says, can we do some defense budget? Your mom says, can we do some education budget, technology? And infrastructure, military. Then part of the condition is say at any given point biana, yenimu my munibi, ebi via yesika, yenimu my munibi, ebe fa ye tax, American home tax ye be a very deadly IRS, or beba krum hano. Si eba bechena munko preachy. And on ye memorandum, and ye treaty. Any agreement.
0: Okay.
1: Bajodia ze.
0: That's right.
1: Agreement ye no my ye I no more extradition. One, a death. Okay. A Ghana ni kukumobi, an American ni kukumobi ukuma. An a Ghana ni kukumobi wa American. An a ubi wa Ghana ni, wa Ghanaian citizen wa kukumobi wa American wa Ghanaian bakoha. Sa treaty no, a enforceable.
0: Okay.
1: And a bit is said drugs. A say biya ubi akwaye drugs wa campaign, ewa ho, ya chino. Uwe Ghania Bagana, because ukwa American passport wa diatu wa Ghania Bagana. American phobia chima bagana funyana. 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Internationally acclaimed, internationally validated.
0: Okay.
1: Nye momu romance cam. Obia kumekama in. Obia jemi girlfriend. Obia bomi girlfriend asumwa Ghania Bahanu. All those things are not enshrined in the treaty nye no more on extradition. Na yes tradition no more onu. The language extradition has to be used carefully.
0: Okay.
1: Because all kind of tabloids now, Omzo Abu Trika has been extradited to America.
0: Mm-hmm.
1: In another, when you are reading the story, say, he was surrendered. Ghana court, look at him, so surrender. Because, where extradition? He's not indicted, he's been indicted, he's not convicted yet.
0: Okay.
1: And extradition normally takes place when, say, the person had already been convicted. And answer, there's a massive evidence of conviction.
0: And Tiani and Sanitary, I am for Madame said in Adienye example.
1: Exactly.
0: On the free Abuchia, or Banaja say, on extradition, can you say, Jenny to Ghana?
1: On only general, she was surrendered.
0: And so, because on only a convict, you know?
1: You are convicted, but in the case, you know, so the watch here. Interesting scenario, time Ben, you're convicted, you know? For about 2 years or two years ago, Now, mumubia nye research interest Madam Sedina and Temaklu. All few crew we see, no. She went on the grounds of Ghana court case and pending on her head. And he had a passport, man, right? Okwa American, we mu American Maso, Okwa Nuka American valid visa, right? Between you and I, for longer period than Madam Sedina and Temaklu, Equatina American. I can imagine, and I imagine, say, Madam said, the United cannot be living in America for over 4 or 5 years with an American visa. No. What does it mean, say, in one way, she, one way or the other, no, wa change the green card, wa validating a residence in America. And today is the case, yeah, that wa kope a juma, next year, boy, a juma, and a boy, a your free be said clearance. American clearance will be rock on say, or a case for Ghana. It do a point, turn it here, there. And then a time now you're convicted, no. And maybe, young friend is there, a Kufadi regime, His Excellency. And then that American foreign strategy, no. No. Majority are there.
0: Yeah.
1: What it means is that Madam said, I'm Democrat, no. There's a higher grounds of suspicion or expectation, say, we're validating. And now say, well, yeah, we're validate.

0: Nam Demokronu, there's a higher grounds of suspicion or expectation, say, wa validity and answer, well, yeah, wetima validity American residents. Mm. And I'm saying so because, say, 5 years visa no adequate is long overdue. And kawu, and kawu, and then and what it's him. The medical and what extensions no ditim dia. And what did you H1, H2 dia? And then the same thing in alignment to Poriata on Susu in a 5 year visa, no, the I-94 Uyena, on the Nukota Immigration Center, on the year bond, it's finally in Oman Green Card, no. And see, Madam Sedinam, the no suspicion is there. Oh, no, no, I want the green card. Because all Kai say, or buy a Nidino alias in a bam, you know. Why watch it? A dinner or the choir. Any dinner or the buyer, there's a new name, more or less attached to a name.
1: Okay.
0: So there's a high profile validity, say, maybe our wife said, will be a home, when the law doesn't stop her. And why didn't green card? Since why green card, you read the she personally, through her lawyers, will go to America and say, I'm surrendering. And I said, they've surrendered her. She did not come here, Brian handcuffs, good inside.
1: Oh, okay.
0: Madam said, Dina Mobahano. Man, who said, handcuffs didn't sir, and agents say extradition. If she was on extradition, and agents didn't buy it.
1: No, agent to Ben didn't buy Ghana for security, the Bacofana
0: no,
1: Banner.
0: No, there's American for it in Bebrain.
1: Okay,
0: there's no more pact.
1: Okay,
0: American for it in Bebrain. Nanka aircraft, you know, security agent, FBI agent, whoever brought her, no, in this case, Marshals didn't buy because you FBI case.
1: Okay.
0: In this case, in the CIA case, Marshals didn't buy. Marshals and the natural flight team one. Om the passport in the BBA, Eddie, I'm a pilot. You know, Om Bedu Yenano, as it is done, only the first person to come out from the aircraft in Bajodia. So the airline will keep everybody seated. Nanki, you are non qua, Naganian authorities, you know, Ababeden, Abidjinaho. No margin. And in this case, in Kamadam said, the name Hankoff, no. Or take flight in the studio, say, or airbound, or in the air, or Monfanto, or be in Amanaya, unless we're violent.
1: Mm-hmm.
0: But flight in a touchy ground in Anno, or be handcuff, no. Not pilot, no, I didn't passport, I'm a marshal, no.
1: Mm-hmm.
0: So the officer receiving Madame Sedinam Tamaclun, and a Baba Begino, now marshal, be you know, the handcuff, no, in handcuff, I shouldn't put to him, but in documents, no, I saw contact flight in a so. Because the marshal will not come out. Granting say you will be penned in Bonia. Only pilots in the bow flight and so. Passengers in a disembarking. And sana or mapa baby back door, like I said, on UP. Next time turn around flight you quite no satis no call. So you don't even see the marshals who is bringing her.
1: Oh, okay.
0: In that case, you know, you can talk of extradition. But in the case of a surrender, no, only you have process in America. And you identify in the passport. Edemano, Umbejina Dona, say a surrender, you busy making sure the flight and say, Mco transit to Togo, a quack crap. No man inform a crap, say, Madame Nana Mosimoye in Wasaranda, in Timunciano. Then America is telling you, say, that time, deal with your local settings of your judicial system. Because as far as America is concerned, you know, Madame said, now when you're American, Bonnie, as far as she's concerned, you know, they are concerned. Now, on yet CEO of that venture capital, whatever, Maslock. And we're going to be Debbie. One for person, Debbie. Now, the case in on only the end, the case was in court.
1: Okay.
0: The case was in court.
1: Okay.
0: And you need a passport. And you need a passport. You need a passport. You need a demand. It is your core idea. And the case has no gravitas.
1: Okay. It's not just a. It's not a waiting in an Babe Bake. A butrika de miyuku extradition and that of say will be a salanda.
0: Exactly.
1: Okay. Ain't he a butrika econo?
0: Uh-huh.
1: In an on the flight, you know. Yeah, who video be on a pictures be a air chair and say a butrika to baby. And a oboni be shacha, you say a say FBI phone be agent in
0: FBI agent.
1: Uh-huh. Now what, so I was say, and I'm chimney say what flight to Moody Ayan Hankofono.
0: Unless he showed to be, he seemed to be a violent person here during his arrest, during his court process, during the time I didn't call, during the time I called about the flight, you know, now all you did there, they will handcuff you throughout. Or may handcuff all nine.
1: Okay.
0: But he's been a gentleman, they will freely do it. The only thing I'm saying is, time in a group breaker, you'll be the last person on the board.
1: Mm-hmm.
0: They make sure that everybody is seated in the aircraft. And to home the neighbor, baby, on better. America, that is America for you. On better business class at the Amano. They won't sit him in the economy. They will buy a business class ticket for a boot trip. Now, what it means, they say, business class in the only passengers in the north.
1: And also,
0: about 20 minutes for them to close the flight, and an agent in the neighbor. An American agent, and the assisted NACOC, and the marshal, so called, you need name them in the case of court, court, your bailiffs, or whoever, now, Ghana, attorney general for agents, Woman and American, you never come on board, Oma Mikiso, what's nothing. The Omajan, the documents in the United agents,

0: And you say, only the American go in visa. I would take a crown on the American from this mind. And what they normally do is that, time now in case you are bailing, no. You're bailing, no. You're changing, you're changing. A big crowd between you and an abutu can only passport. And I'm not a passport, and I also need the IRA. So, authorities of Ghana would now take information. No matter a passport, their man. In the American form, to me, for a butcher can call American visa. American visa in the passport. And don't you visa, man?
1: But talking, can almost a king can be chair or say, yes, extradite will be sent here, can here. Unia visa, but omobeye authorities, you know, everyone should share on between their manual or beco.
0: In the case of America, because of human rights resistance, you know, America, omomdom kunina, timelessly. Why say guys there and your phone and phobia, you know, but you woman? They lure them to local agents. So, America from Baha, omu pay domestic agents, omu pay local agents, near domain informants. Ebikwa wa wunia bikwa ma mbi adamfo pa ajini dino no matter me for treaty or camp no my agent me amani kakase ya mani kakase na ene omu lio omu onzo nko ko sa boys no indirect lo nko American members ko give visa very quietly ebi adamfo bi ene inform o chali ya nko pa American visa everything was laid out and she said normally omu do omu kwa say ya obi marriage se no. In most cases, so we did let's say passe kwana. It's American visa on the let's say passe.
1: Okay.
0: Om did let's say passe kwana then of course the paper swa. You know why? They do that because the one for passport amananko. No one need visa amananko. We do America. The I-94 is being smuggled in America illegally. Any one. Two, we do America. Of course, having a sentence with you. Assuming say one for passport now the paper ordinary paper toilet you now then call it. Next, how they no call next a butrick case, you know, court to Kujano, America. Now, I barber catch and say, what they no to private jet man has all the neighbor. Airline, the other catch and no, I'm sorry, meaning pardon call, because the airline is separated from America. Another private company.
1: Okay.
0: It doesn't mean Panama. It is they make sure that will passport anywhere, you know, you have a valid passport, number call. And now, they say, they say, passive crime, number inquire. They make sure, say, for somebody somewhere in America not to resist. And now what they could do America in the case of a book trick. Time no doing you know. We are in a court upon here. Only holding at bay our airport deportation center. Woman finding see America crew. Woman finding chat up. Yes, of course.
1: Hey. Anything I dear chain I'm within the court.
0: On the court, yes, of course, that's American law. Yes, I'll be sorry. Lawyer BM fan who come back at you say, how did you bring an illegal? You cannot legalize illegal. Already, the moment from illegal people.
1: Mm-hmm.
0: And this work what you will be able to inquire you there. You cannot. And yes, sir, in the other, on the other round, you know, Obama and Obama political asylum. What about that one? Then, sir, another international dimension of a test case scenario against the U.S. system. And then, you know, Omdu could do that. Time or the Delta, so on the Delta and then quite non stop to New York. Delta could do 3 o'clock or not quarter upon. And what they'll do is the FBI for at that time, no, Omtinia District Court of Queens, District Court of Brooklyn, I closer to the JFK airport, you know.
1: Mm-hmm.
0: And my judge beat Nancy, the all train emergency. But the American that you and I know, no. Yeah, you know, so on a map upon on your Juma this time. So, Timina and the Untimin Fanon Court Tribunal. And so, my judge, you be a better say, I hear no admitting into the country some part. Sir, Nipa, we dossier, dossier file away for Ghana. Agents win a dinner buyer, FBI case, FBI agent in Ankasa, proper one, will be receive case in our airport. When you now American prosecutor no prosecute case, it be only a 3 or 4. Omja airport will be. No, they have to persuade before the court and justify why they needed him in America. And to judge in Kwanya so by as you didn't come to take away Debbie, judge in the baby's a woman process of how he managed to come to Ghana is the first thing they do. And towards the case in the Ohio case, don't be holding on. Not the next day, he's still in transit. So I'm holding the airport deportation center. And papa, before 9 o'clock, Ohio court first sitting no, near the Nabaho. And Sanya Tima validating, yes, sir. And they say, no, woman Timmy Fanon control any remand of 3 months. That's when they won't be set jury. And that is what American tells you, say, look, oh, yeah,

the case aye pending. Yachi no hun call for. Ya jelly bi. Ebi a statue of sentence already. Near one in full file. Na ebi a faba Ghana. Aba boa, aba two, aba three, aba chinchan. So yachi aye abutrika. Aba 3 months in as a cell, 4 months in ya che boy. Na butrika or jail. Or a Ghana cells near the adeno. Are we saying, sir, America did not establish and build up a jury?

country ni citizen Dutch jail, Holland jail. Ombe yu mbi abe 5-7 no mdo mkonuma kwa jeba akono. Plus a money bargain. That is what they do. Major de ze. Inti, mema an example of time MPR ni case by him. Some of us that can't say, listen, oye, member of parliament, it does not happen, it does not mean that you mention no. Okra diplomatic passport without immunity, yet yes, yet. But any country in diplomatic world, how would be crowd diplomatic?

0: yet yet yet. But any country in diplomatic world, I will be crowd with diplomatic passport. Yet China, the first point of call was the embassy or the high commission of that country, first of all, to come to the airport and first and admit and validate, say, diplomatic passport, nuclear air, papa. Any first thing. Diplomatic passport and they're valid. It was issued by a competent authority, Namodikaiden. You cannot ask him a question either or not without the presence of the mission service of the country now, in this case, Ghana ambassador or Ghana mission in The Hague. As will be Warhol. Is that what happened? You need that forward treaty. And they say, third party arrest, American for the bench warrant. In Tiabuza say, Senay Interpu warrant, and Kakrahakran, Kentapu for Nechino, and I'm coming to America for. But you plan for flight into that Ghana Interpol way, it tells you that it was not an Interpol case. Because there are certain crimes that Interpol of the world was stipulated. Say, steps minute way in boss, Baba Benjamin Miguel. Now, what Johnny Aquatan baby, because me was Kentino. Now, I'm going to Ghana. Said the Ghana, oh, yeah, remember Interpol Duaba. Okay, social media, will be at home, no, what you are, sir, Sika, or Chuadi. They don't do with commercial and the domestic issues. They deal with issues under the recognition of Interpol status. In this case, America Kwano was accepted. And Nuntina, Mr. Furiata, as an example, some of us can't, so Kasem would mention more reduce. We can say, there's no way, Dana Bitimakwakofano. There's no way.
1: Wow.
0: There's no way no meet my crowdfunding. When the case started, and office of the special prosecutor. I said it because it's not possible. Because at the time, let me so for the corner, the key of Ministry of Finance, no sitting finance minister, and now the actually young who need ya were declared fugitive. Our the country in economic pressure, Ghana, and America for no matter how, and the gravity of it, you know, can warrant say, "Bombe surrender immediately." Then I brain, but where there, if a competent airport, a valid airport, an operating airport, my friend Ghana Kotoka International Airport at the time, at that time, all control authorities, one could two and free to go. Togo, and of Benin, and of Nigeria, because we were suspected fugitive of his high profile.

0: later. Where they were free to come international airport. I because I use diplomatic lounge, I have VVIP. What time flight is so? Oko America, no grant 5 years multiple visa. Wako do America, or semi yare, when your hospital, you are diagnosed in the end, you know, within I-94, I'm a nature 6 months. Watima kwen extension, serve, why, yeah, a radical prostatectomy. Radical prostatectomy, prostate prostatectomy, a surgery.
1: Mm-hmm.
0: And you hear prostatectomy care. We here 2 months. At that time, you know, he was still not. When you be against America, when you illegal, with the America airport, when you problem or valid address, when you match baby or tea. At the end, again, at that time, I need the office of the special prosecutor, I need a car. I declare Interpol alert. We told him, some of us said, it's a lie. You can't sit in a car. Nobody. Interpol, office of the special prosecutor. Because Interpol doesn't deal with everything. Interpol deals with police. We deal with Ghana Interpol. And this, your agent be. He said BNI and I Ghana CIDB overhead Dakuma. Nothing can tell you out to Dakuma and what declare be wanted. Any binana office of the special prosecutor, or yeah, Wama read a letter later, no, they forced him to apologize. And they told him, say, you cannot do that. You can't sit in Accra and declare somebody say on Interpol red alert. Is that how we declare somebody red alert? No.
1: Okay. And when you say, sir, and I know and run your tis Butrika court, Ohio court.
0: Yes.
1: Or call you know, and Tiana say, "Ebi anaya fresh case in Tino. Now we need counsel, no we need lawyer." In TM fan say, for example, one and Abusu have went to me and provide counsel and a lawyer for him. And then America for be
0: American for Obama lawyer. There's no way the Obama mounting the box with that lawyer. Look, a human rights nation. They will make sure say it's represented. So Abusu have for na lawyer mano. And I say, Ombre Busa, and in America, you legal aid, legal aid support.
1: Yeah.
0: Will be voluntarily. And I dare say, America for, that's a smart thing. Omo, sa freelance lawyers, you know, Omo offer aid, you know.
1: Mm-hmm.
0: That lawyers in England, you know. They don't ask you underground prosecutors.
1: Oh, my petition, I don't know what they're going to do.

0: obekan asem de de de obekan bia ma ho ono abehwa yi sey ukọ court ani oni state prosecutors na eku ono amu na nka sey disguise prosecutor and wa fan sey eye onza make you no lawyer kwa be ma lawyer lawyer so mduma in most cases do go one that lawyer so me freelance no awu me a friend say a pro bono cases no most of them no or understudy the American judicial prosecuting system, no? Omu nina apply to be a district attorney prosecutor.
1: Wow. And then, sir, I was able to say, I've done a shenye, what can you do? And I'm a shenye soon.
0: Oh, yes, of course, I need to be a name, but the case is, say, some of the kids, American for Ababechen Wahano, they will not make their case bad. One will be American for Abbey extradited and as a country mistakenly, as surrender now, one comes, okay, we are sorry. A case in Kenya, but you get in, but we are American with Jimmy. And Gaba be see you for life. An American lawyer be beggy case in Kobe Munia, Dade Waho, Jewish lawyers, you know, come to United States government big time, come to FBI, SCA, I guess a boy Ghana budget or so. They will never at any given point, to Timmy Dodd or Nodu could do America, you will ever win your case. Never. Never. It should be in the wildest dream of anybody that American for a barbecue will be. That's it. We call it extradition. But may I call it surrender. May I barbecue find it in the court. Now American for now, they call high profile case. You almost say already, you almost indicted of an amount involvement of $8 million scam. Can you grab a big one? A 2 million, big one, 100,000. But they have to present a case, a warranty, a guarantee, say, as it's in confined by the state now. Moka, the going to go back a car $100,000. Now, on Kwanko J, a case in AG, and Debian almost raise the amount, bigger money, almost yeah, next year, there's no justification, say, and part. So that case win, district court, district attorney, district judge, and guarantees a case win, you have a trial.
1: Okay.
0: Then try a book trigger between today, tomorrow, the next week. Ombe mu accepte, I frustrate you. I'm a one. Nani nina, na lawyers, no? So I prostituted now, Omae yomu lawyers, no? Hey, yo, mwa juma. And this what here, case, you don't start it, I'm say plea bargain.
1: Aye.
0: Yadi ka kolo, American prosecutors, and yes, a Ghana for the year. The judicial jupo for police judicial service or co-quarter or no no quay lawyer judge quay as I know adjournment no no no or per adjournment in ako American prosecutors ni omu judges no a gomye in alignment no omu na try convince you say a plea bargain yes in your call 20 years or no prosecutor no about prosecution desk no ukran sentence no deba yen try case in say butrick at the end try case no. Oh my bachi chum can try case in America for the can say when convicted that 20 years. I ain't found one who's our case in. Case I ain't the other team castle will be 15 years. Because oh my the barometer called the thresholds of the judicial sentences and the crime we say no. Since you can't but say what you are then I say
1: you
0: a amount to see.
1: Okay.
0: And now within the short time when we started teaching West Africa and the boys, you know, American for could create I establish it be a friend the Elder Protection Act. What does it mean? Elder Protection Act reminds that emirafon kokrafobini mpanyimfobia sabi ebianya dementia anase bi yare no nya hode a wontimen dwen on their own no ya ye protection act bi ntia make case no ayedu
1: le
0: kana tie dia wo age no any papa wonya 90 years no wontimen out way and omo tie dia be count say internet scam. Romance scam.
1: Wire fraud.
0: And no matter the AI supported and the AI in training said, Omutimi Eddie, Ebia, Obana, and Abruana, and Akokranim said, or the Bruni Bani didn't come up. But naturally, no, somebody's photo superimposed on the face of a black person, and Tianonom de Nabekaho. And in short, young canning in Amum, Nianyano. Elder Protection Act. In the same court in a book, please come up on. And the boys are actually an Elder Protection Act.
1: Yeah, they could
0: do it.
1: Okay. Why are they? But my mimi is away. Say, a big air can say. Say, son, a tear there. Na a seminal, ne a bid the court. Ah, no one can cry me and come on. Cost record can say. Quite more person more than the corner. Yeah, the application, amba. Ah, a per se, yeah, the barber hearty. Afi da ye ba be kan se mo na ye te ya ye se omo de nokko ebi kan se wo so omo site the state attorney the judiciary no contempt
0: okay.
1: And even the

0: the whole state, you know.
1: Mamincho.
0: Mm-hmm.
1: One, American for number crew, they don't joke. Umba, they come with lobbying. Where America get GIA, you know, umba lobby, Omba got umba Bible, they will lobby you. And two, so when you're a judge, now you're difficult. Our case, only interested. You have a chini panel. It's before your court. Why am I crying? I am found quite no medical U.S. embassy. Oh, my involved woman. No, my so lawyer would be old judge in Udino. Oh, my decal cry, pull you fire their brows. Oh, cry our American visa. A be woo on the 13th of November. Oba, okay, I said, what guarantee visa? I'm our Bowers School, Ohio University, and I said, or Washington State College. Papa, so I'm signed one go home and I'm quite one, or visa, your back cancel. Two, Obanus Sono, yes, and they be pulling out of the United States for lack of support for the U.S. These are underground issues in most cases, and on the court. American football, Osama bin Laden. They put bounty of $25 million. Obi na kwaji ya nokoche and baby out ewo. Ano mkwaji na bita batu wa mumkukunu. That's what they are saying. Enti.
0: Amo a lot of skills.
1: They are working. Ideally. Enkese ya exhaustu the local remedies. Court proceedings ya GMRA ni di. Eni ya jie judicial system dia. Enko bibobe sa. Ade na case work out. Ni akolo. Na ne lawyers. At table restrictions. Anase. Stop. On the deportation and answer repatriation and
0: answer
1: surrender. Now, I dare China more than a call back door. And interestingly, media me cry me read the and say, lawyer, and call also a caution. Yes, say, oh, yeah, didn't go police hospital. But you can't do that as a state. You see, because, oh, yes, sir, it becomes a very bad stop. So all the time, you know, they can have their way or people. I'm not saying this only about America. UK for the same thing. UK, a bad designer of Nigeria. Oil minister Abu Hari Baya or yeah, Najin say Nigeria can justifiably necessarily a big money. At that time, I was a technical consultant at the Aso Rock at Nigeria presidency, John Buhari's time. I was going twice a week, twice in a month, every second Thursday. I was going there to look at cases of Nigeria Fusika. Ye Tracy B could do Peru, ye Tracy B could be Dominican Republic, ye Tracy B out to many places. But the one of the UK which was Buhari's bigger case. I on one case as a president, you know, or the Chilko UK 5 times, but I could 2 months and a Nigeria force who would not be ne designing because can could be my also. What did the UK authorities tell Buhari? Oh, Mr. Mamina, your cancer now trap flight to send from my family's go. Oh, then when no, not to oxygen room. Ah, baby and Nigerian authorities did extradition request back on. Obakwana Mamani had infusions in there. Oxygen is down. Mufri Wani, you know, not if you know your party. Buhari have a fan who British did not extradite Mamano.
0: Okay.
1: Oman Fanama. But British for an internal, because of Mamani Diano, under the APC government, at no given point are British for a bit of Nigeria, a extradite will be.
0: Okay.
1: The British don't care because it's kind of my mini big round also. When the case became very intense, I'm feeling suspectedly maybe quite Nigeria for any and Kumbukun indirectly. British woman of 24-hour police guide. Why would they do that? Somebody a contribute to a table extradition request for Nyama Awaye and one to a minister and his kawafa. They didn't release the woman for the British. Do you know what she did in the end? What Tani Aran called the third party, third country, I a friend. Second passport. Wakwakoji diplomatic passport or Republic of Dominican Republic. What does it mean? Dominican Republic has no pact, no agreement with Nigeria. Okay. And you cannot also come to UK and remove a Dominican Republic party, a national, from UK. Education,
0: that's right.
1: What these are some of the things.
0: Okay.
1: And the judicial system. Any assign fanning call, yasayan fanning call, or being country name. Too much. Ebema country be no.
0: Fire
1: one
0: for.
1: Time be president be MP be a number be your speaker be a number be a. Obi kwa bit makache and say your friend say niko kwa ababidin ho. Inti makwa kwa jin international bench warrant. Ewo a certain agency be no the ababichino.
0: All right.
1: Much as we condemn any act, ah ebia obi beya against certain national certain citizens any impenyumphobia no. It is also when it comes to a matter of principles and matter of law no. Then you're very careful with the way you handle your extradition and then your surrender and then also forcing repatriation of our citizens. On the other hand, in free home, I didn't need the intimate fire DMA. A case of Charles Quist. A case of Charles Quist, American phone cry on the fire drugs or Kutuka International Airport, our old airport. You know. The case was before you've read is a Charles Quist. I know, the sitting judge, High Court Judge Charles Quist. American phone be general. If I'm Kabia that or on American for fine as a lawyer, come and see showdown. They never agreed.
2: Okay.
1: And crying yet your physical drug, but American for Jom crime. They don't trust and someone, they don't trust a poster woman or a poster woman. Nobody knows.
2: All it right. Is
1: and yet, dual band. Say, yeah, Omu dear, Omu Timber Fakoye, Timmy Fair, there. I think say Omu Share, Omu Tradition, the Judicial, Foreign Ministry, any Attorney General Department, you know. I believe, sir, Omu Nyamaye, any Parliament, is getting a little bit intense.
2: All right. Opani Faruk, Yedasi, Vedi, I say, Omu Repa, but what my Adisuyan Suye Pa, Nyamin Shia, any Nimudie?
1: Onka Yenina.
2: Mo Yedasi Pa, Faruk A. Wahab. Or international diplomatic consultant and any din come off a bootrika ne extradition or no dear was or terminal as surrender in Tina and also so and no. Wow. Mamma Abibia for Akwaba. Bandes Alaji Banda Akwaba.
3: Yes, mini abeman how to say
2: Yami Adomana why.
3: Ah, Yami Krami Mo baby aka ni experience in Kwani
2: and
3: na me catch
2: well. Abo bandes gari kakra
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3: e free this month e free 20 efo ko nyina osaka bandes gari ni bia ya move from 125 grams and echo 140 grams.
2: Eh.
3: Yeah, the biaka ho.
2: I know they had the same
3: price na.
2: Wow.
3: Yeah, the biaka ho. Man I can say pa Bozin Bambala one.
2: Tofu.
3: Hey, tofu. That's why rebrand it.
2: Okay.
3: Come.
2: Wow. Do you say free man date when?
3: From 23rd econo.
2: Okay.
3: Yeah, the last batch na ABC
2: high. Oh, okay.
3: From next week econo.
2: The big one will be different.
3: Be different.
2: Ziga.
4: Hey.
2: Now what to say?
4: Yeah,
2: mm.

0: Yeah. Now what to say? As a one gasa. Wow, and it's an attendee. Yeah, and come here, Mobetu, so I need the intino. And yeah, Banders Yen here. You see a bootricker, a dinner, America Ford in the court.
1: Yeah.
0: The Nanana, the lawyer phones so a court to her. Now, Mosu and Yabri say, and maybe how Montias say, a more real more client here. Oh, be do our window, or name Munomati say, or Modino a court. Now, interestingly, no, 28th of this month, and now, our application on the court to court, no court is on better transfer. Ning is too hot. Omo pray to the court, so on hot is our tradition. Into minimum 28th, no, still, everybody's so this omo I'm going draw.
1: Mike, I'm in Saint Chetty for you.
0: Tea for Joseph.
1: Mike, and so I was set. Did my dance here, sir? I seem with me, say, my essay. Babu Munsemo. They make an enriching in right, no one a mess I can imagine. Abutrika. Men so son or yea, and so kitakit.
0: Yes, why impu.
1: Yes, what do you find a son? Men so so. Miss and so to four. Say, a branty pia sad in the bee. And I would dare you would you my war ye. Chum Hufrim.
0: Okay.
1: Chum Hufrim. No, mum. 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
0: Why?
1: A mi chire mu, e simple. Mike too.
0: Yeah.
1: America na hu ni sa no. O mo ye very powerful. In so many things, if not in everything.
0: Okay.
1: Ena emre bi a etwam. Titemre no. 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Obi kum nipa obi say those days nasa romance scam ne nke kan kra ne mayo eti ekoye awudie ne say drugs ne nke kan se ne lawyer ne chiremu na
0: eh onukwa

0: employer or international.
1: Thank you. 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Send it with you, Muna. Because that time, I'm not a dear crying in the fellow. Romance car. No, be any. And so, and now I know what I say. San Shishaye is never be a treaty. A agreement to be a cruel cruel. And yet, because. Treaty the way to me so that could pen cause a dear way person me trim off him. No. You must say yeah, agreement to be I'm a new wa. Bet me a catch or send Richie. Name new way.
0: You.
1: And yeah, review yeah, so soon yeah, constitution. It mean to me no win yebium.
0: Same in Trevor, no cratch your cross, eh? So our romance come near and near my beer at a sano. A memorandum of understanding.
1: Thank you.
0: And they are normally sure woman come with DMC beer. No more example, say. Hey, bia na yema wa bro yema kusuye bi intino sana tia dia yeso so bibi si si aye se ma yin
1: Mike medical bo amane se America for no you very powerful in so many things one person munya wa ade o mode benya wa aye sika especially when it comes to Africa ade o mode benya wa aye sika o mutimi 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
0: consultant no
1: consultant no na bebo a Mike too ni edi kan nkwe bebre a America for ne wo mo wasa ne ma no and dedu na twam because ye nyina practice the same democracy it is say wo fa mra kwan so na wo chee mi nipa na wo say wo prosecute no wo kuro mu a sa democracy na na me so me nam so Mr. Mate, me a prosecutor in the panel, Mr. Mikrum. Tis a one gem me, insa woman near. Also, prison 1 hour, chichibum, and my woman,
0: Mr. Mimpe,
1: because me hano, woman nichibum.
0: Okay.
1: But what do you mean, I say? One gem me the enemy. Fair? Met me a cracker beam, say. FBI for your mokoche, a butricano.
0: FBI,
1: yes. Woman nim a butrica. The issue in the America for say I'm part of the camera. They don't know.
0: Where sure?
1: How many years are you?

0: the foreign minister, the foreign ministry, the state attorney, and you know, almost I told him contempt.
1: Oh, issue man.
0: Abutrika de no.
1: Thank you, Mike. Man, tini me biase dani. Yeti a man tini me biase dani se. 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It is a judge muya. 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
0: Okay, inti yen kane se. The first application mo file here am person mo e hote gbese committee order no and say na gbese court no so am order say e bitimi di nako
1: oh
0: and mo and me ba mo me person
1: am go higher court
0: am no higher court na mo ko file application
1: good
0: say mo ko tia committee you know
1: good.
0: Order ni mo
1: good
0: and no no court e bo tugu ye
1: mhm
0: it na ko say gbese die no e say yan tumi
1: mhm
0: and no echi no mo san ko file different application.
1: Oma file.
0: I still to hot it.
1: Thank you.
0: But
1: you know, no.
0: Na kwa tu
1: ntina aso.
0: Ema ruling.
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1: 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Russian embassy ka chan Uncle Sam se. What's it? Russia constitution no.
0: Ele wo mo hwa no.
1: E super si. 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
1: Omo sa black omo sa
0: be blackmail.
1: Blackmail bi ni mo so so.
0: Why you say I be you see.
1: They are very powerful maka until say we do na be see from where me se mere bi atwam. 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
1: 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And I'm going to say because okay. Tete Bajimi Breno, Sam Rene Hopa, Croning Crook, Croning Crook, and don't know who's there.
0: Massa, and
1: we here.
0: We
1: were caught to Nibuaha. Foul charges in Ebra. Name Fanon Cocot.
0: Send a court to know a lawyer, so no number fighting in our phone and say, Omo my entrain on Tragana, I no money in Asamoha.
1: Ah, Mike, too. You're running your quaint and a mammy lawyer come up for a boom in the beer. Because a DNT and a chinchin action. 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
1: ona
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1: na ye ma eh ka chire PC akwa ba
2: Yeah, ni Abraham Mike.
1: Now, what to say?
2: Oh, boy, dear, dear,
1: I like your confination.
2: My confination.
1: AKA combination.
2: Thank you. Where the West Khalifa best here? Black and yellow, and the Yaki Kambum.
1: Now, the crown to the other and watch.
2: Oh, Abraham Mike. I say me now, baby Sammy.
1: I don't care, but say.
0: Mike, Mr. Mitchell, your crown is his own, sir.
2: Hey!
0: Maybe I'm really good no more, yeah. And I can't see nothing on this side.
1: Now I'm not moving today. I'm running me now.
0: Just a pet. I'm not saying any.
2: Because
0: I know. And that traffic in an hour.
2: I'm waiting. Baby, you can't no sign called branch if baby say or trash shortcut.
0: I'm also so much chill no.
2: I want the bubble.
0: So when you approve,
2: near mu port holes.
1: Now say I want to cry. I didn't hear.
2: Oh, Debbie.
1: Because I'm not me free. I'm a banana.
2: Frustrating.
1: Every animal I'm in, I'm a banana. I drew a tire on. Now you say I was half full. Hey, and nobody can say and no say your pavement.
2: Can pavement? I'm not here. See, you had that car finding finishing. Pavement, you had that car finding finishing on.
1: Oh, front, don't know what's up with you. The incoming car.
0: Aye. I want the full car.
2: Aye.
1: Just say I want to say. I tire anymore on it there. Chete wa se obi e bo abese o se atara de abo ebebodi di ama.
2: Ana wa obeya so den so abeku obeka. Cast a lucky ACC honum no. Minim ne ntia all of a sudden as e kwan no etutu kra ACC ano potos e wo honu ka akase e kra e ka wo. 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Nti wudu one one branch am far the other side ne eh your anjoin the your sisters on the other side ne dia. Na chese wo kwaka ano no.
1: Indeed, never winning the equans who with Adama, me and my insound. Would you two say?
2: And that's a crack
0: coin. And that's a
2: crack coin. That be daddy man hound. I ain't crack coin.
0: And that's a
2: crack coin. And cry for no was a more crying.
1: Who wouldn't the equans with the equans with Madame?
0: Missing Casimino.
2: That be see an imia over. Only found him near Yanni and so can you even any manager. Yanni baby echo.
0: And that's a
2: one in a car crown.
1: No free neighbor.
2: Because one I may back cry. A crack coin.
0: If you fear neighbor.
2: A crack coin, and yet,
1: I swear for your show.
2: And yet,
1: your hot row.
2: Me, Nasa, a crack, I met in and cave, I may call

0: yɛkye abotreka no ɛna ma mehu sɛ Ghana nnipa bebree naive na we need education.
1: Education deɛ
0: yɛ ministries wobɛ baabi te sɛ creative see it here we talk about creative it here can your education e man comforti dey make what I say at least every week be ano and comforti entertainment shows they get information as to what is happening. We listen to morning shows, current affairs programs. I attend some of the ministries and normally happen health and money adi. But the one ministry that I think that despite that it's a security but we need more education from there. That is interior ministry. Interior ministry. Because listen, ma'am, on TV, social media, on TV, confirm say President Mahama anyade say wa me dey abutri. So who video say? Oh, you grow up for dinna. Na you to my NDC abutri ko your NPP ni. But NDC for no obo NDC to tomo to bomb your campaign. Edit your NPP for the near chino. Edit na corner. One and all this stuff. It's a naivety. They are all ignorant robots. They don't yes,
1: wow.
0: They don't know anything. Now let me start the journey for them. You see, Oko America, America omo lusu, I would say, our harbor there on our electoral, on our electoral, or you break the whole Africa, West Africa, when it comes to this diplomatic arena, he is sizeless. But me mona baso wada.
1: Yeah.
0: Oko America. Romans scam, America, fraud, cyber fraud, and all this stuff. America for no mulusu $1.4 billion through Romans scam. Etusha, the padudua ne affect to omo America no mo dosu pa. Eti America buying, estates omo blacklist some countries. Etu omo ya checks a, enkofua. Numbers they watch the numbers and they realize that the numbers now no more say and then Kofu a pan a deal and they started blacklisting some countries and no more it is also America buying last year a pumuhono and America buying a pass a law be a romance scam preventive act HR 2481. Now, American politics are no shepherd. It is a Ghana JB Parliament. Yeah, passes our law unanimously. Obia so till you. Obia pejanis as a year. I deal with deal. It means that America for any break. Yeah, they did not get a single soul authority. I can say, I deal with you. Yes, let me say this is as opposed. To score a political points. It never happened. America 49 I judge them say I didn't deal with as a CSC and men comfort do almost some probable no more and comfort depression and send comfort getting a comfort japadier. You understand? And then comfort you and the America buy now yes I'm now we see.
2: And the man also here you know when you to move.
0: Yes, Parliament.
2: It said yeah. It said yeah. Yeah, passing rent allowance. Or yes, Parliament. Yeah. We pay you to move.
0: Yeah. And he said, Oko Europe is so. The European Union. What is the European Parliament? I'm yet to say. Oko the whole Europe countries. European countries now. No more lose $750 million. Euros through romance scam in every year. Now, am I here na omo ye sadi and a partner Nicaragua come, Colombia come, Oko some of the Arabian and Maghrebian countries now. Na countries the door super Iran, Iraq, no omo kamu. And a Ghana kamubi, Botswana kamubi. And omo blacklisted all the countries. Just only you. 2019. It omo blacklisted ano eba eni na ma he. Nana Kufuadu Abru, I'm telling you. The Anipan Nim Pipi. A Kufuadu time. And almost blacklisted this country 2019. A Bassanwa, no more do you call Europe quiet to me at the sign. So, more high. So the European Parliament, European Union Forum, one more day.

0: abro to ye so ama blacklisted this country. Ena 2020. Are you with me?
1: Yeah.
0: 2020. Nana do dan kwa kufuado.
2: Mm-hmm.
0: Amo pass a law, anti-money laundry law.
2: Mm-hmm.
0: Sa anti-money laundry law. That's a 2020 a act 1044. It was a pass here, no. And I'm a status here, they be fighting money laundry in this country.
1: Mm-hmm.
0: And a man, European Union for who say, hey, and a Ghana for the near brace, I'm a person I'm a fighting money laundering. And I'm a granting amnesty to buy. Tell you, we passed Anti-Money Laundry Act.
2: Mm.
0: Act 2020, and we Act 1044. And you used to the Section 7 of that Money Laundry Act, no? And you did create the office, be a fake Financial Intelligence Center.
1: You know, sir, you know, now you know, so, omu DP, pa,
0: oh. Aha. And you did create that fake, you know? Fake for omu dumane, say. Yet, yeah, oh, me ha say, my two are caught private jet. Omu top private jet, by nyen ro.
1: Mm-hmm.
0: It's me, I'm an old coban, mini music, as some say, wouldn't mean top private jet.
1: Mm-hmm.
0: You understand?
1: You.
0: Good. Meti, hey. Met me at Torjet Tor 2026. Met me at Tor Range Rover. And Nedia, I mean, met me at. But meet me top private jets. It is a. And that. Make a top private jetter. The fake phone says, I hear music as a mu. As I see a bussam a question, where did I get money to buy that? That is their job. Okay, I say. Obudi is a yibi. Am I in there? Sorry, Tia Mokofe Niyama. Obekai. We are the party. I'm from a yeah. Publication. Be a catch up. Say, fake a drubano. Your flower, your publicize it. A your secret because Niyama, dear no, we are in the seven previous and then some food. We say, Obumba, Ghana Revenue Authority for Copamia Publication. And my own say, or international businessman.
2: Yeah.
0: Or what? E ko for China, Germany. On my case, hey, akwa no kwa ni ani ni deal no. Enti ya fro wa, ya fro with secret. 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But cause man

0: asumwa ni starting ni with dili na ye ya na babot but asumwa na kokude so they be calling people I'm telling you they be calling people they are working so their job is to start monitoring people that when you sika be ni baby sika
1: we are suspicious about
0: suspicious yes na you be some eti ye ye pass it down na you know European Union for who is here Ghana are ready to fight it. It's your grant amnesty. I'm not grant amnesty by 2020. Oh, the bitch. Good. So, President Mahama now, Abano. I'm not buying you, Koye. Tell you. I'm buying you, Koye. And to be a piano. One man can call ma. Tell you, ask me, can you? Say, if you dare to prevent Adiana Ekona, you are so much brutal. The Americans will start against you. The European Union will start against you. I'm going to have an adverse. Almost so that no move mine. We think Banu go the Akotonis and Omen the Honor de Kokobiskama. And you know, no, he cannot do anything
1: at all.
0: The moment you make any attempt to shoot the person, it looks like say, hey,
2: you are in support.
0: Yes, in support, you are condoning. So, the one Amon Trans or Sano Mano, so the Eritrea Muta Kamubarak Kumasi. Your baby a fraud thinker. The whole West Africa. I want you to be first. Per the BBC reports. Tell my BBC 4 year. Drag one where I be. I'm say Hona. A first cocaine. Yeah, tossy a deep drag. Me Toby a conum. Enemy Toby. Eddie a coyard. Your honey starting a first. A fraud thinker. Junkies in Quano. El Messia. A swat constituency. Alaba. Muta Kabu Barak so be twasi. Now they no come interview no. Was see the romance cam and it's an omano mano. He's been yashan so on fighters and you go to fight to the last person. It's a free tutorial. Oh you be now with him ya. You're very careful, simple like this. And confusi canyon dia. And faka cabin someone shut them one. Meme sorry I'm much 3 a.m. Tell you. Me sorry 3 a.m. My young about bumpire 1 hour. 4. But gara your exercise. 5 o'clock, I shall be at work. What do you have? Who you program? Kasa you? Why you mre? Ejani kwa nwana woda. What time is ona? Exercise who you? Enoma bakumi onupe ye tumasa. 7 p.m. asan wa kofi ube drufi. Ne ye traffic. Ne koba ben 9. 9 what time 9 menu muya wadi di kakra. Who is so news? No normal bia ben 9. 9 what time 9 menu muya wadi di kakra. Who is so news? No normal bia koba da ben 12 ye nwa sasori.
3: Tada kwa na wira
0: jia. Pre ba obi di anything kana nanka. Now I shut down my ass and omana. Mutakasi and Kanchem will say he's ready for you. So you can't blame President Mahama on this.
1: You can't at blame all. Them. At all, at all.
0: It is sad you know muki kara and naivety. You understand?
2: Now
0: Abuna and Kasansunun ko on one and confonso.
2: Oh
0: and I make us a people Papa. Are naive to the standard. Look, somebody like A plus. Arabu A plus, nyamena asuna die. And what day. Which we are expecting, say, by next year, no, it will be bigger than what we saw last year. What do we say? Say, Munko for the B, a crash, as here, almost all my neck, Efra, Ubuku, Easter.
1: Oh,
3: now, Easter, dear,
1: oh, no,
0: but they can't some cat, they can't some cat, they can't some cat, when he brought the whole world to that place, then we had people during the show, near almost chanting free Abutrika. That is fantastic. It is good. You understand?
1: No crap.
0: Beba. It was good. But you had somebody like Kwakese who was naive to take a microphone. Hey, one jar Abutrika. One penny for one great job now, boys. So, why number two, number three, or crack your place? I'm proud of no one there. Yeah, no, but just as
2: I'll confirm you.
0: Well, you're naive. I don't meet you and I'm saying, boy, you're trying your Facebook community. No, you are naive. Huh? These people, and I'll have a catch on. How they pick the information you don't know? Seven previous, I'll book crown is sick. I went and you'll be crying. They consult people. They talk to people, they explain things to them. Omo check asade mu chira omo. Ade we the moment your babu trick and the pe eh your body deal with high idea some na na
2: yeah.
0: Oh, they have time for investigation.
3: Only maybe sometimes eh omo bo din kwa so omo hia wa. Eya na nya wo pese o. Omo nkrofobia omo hun say true you. And be ma wo manya wo omo. It at times you know so make say wo na pese ye befa wo. To be America, Miss America, for me, you're very powerful.
2: Maybe by money,
3: intelligence,

0: which is very important to them than any other thing. To me, they mean you are to us, no more media. I still stand by what I am. Hey, you bet you made in us somewhere, huh? Cosso.
1: So, they make a ratchet. 80 bed also on my set yard. Hey, catch you. Full name me. The beer would nickname with Kahoo over the account. Your programming. Oh, baby, your bubble would be our person would share a dinner bono. What was he had a tonal cry somewhere? Oh, the bitch. It is all could just stage you sooner. Ah, why not? Yeah. Jesus, it's a what boy no one srell. What in the baby one srell?
0: Yeah. Interview now. Oh, yeah, now. Me, my cousin Nippa, no interview, and I won't blame him. Me blame any BBR. But me, Tiani lawyer, no. It seems, sir, Abutrek and consulting a lawyer.
1: It is not Abutrek and consulting. The lawyer is too good.
2: But at the end of the
1: day, I make a
2: customer. So, is no good.
0: Kasawa, I'm one, name of the lawyer is no good.
1: Bet me, Aka. I'm a lawyer. So I have every right to tell a lawyer, because if I read this, how do you allow your to go on air?
2: The guy is saying, "I'm one."
0: Debio.
2: But here,
0: I have a baby. When you saw Bianca,
1: it's a strong guy from the one. Why a piano? The one who starts here and work at your house don't grant
0: interviews. Now, but who saw a kind of
2: Ziga, maybe.
0: Who better know who saw a kind?
1: Yes, I'm telling you, I can't have a draw.
2: Hold on.
1: We can't come out. Come out,
2: Banders. Banders, Montreal.
1: Come out, draw.
2: And he, Mempesa, a beckon, and say he's no good. Well, I'm one. Until for Honisha or Mammy. Say, well, I'm one.
1: You can't force him. A good lawyer in this crucial, you know.
2: It's not that you are handling it. You may hide.
1: Yes, I may hide. So I may handle your legal affairs.
2: But I can choose.
0: That's what I'm saying.
1: That's what I'm saying. That no. a good lawyer. Men are me handle because minimum hour as I handle the legal affair by my assamna qua amami.
0: Yes,
2: Ziga. That does not make you a bad lawyer.
1: Tell me. Yet the lawyer sitting commode be already so.
2: And yet, lawyer now,
1: and I made sure we say, as a good lawyer in this crucial moment, when ye a cola will be our coffer banch you. Extradition do be go to kwaya kwa brochure. And you crucial. And what I'm saying is, so who will catch you? Ni parisa man in grant interview. Nessa onu no be catch us or go grant interview. Na catch us or no. This is not the time that you have to. No, or kasa no. Sana meya, me a lawyer, me chino.
0: There be nyasana di no kwaya. Kasa.
1: Ah, minimum reputation.
0: Minimum.
1: I'm not established.
0: Udi ameba.
1: Meba.
0: Adi awa san karuti me kana say. Oh, quiet interview, no. Minim no quiet, but it's not about say.
1: I'm saying that. Your boy, you're going to make us a moment great interview after losing. And look at your law. So you cancel your client not to grant interview.
2: Now, if he does,
1: maybe.
0: Oh, yeah, maybe.
1: Grant interview. Yeah, permutations. Not to grant interview. Okay. But assembly, guy, person, be a member, person, me call grant interview to get a public fever, and that's whatever. I

0: don't know. Eti meko no. Na ba catch lawyer. O ma friend me say me blame.
1: No, e won na me better with the beba. Because us go catch we catch lawyer. Lawyer say there be. It means say,
0: I'm saying, made on your competent. Tie, and I'm say one, say who are clients and grant interview. What catch them? Okay, you need me so catch them as on catch them. Okay, ni panu ko grant interview. Eya do abe bol lawyer man. O kopo lawyer na banion. Tie you lawyer na alarm and ko grant interview. Ako fast maba. It's no good. E bisu so wan catch your lawyer no. Eno no akoye. So at the nepe kwa I don't know what transpired between them. Bia. Abuna aka bia obakacha is oh lawyer na me nim se bia say ne baba na lawyer na ayi aka so okay that's fine as for that one there nothing wrong with it but say lawyer no caution no say don't go and o call ya me me lawyer na me withdraw that is one two say lawyer na aka na dada say don't grant interview no no adene

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1: I'm going for assassin because
2: they are
1: zombies.
3: You see,
1: because the matter has not been tried in Ghana. It's not a trying matter in Ghana. Maybe so a call, we haven't even gotten any.
2: That are near granted the bill. It's an assumption. You're deducting. We are not confirming or establishing it. By a deducted the whole European case, he shouldn't have gone to grant that interview. So what I'm saying is at that time no say that your money be fresh till you.
1: And I mean the friend is saying Chema won't me. Send us more court to swap about some pie fame.
2: Oba obekase no wase.
1: Eh, maybe we okay, maybe.
2: Okay. Obekase no wase.
1: Eh.
3: Me ba.
2: How will you know say onu lawyer hini jan? Ene ye fe ne say onabu apia kubi.
3: Me ma me me kaka me say.
2: Because
1: so how also we also know say I almost so ebia a permutation
2: na no ma pe. Na say omo mi onu tina sin say court ya. I don't have any problem.
1: No, that is not established.
3: Me me problem na me work akra ne say wo gine no so ka say lawyer no wabon.
1: Also, I'm also born. Also, on your good.
3: No, we are good. I'm born.
1: I'm born. Born on your good.
3: Mami,
1: born
3: in there. Mike, interview.
1: Mama, okay.
3: Oh, Ben, interview. Now, me the Ben, I was there. Ben, Mami, chawa there back. Mike, assemble gusu or court to. I will take assemble. What you say? And we are where? The moment.
1: Senkana or can be a year contemptuous of the court now. And ka court be site
3: no
1: contempt.
3: No, assembly our car here.
2: Yeah, contempt.
3: I assemble our car. That is it.
1: Into a okay, no, see, there be crown or
4: there was there one be, interviewer mm-hmm. making it clear, say, there's no lawyer or be advising the client.
3: Sir, during this interview.
4: He did say that.
3: He has no clue. I'm telling you.
2: That's what I'm saying. That if he has no clue, see, right after I'll draw.
1: One of your maybe our strategies.
3: Mike. Met me a canoe and played me as I say. There is no lawyer. I will be withdraw because any client no I ask one day. I require interview. Say, I put it like yes, I any man to ask so. Lawyer be cut here. Eh, my chairman who. Baby, I na once be. Nani nani who. Naivety. I call an answer. I require interview. And I make A B C D. Do what you want to know for. But someone in be a mum, not by

0: I be hydrated.
1: Wow.
0: I be hydrated. And that's what she said. Seven was here.
2: I
1: GTV and Kasami share.
0: Talking point, you have a hard view. Oh, brah, that talking point.
1: And I can't drama.
0: Ah, and I'm again.
2: Naivety. I can't drive a statue to clubs. Talking point started 7 to 8. Now talking point about and paho. And so say, I had yes, eh? Who cock up a baby at and right? We had yes, or both channel.
0: Oh, what about
2: 30 minutes before the I can't drama?
0: Oh, what?
1: As I'm who you are, I'm who you are. I'm
2: Wow.
1: Yes, you.
0: Gotcha, I'm into you.
1: You.
0: On Brabu.
1: Brabu, dear. Just na samne de ziano me hunia me nka wo hu
0: bi otilo
1: nyaya na aye because I think it was meant to happen and me I foresee say I foresee you say
0: oh,
1: it was
0: you,
1: bound
0: you,
1: to
0: you
1: happen
0: earlier on
1: that it was bound to happen with how things were going. I mean, him saying because he's not the first person and he wouldn't be the last. But then Mr. Zige Kasan, he did say something about the treaty we have with the U.S.
0: Mm.
1: I personally thought, say, Ebia, send me omu to me befa, yen nipa, efi hako, if they committed. Yen shi to me go for omu dieba.
0: It is not that other way around.
3: American.
1: It's not just say, one way treaty.
0: No, no, no, no, no.
1: Ah,
3: na America, can
0: you?
3: It's not what you say. America, you be not
1: doing well. America, you if not, why?
0: Oh, no, na I want to me well. So no, actually, I say. If you cry na, a friend be cry na ye MOU say na Faruk e kan. If be amount and paboy, since I'm a boy, the amount we ne wo ho. So we see ya. My body also be we the amount. To any way, we are my
1: oh, then it's bad.
0: It's the Yaka crown or say, we be BFR, they also lobby.
1: Oh,
0: they also lobby. And I'm to me, AABB to one way or the other seem to be blackmailing. It's you know my example.
1: On that show, when
0: you know my example, because I say, or say, I'm fine, I say, judge, no, Tia Semusumpo, or no example, or Tia Semusumpo, na ABA or war visa. Ne baby kura wa America ho a oku school ne keka ho na say yeah na Ghana ban anyawa
1: then that
0: ogorehwe je je sina mo ma wo oni nyira o
1: say
0: mo
1: go ye nso na omunso dia ban information assessing is very enye ye hanum di
0: asa mo wo sika so to me
1: they have the upper hand
3: omo nyansa omo sika
1: then it's bad we need to ye mpenye fo no say ne sad ya. I mean, this one, the Abani, it's already happened. But if that's the case, then I feel so we should, and I say, yes, we Abani should do something to protect the citizens of the country. Because,
0: to sacrifice to get money, and it is.
1: Almost sacrificing money. Okay.
3: Oh, man, but my main castle, man, and I
1: said, Matias,
3: by a son, son, I am.
0: That is why I'm okay. No, okay, say, Banner said, Bibini, or no between the old dear Bacopen, our open.
3: Oh, but then, bro, 20 abro.
0: Old 20 abro.
1: Hey,
3: Epansibia, or American, you are Wakumobi. What you say,
0: and I'll be so trying.
3: Can I afford 20 bureau US?
1: I'm going to go to the other side.
3: Omasoja forbe enumbi omuwuye. Wo, the way I said one by. Na ira fo no omuwuye no.
1: Oh no. No.
3: You see, eti wo mu no. Sa wo no mu yen chicha ya ka kire. Wa hwe ni.
1: Oh mama, as a citizen of a year, aha, na se na wo ho ya ya reho.

0: As a woman said, the name for so be as it's me a sinju, sir. I can't. Miss Ramo. Yes, Ramo, when you be been for home and for my, but then until say a baby, Bino, younger see any media and sarcas. What's a hanoma as a citizen of the country?
1: I am a free. Uh huh. No, but catch you know, we no, and yet treat you, and yet just agreement. What you say?
2: Now, wow, boy, I you when because I say romance come, and you know, Munisa,
1: yeah, treaty,
2: treaty, you know, international treaty pack.
0: And we could have chose, say, you can ABI, yeah, my
1: okay,
0: but the problem is at what cost?
1: Okay, simple. Mammy Chirumu, who will be Kawaria? Sir, MO, you need different since who will be temperature to me, you different at any given time. But I worry, you know. It's a the difference between treaty and it's a agreement to be
0: now. The one
1: actually, maybe I may pay be now. So, okay, bet me I am out. You know, my dear, anyway. And only me to make you move him based on your constitution. So, constitution and ya, yes, some amendment to be said, your citizens, you know, yam, if you're not a crow, yam for being quiet, that day we end that agreement. But treaty, no, a ya treaty. O constitution no e was say with me draft e man ntin e ma bi won ma okay adum tv last me ko boss wa na mon ne me nya adwe kakra say me say ah e be ya wre ho say
0: on the
1: which will be wo hono mo a ono de with me ka cha me say me na me ya america e na ma che mu dishie wo me fa ne mre wo be de ne kwa court be wi amajele no
0: yeah.
1: Who saw this year and also a chrome hands America for say, and also so,
2: maybe you have a fire.
1: What could he attempt? And also, maybe I have a fanaco
0: and that Marco
1: Jelino
2: and no one could do ground could Jelino. You are some.
1: That's the point. That's the point. And there was some
0: banners idea. Not
2: catch it was
0: into an America say, for the meantime, young Cassay, whom I deswear so I am. Now I was saying who send ye a bay near Masabi. Treaty or no treaty, agreement or no agreement. Miti hey, me unko unko ye boni biye, America for me shriya me.
2: No free visa.
0: Yeah, mami free visa biya. And in the young cousin, Nim said, this is the kind of agreement we have with these people. No? And Abutrika and Amakano, he's not the first person to be extradited to the USA. Esther Tebu Boba, and me.
2: When you know, when you know,
0: oh, when you know,
1: what you want
2: to say back home, said that Abutra, and then honestly, I'm gonna pray. It was a Medina High Court. Senka, Yemfan and Konzu.
0: Emfa. Intin, I was so, who would you know? It wouldn't be any different. And think I may be your beer, Sabby Sabby. It's a lie, no, meaning number one. Now, Madame, for be credit, kind qua. And come and start here to tell me near my.
2: And then show off of the West.
0: Well, oh, and also no problem. No. Already, no wouldn't him say, or mine are keen on these things. Because Sanya, I can't remember now, maybe I, yeah, Papa, President Mamma, Boon, on Pass, if you think I can be a beckon. And you know, any least mistake be a wow, what do you know, be a you'll be used as a scapegoat.
1: Oh, Ubeko.
0: And you know, one who saw now, yeah, Chichira, a man for corner.
2: Now, when you mean, oh, yeah, I was who is coming.
0: Ah, eh, then, yeah. Now, flaunting of your friend is saying, well, to be brebe, any casa be brebe, any show of. Hey, now I have a problem with that, say, into winya sikanona, say, quietly. You acquire whatever it is you need to acquire. Me pom e ka me kwa kram panka. Me din mu kram in fire inje. 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O sha plain white t-shirt and it o sha no akra wo mu ni se oyi.
1: Ono wa brand sana wo.
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2: see ya ye wo kwe. 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
2: you
0: ka
2: wa se se them?
0: Where did you get ejuma ben
1: to me to $30,000 car no wa sa customize it
0: papa ben pa
1: na de nam
0: sem pa na obe explain no
2: but would you unu mi se se ye nso so oman nso e won se oman no so trust you because who be here se obi enye sika bi ete sa Oman is suspicious of that. Nanka, Omocratic Eddie can take
0: action
2: be
0: before.
2: Me wada se yasham, ubi anya nisika, no ban, no chiche.

0: Nema, we want the Kakaka was my Korea Parliament. We want that to be able to go boon.
1: On my own, one thing I've realized, and say, and Nema, Nema be a cost in the smaller skills, and one happen in the larger skills. For example, who call your churches? Wouldn't him so be to me, I'll quite surely be in there, rapping. Ebukrana wouldn't him send a read the Bible, wouldn't him preaching. But you'll be a drop for ya. Oba for ya kesi ya kesi ya ah ya do ya hu ya do ko si dikin ya mama wa ya dikin si ya ya be fa wa ya sorry penyin si ya and that is the problem
0: oba he kra na o kra o ne ye kra mpo ni ensem fata
1: but essence do for e bo a na afi nso so fo wo ha oh daddy je 1000 yi fa sha ohu essa wo kra wa fa nyame abo ne duku Ebony, you who say seven, who did the same twenty?
2: Young Fowler, hey, Miss Samana Macross, sorry. Young Fan said, Name Miss Sam will be me, Church and Ademia Dickin. And then you may Skim maybe. Yeah, but I don't know. Back seat and answer still.
1: I don't know. No, sir. No, sir. No, sir. Yeah, so I'm mouth that kind of. I was say the mouth ni biu. And so that is what is happening on the larger scale.
2: You need to come. You need front seat. You need mosque. No, we need camera. No, we need front.
0: You need.
2: Say, Imam, so any of a vampire, any crosses spaces them.
0: Okay,
2: and tomorrow I'm watching, you know, Munina, Mubani, Mubet, Fele, front,
0: okay,
2: Catane, and Sana to what was
0: okay.
2: It's here, need again.
0: Nah, Oban, Timoaman,
2: Nipano, see Moscow, crowd, later, vigilance.
1: Oh, and see, that is actually the problem. A lot of people came out to say, regardless of what we have done, he has done almost rabbin, on one a boy, man for school.
0: Why?
1: Tell me, you're ya, abri, where you crack, consume, say, one who's a video, or consume, de, your friend is saying, say, snap, or say, a deben de cobom pie. Sre say ye abutrika because onu ne mani pebi to eduane di. So you see the problem. And you know, as long as onipa no, regardless of what you are doing.
0: Society no.
1: Society no say e bia wo bua. They don't front on it. Ye adoye kakra bi ni de. Regardless of what you are doing, ye nhwe ho. Emfa ho kwa sorry as say asori ben pa na obekwa kwa to collection. Ube yi be ye 50,000 atum. Na yabe bo ya friend say ya so for be friend be say eh na 50,000 ya de beto unya we
0: say na tie dia mami in please I we devil's advocate we say anso na o yo be mana u scanner ko fa ka chi ni mani bi aka o tetema wo mso so a o me bi say na bra makre unya sika e we

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1: ehode ye misa
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2: me
1: bi a ma o
2: papa me
1: o mi sa so ja ne na wi gi ka bo no
0: o ya wari ni a wari for papa
2: bi bi sa
1: it's true
2: na mo mu no
0: my wife asked me say ah na ka we nsu free
1: eh o mu de o mu ni
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0: one yeah yes I check ya come pra ya come
1: pra in fact
2: na side check na pra nya de say
0: the same moment time with side check na so be ma wa ware a wo twem pra na yes I check
1: back to
0: boy normal boyfriend
2: I'm planning to have side check for work.
0: Okay.
2: When you know, I can have side check. How are na?
0: Hey, how are na? Side check. Hey.
2: I said, what did you know?
0: No. I say, yeah, straight line.
1: I do not straight line. No, no. I say, you are going to cross over, man. You do be very confused. Okay. Side check as man okay. You bet me you be acting plan. What they look over them? What we out them? Hey, what them have their feel? Be afraid you say they manage you wrong. Kakan wa be ware no oh ye dan mo be bia fridge si e kura den kedi si ha afi de wo dan na ba ye dan
2: oh na si ya dia
1: mi wi wanya wo ba ku se pe wo pie ba na wo ushu a ei de de na wo atu ushu ya tu me dem basasa afi de dan na ba yo no kwale
2: me ne me ma
0: well any mun tie we free e ye one of our biggest listeners ah oh ye sofwa what's your idea, Majesty? At this young one, on the superintendent, Emma

0: obed asidu
1: so pretend that are all police mo ana
0: say assemblies for no say omo omo areas no say omo
2: omo friend
1: mo ja police for adwuma yo so pretend go anywhere so pretend dey be tie
0: eh tie am was say me dear I'm not like that too.
2: Hey.
0: Nobody brings me anything. I speak the truth. If it's wrong, I tell you. You know me because of that. Some of us don't have friends. I always, I'm always content with what I have. We have decent men of God in the system.
1: Na sema e kan e pa na kan ya
0: akibra na bi se na bi se aka na se o wa sori mu na se ni se dia ho na ono
1: ah deke deke
2: so oh and daddy me beside daddy o nti se obi ba sorry na se bia onipa na ba be bo afore 1000 and I am a woman, fan is 100,000.
0: No, you're suspicious. No, baby, sir. But I just want to baby, sir.
2: Oh, baby, sir. I'm going to go to the
0: Sika
1: fee. Oh, baby, hey. I'm going to go to the Sika fee. I'm going to go to the Sika fee.
2: And to oh, who say, source ne ungodlier. Or question. And I saw, or the Sika man is on Fanko.
0: Or bear question. No, what to look for?
2: Not Sika ne.
0: Sabe says gani yabe to aso fu tu mama.
2: Yabe yi ano wasi kan o de be mama na na. Yabe pompa ye. Ate ho.
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0: ye fa call sin bi 0302216562 0302216562 adom 106.3 fm adom entertainment hall ena wasugu a wote but modern say free Monday, according to endpoint, we part of clinic. Dr. Abuatin Sayari, who doing na nafi, why yes scan, prostate scanning na, or yeah, the man, friend, 0244-867068. Hello?
3: Hello, you see?
0: You know, near Frost, eh?
3: From Jake, my property, out of America.
0: Okay, Jake, my interview.
3: Also,

0: All right, my man, call Humano. So you see.
1: What's up?
0: You say no.
1: You know.
0: Now, I can say on your first. Yes, baby.
1: Uh-huh. Baby, you know what I'm say? Yes, Britain force, and America force.
0: Mm-hmm.
1: Question one. Because, yeah, Tigana has it. In Tiaz, it will be a bonnet. No Muslim, Munfanamba, American, and China. The woman said, yeah, America for Baye, Africa, how to toy and quas, so many of my name, you know. Tikam Munya and a boy's name, I can so much for Munchain. I can say, for Munchain, as I say, Yakakuti, some of my toy and quas formed of Koyanoa. And yes, what I said, you fool with them.
0: Mentality, and yet.
1: Aha. But, Louis, a 7-1 a
0: so for
1: Tongue my mic.
0: Yeah.
1: You meet one of them in Yakura, me 50s.
0: Okay.
1: Me send him my Kosoa. In fact, it will be a night. Emma, I saw for now. I saw a man on Motuono.
0: Mm-hmm.
1: Then I make general say, Tipa, you be any more with me to a meaningful. I say, Omudi Kitty, Dr. Lucky, you know, we are with Nesky. You too.
0: Okay, me da se yemfa ofreni ba konka ho. Yeah, hello, you see? Hello.
2: Hello, good evening.
0: Yes sir, what kasa wan ya fro say?
2: Ndi agaza wan me kasa fitu azako.
0: Okay, agaza wan my interview.
2: Amen bo mabaso mu boji mai pa mu program we yesian de bebre. Ah, ye ti asam so so.
0: Okay, da se.
2: I too. Mami di sa asamu. And to your war, or my way, Moon, your war, boy for dear. In case said, be between ya, or mine, no, another, or mine, penny, no, on baby, Chiaco.
0: At the end, a better owner, was a banner, a do what you call, and then you won't mean you were team and call. So it almost said, what would the money?
2: But 3 kinds in some way. Yet, you know, you're paying for no penny, yeah, a brofon number 5 year this year.
0: No, and home common yet in Yama, Yafre, who been so well, whom the no watch chimney, ye name the ensua, ya baby a free way, and almost so dear to Yano.
2: Mimi would say, come now, Russia, and you know, every year ye get no mubasa, our ha, or go, you know. Ah, ye free, I say, Baba Fano. 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
0: Ghana
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0: ndei.

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1: Now you can say, and see, I'm paying for no service. 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
0: My timid ass, your friends here. 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
3: 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Who the Milo Kawo Mano Pediano Hua? 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

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Yeah, sorry, so. 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

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If you come to Accra.

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about 106.3 FM soon and Renon Siabremu Cassia Bonicati. Super Weekend News. We are moving here in the year, said Yesitiano Croger. Fine. Sania, they are my warner and some of the Edima Cotini B and S. N. A. was well for one or any ham and Tabo Matabo Memo and in Cronkuman put to myself so Abaso Boca Siapa. And then what they are my. 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them, and you bring Franco Trading Enterprise, you could ask me. TV Papa Paddy, and they have a couple. A money yet there, and one now being a dear free, and to quarter man, San Cardi, a quack was 100 inches. So go ye have found down one. Oh, I have a case in the panic ground chain. Hey, if you want to call www.francotrading.com and francofonds.com, please. What that? Near Fambro, Abu Buano Pay, Abra 129. 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So the border, so chance you are the border, so I said, yes, as I want something in my omidi scratch and win promotion. 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
1: So as a minister, I needed to come and follow up to see whether the facilities are also open 24/7. We
0: ya bo amade se ensa be ka mampanyine ne no we yo so afo no we yo so afo ene ehe ti mampanyine ne no ye mo ehe mampanyine di na ba inyamai ye ntie
1: so afo no. So as a minister, I needed to come and follow up to see whether the facilities are also open 24/7. We went to Alajo, we went to J Plant Pole, we went to Achimota Transfer Station. We are now in Kwelebu, and you could see that the explanation that is given is that they've been working 24/7. We want to encourage you to continue. On that note, may I also thank the, just one, let them see you. All those facilities are not for government, they are for you. The executive chairman of the Justmon Group of Companies, the amount of money that will be used to be managing the health aspect is more than the amount of money that will be used to do evacuation and desilting and all those kind of things. I want to also use this opportunity to call the Urban Roads Department. They must do the desilting unless Ghanaians stop attacking our MMDCs. Desilting of the drains, apart from primary drains, is the responsibility of the Urban Roads. They must be on top of the job and not allow Ghanaians always to be bashing the hardworking MMDCs.
0: Ehe, enti wasoafu a wono ene hwe mantemu mantemu amamu ani nkronku mampunto soa ene eja yesi tete kwache ye friend dwabase no wankwa ne ngoma kwatri waposa ne nsemede che mampanyina no e ma 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
2: And so when the rain falls, it just washes all the dirt back in. And so today we're going to concentrate on scooping all that garbage. But we know that if you look at the city, all the garbage we've taken out, we cannot do it in one day. So we'll all help to do it today, but the emergencies will continue until we're able to clear all the garbage.
0: Ghana mampanyini John Dramani Mahama and artist who did some air to Ghana Adam 106.3 and you know Asempa 94.7 Nisha 104.5 Naked Cassia Bo and one you go so I can kind of add my warner. 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
0: 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Timino, because by five, they are not about so near we, they see, or my sorting out a year, or my sas, say, or more counter counter.
1: Yano wa sebaki na fe yen fawunsi, yen kwa sami asaru ho, ni ane sami so entretien komo, ya yen kwa sami akwabu.
2: Yen kwa sami
1: Ahafo, any kind, is here near proper and a sign of coyer.
2: Well, come you betrim our half month a month, and I then so, and I may be a honoma or a year clean up exercise. No, and the PMU our Kenya say number two. I wore a city north, almost so, almost proper, come. Now, come you betrim that time in West 60. Any exchange and then Omaji Afri Koma, which means I say, Oma and Tusana Mona, and Kayabia, a deal harbor bread, a year chrononym, I just said, yeah, about one, a ma, a war, ten years in number two, a day two, a certificate north district assembly, and you say, Yomu Yanisa, Omu Yan Kiyano, na Nipa, Bill Honoma, Omo Shops, a walk crying home. After so maybe almost on Tony, I don't know. 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No more do a grand, you know. 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You know, you probably do a house for almost a year, almost Yomo, Indiana, ever did Yomo Shopsa, San Samona, of course, so a year, Kenya, say, number two.
1: Yeah, we MVP about one, I want something to say.
2: I'm good about one, and make us say, yeah, over half month a month. The BI idea about one, Abena, yeah, the BI on one who's so air can't. The one's what? I feel no more your fault.

0: 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four. And we are there, Penfobe, you two, ma, Sahoni, dear, and Koye, you see our woman, almost a test, I don't know, a BN Tribune, as I said, Sobetum, our student offer, about to call, come, young K, but I said, the animal, and from Soka, clear by you, and say, you're poor, Bano, not campaign to El Koso, our ground, the same grounds.
1: Sami ya nwa se niye mfa unsi, Sami ya sare nono hafo, wanu wabata Afreda mo, uko pie mwase fusu, ene ne mpote mwa, ene ne radio fusu, papapa, wanani siyo, en sentroni ya wasaye siyo, neni daho wabwa juma pa, uko pie mwa mfrene, grandpa, ofansi tu. 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
2: 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But I sent out to the Limpani with the Indian Chief of Tosso and the Warren Jimmy Amaso. And Pimpram and Oka say, I sent them to Anna Noa. I abandoned the way I would do so. I can come and be chair, my dear New Africa Clement, who's our very. Now, I may do some Katra. First vice, you know, a real look at a fair as you do any assistant and real good. One year to abandon 831. I don't know if we do work like him, but.
3: 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no, no, no, no, no, no, no, no, no, no, no, no, no, no, no, no, no, no, no, no, no, no, no, no, no, no, no, no, no, no, no, no, no, no, no, no, no, no, no, no, no,

0: down to Elora, Yaya Mohammed, and so Enya 405. But we are finding Wachiago, Enya 116. Then we talk about my communication. You are just going to Amora, Yaya Mohammed, and a Democrat. You are going to say, hey, you're chairman, I'm not only Democrat, I'm going to say, oh, that's a family uncle, and then it's for Onono, Enya, and Mano, a year 215. And we are here, I'm not watching our non-social.
1: Wonu ya mehu wa che mafeo.
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0: 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Boache ono so nya 641 eno odi winning eye treasure no na oba organizer position so so a Peter Mensah Peter Mensah 598 598 Prince, I'm assuming 694 And as our chairmanship position, and I said, on a tissue, see, on a tissue, because I on a chairman or also, and I was out to know so about Amanaba as a master election. On a sooner, 647 That's a Minoka say, Omo no sample for no moving in a more FBB agenda 111. Omoda number one, and I say to one, Omina Fasa Kunyaning, and I saw me, a winning supposition singing in a Minoka say, yes, Sabri, Yasuamu in a via, Ubia, Upper Perma, had a three D, Yanti, Matu, Makami, Bia, Ewa, Chili.
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2: Kumi about your gusua coso ewa ba a dance hadia about your persuade mako mako a in sia consoles in siana wa dance. Then a mumie nu and a nya kwenya se anka wamo to abano ebi ewa. The dika aye obwase west about one persuaso. Obwase west de pintesti is the honey de nya maso minya and it's I'm not here, almost to say, what we are NPP, or your food soldiers. And now, almost to say, what about Kofa, what more party for no? No one here, Juma party in 2020, and you know, what I am Kofa and Kofa Fufrobi, so I'm going to buy our Abatuana say, it's one more break, and I'm not going to stamp up near my job. What's the worst in here? Kodo Tok Amasto. You're still on the way to our dance, Sopa. Now, that's just a concern on that here. You better run up. No, what's anchor? Electoral commission for and the Babesha back to one or so. One magician, I'm saying, and the Yan in TSA will be at the court in Krata and then in the a court in Johnson and the Abra electoral commission for me, sir. One won't pray. Emma Batuano and Koso, as I say, a couple of people over as a media. And I will also Emma Passing Penifora and the election committee for Mupri region. And the Bayano Penifora region, and one which will say, Kopia, Destiny, and the Copa Bass there. And the one go far.
1: No, man, no,
2: Famra, no,
1: how man, and nature chases into twas, woman.
2: And over the best people, and over far, two so far that can be. And over why they tell what was said, and over a few tables. So, the moon that's to class one of the other boys who could deny one. na wakwa kwa team na de kwa kwa share eye eyinum na wakso akwa eno

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2: World Cup in Renabo, no one will play football no one's here. 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
1: Ye de ba! 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Star Cement is a usi udain, usi suku, office, a sorry, and as a project bia. And it's in a make for the amount. Listen for no way. Contractors in a way. Mumma dia. Mokope Star Cement ibi. Sa auto blocks. Brick lane. And I say, what your message you may be a. And what one thing? Na budge you masuso. Send a woman your Star Cement. A cement bia. Na what dinner a yeson kokra. Concrete you may be a. Sa auto foundation. Columns. Beams. And answer slabs. Star Cement a make a wasemi. Bag. Bia, and my papa won't be a gumuno. I had dear who bet me a dear Juma, and yet they'll be no who cry. For what to so? No one would deign. So dear to my own fee, a jumum. And I say, oh my happy Bia, she saw the pest assessment. Obey me from 0531 028877. Upon my shoma, who be warm, our barrier. A quanet you call a yapo, woman you go filling station a dear new chair, star cement, and a cement, papa.
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0: 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the selling am
1: mo na mama ya wife
0: very good very good very good very good very good inti ye he de bia sana ya me de ba no say be he uno zi through a proper chair observation for Air Norway any England what saying
1: well Prof, I'm saying it's not a game, but you know, it's going to be a very cracker and a very nice game as well. The English has an elite team, which will be a show more. They are very clinical, especially up front. Oh, Omo Saka, Omo Hurricane, Jude Oho. So that should tell you, they are very experienced and then a very elite team as well. And so now, I say, Omo, when Omo has a chance, now, of course, they will punish you because every department behind Omo are very dangerous. You can't know a team, no, so the likes of Haaland, no, so, or no, so, the previous game, you know, and it's here, and it's here, game, no, you can see one day, so, yeah, the last minute of the game. And in the game, they're very, very interested, well, as, so, now, yeah, they be, I say, they be, you know, most of the players are showing their qualities, they are showing their professionalism as well. And tell me, say, game, they're very, very interested, game as well, and, you know, let me say, the game is going to be very interesting. We experienced the same game against the England and then the Brazilians, right? Is that what we witnessed the last time? Omo and the boy, no way for no.
0: Yeah.
1: Omo Brazil.
0: Aye.
1: Yes. So that should tell you, say, so English for now, yeah. That's what Omo Jejom said the last time. Of course, Haaland will still be Haaland. And then we are going to witness a very good game in Mbewe.
0: Okay, and see, Kuisuli and our Otten and Kano, and see, Emra, a legend, Enoch Edukufio, Enoch, we are a comedy. Wow, give me a CD, actually, and I say, Odia Bay, Odia Wabu be paying, and then the old Hesna International Sino, Yama Asia Coso, a World Cup, a Kinsi Gessia, and also Etienne Santu John, Benna, so Gusubo Pine, yes, and so I tell my mom for say, Ugusubo. I said, Bernard, the agency will come. Okay, briefly on Norway and England.
2: Oh, like I said, any game is going to be very, very difficult for England. That's what I would say, because Norway for no show, more aggressive football. Yeah, I don't know. No. I guess I'm going to first go now. I bet wow. Because in football, no, right now, no, you can add more, no, to say, oh, boy, aggressive. Still, no, so when you're born, now, you're possessive. Me free, say, England fans should be careful.

0: think it's a no way for them. If they give them the chance now, bet me, I had to. So, yeah.
1: Okay. And see, and okay, look, Fina, on also the, the submission is waiting me about a fast and a teaser two teams here, ABC Ako. But coach, remember how quickly now, appearance and name ABC Ako with regards to I can see. I'm saying, in the stone. The Juma Dia Odina Figue El Honum. Now, Huma, the most informed air strikers at this tournament, Sam Ranti, Omudima Kotenepa. Now, feel so. If you say, why be Miki, Wom, Obekova Odigard, or Sarkins, the Kessie between Santujan, because it's going to be a threat.
2: Of course, a very high intensity game. So, I mean, discussed as earlier on. Baby, I don't know this stage now. What me when say, and what I've realized, say, let me say, each and everyone is showing on quality, especially those players who are at the highest level, the likes of Hurricane Moon, Jude Moon, and then Urban Away for no so hard. You can see, say, they have individuals. Haaland is always at the top, you know, showing his quality, say, you know, this is where I can be, and then this is what I can also give to my country. And, you know, Osha squad now, boy, now, it's going to be a very dicey game as well. Because so far as this football thing is concerned, let me say, most of them, you know, so I say, okay, where we are now, we can go home.
1: Yeah.
2: And, you know, Obiaba, he try as much as possible, say, he carries his country on his shoulder. And then make sure, say, any opportunity and any chance be and they convert into a chance, especially if you know a game they see. The latter part and then Spanish were like lions. But yes, and in the same game, England against Norway, in the same thing we are going to witness in Numeri.
1: Okay.
2: Prof, we are going to witness the same game. We are going to see a very good game, a very tactical game as well, and then seeing players, individuals showing qualities as well. And in Wallace, we are going to witness a very good game. So now, one engineer here, opposition will be able to find out, you know, over punish you. Because both sides now have quality here. So we do find out, they are very dangerous. And you know, the England has to be very careful, the Norwegian to us has to be very careful. And that's a wild bit jail horn because that England for they have their strength on the width, whereby almost more pretty a cut in as I use so directly from the midfield. And a Norwegian for no some target, no some munya, they always look at Haaland, you know, say, oh man, a chance. Half chance of converting to a full chance. It is going to be very interesting game anyway.
1: Okay. I look with my phone now, so with Thomas Fisher, best take with Madueke on the wings and I was asking because Huma, there's a Saka air dropped. Now for Madueke, start here. There's a Uhe match here. There's a no way for Omo Peace, no, on the counter, no, and a bit in Akuya Momana.
0: Oh, yeah. Maybe face, I said, your whole cast is here, no. Saka, almost here. Obeshaw, to no way for no. Already, we see Bobo now. Sometimes you need a player like that to shut the other team off. So for me, you know, I think Nka Owomo and Aso start here and Kabeboa England for Nepal. But we all don't know the coach. Okay, that's his decision. So before he said, oh, a player like Saka or that side, and Kabeboa team Nepal. But like I said, coach Nenim Dintia, Oman as Miwa, maybe he want to rest him or he want to bring him in later on. So, yeah, for me, I think in Kawasaki, I can be born. So, yeah.
1: Okay. And see, you know, can you confirm so? No, can say or then come more 8 years now. But you go so every examine. Oh, yeah. Sena, you must see. Yeah. Why? I can say na bitini na basani ni baby na fiere sena niema bisi yako na onso ohe game na wangu sena niema esitie awa kinsi eti mesa tunyo Norway versus England ana Adum TV na yesa nsi mkunye biyo ya dee bro mdiye de profi ikiwa last man nani humbu yu ensa mreba ebe sade nkumo chuchino asa atuwa oso
3: Hey baby, I missed you so much. What are you doing right now?
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9: Mesamo akwa bakese bi famra eye the coverage of the 2026 FIFA World Cup on Adum TV. Hi Nike, baby obia no. Obeti ya send me WhatsApp comment 0244483290. Men kind text messages and WhatsApp comments in kwa na me kind. We can move to the text message ba na bia na ya won. E move from e no. Oh. Say yana e so fine titi e go temo kru ha. It is so WhatsApp comment 0244483290 and me fine. Ti WhatsApp comment ya person the bribe. Now, also, the about now, fear is in Yama is your course. Will give ya a bit me as a two genuine as a England. Every time, yeah, it's coming home. It looks like this time, among Amishanka is coming home, but it actually officer Omoka with your community. Sitting on my idea, I
10: was a monoza with the homogenous for no one on my fist and all shit. And tonight, yeah, TV, I'm okay, but you know, this time, I'm mine in a coded way,
9: yeah.
10: I'm on per se be agenda because this time I'm here and I'm calling the lines of spin for any no way for no hygiene. I'm say, hey, and a friends for you. Say, you're starting in time, maybe they will come for us. And tell me, say, no, so be a strategy, be almost so on my monster, you know, on the other world cup. But at the end, you know, yet see, I'm a journalist, maybe say, you know, I'm going to show some of the cup in the baby. But this World Cup in particular is going to be very tough for them as well. It's been especially in their game. No? They are not going to get it so easy because of course they have the stars. They have the big guys, the likes of Saka, Mane, Jude, Mane, Harry Kane, Montino. I said the Norwegians are not going to get it so easily. They are going to get a very tough game. But per information, Norwegian born 4-3-3.

0: for. Because baby Edru, no, each and everyone person set a record. The last of Hurricane Mone, Jude Mo. They want to make their names and then they want to be the big boys as well. And so now I'm saying, Norwegian, so we are very careful. We are careful, no, English team also, we are very careful because the likes of what is Haaland and then his other aspects, you know, will also create opportunity. And almost because you can see some most of the time they want to use the flanks to attack. But we must have one quality beer when you are using the depth and how you see with now, they make sure say they block our position, which is the English team. In the next game, they're very interested. We in per se, we be we in some per se. It's going to be a very tough game for both parties. But me assure us at the end, you know, the English can get a win.
1: Okay. You know, remember also midfield battle, no? Odegaard versus Rice and Nasser Bellingham. I was asking him. England forbidden to dominate possession. Normal cutting of supply to Holland. I was asking him on
2: Oh, for me, you know, me free say no way for no advantage the midfielder in because where Odegaard now. He's more like he's playmaker. He's someone that he can play the game. He can see through passes and then assist. No, Betty Mama passes to Haaland. Because if you are saying as a footballer, I see him more like, okay, he cannot be like Messi, but he can see the game. I understand the game, how the game is going to go. And then also with this kind of two guys, you know, they will work for him. So when he get the ball, they have more energy. Yeah, so I think Norway have more advantage that they can head the England because, as I said before, no, I think say, if Saka is starting, he's one of the players that he can shut the Norwegian players.
1: Okay.
2: Yeah, he can shut them off. Because if you have a player like that, no, he can go one-on-one, he can do more individual.
1: Okay.
2: So for me, I think Norway can be very dangerous for England.
1: Okay. Coach, in film, midfield battle, name for him, last set pieces, England for El Kane from Sport and Height. Western and Emma ECTM Oma. I feel no way phone so our Aja and I feel solos. I was asking him. Why the baby need area duels no?
0: The lack of Haaland with his height, you know, we sure say definitely strategy amount pressure say almost me any those kind of the crosses and now the pull out from the some from the wings and from the flanks. And you know, Haaland, Oman chances are especially. I feel like he's better in the air more than even with his feet and not his foot. So Umana's opposition, of course, he'll make it, especially in the first goal share against the Brazilians, you know. You can see where it was coming from and then connect with Niti and with his head. So that should tell you say some mom quite and then they know say he's very dangerous. So meaning say definitely the English team too will not allow them to get the opportunity to make some crosses, you know. And then Hurricane is one person they will still dominate and then they will get set pieces, you know. The likes of Rice will be a name, say, even in the club level, Krana, he has that his quality is to get a set pieces for him to, you know, hit the ball into the box for someone to connect. And that should tell you, say, the battle between me, you know, is going to be very tough. But I'm looking at the English team, you know. Regardless, they try to overload in every department to get fouls and set pieces and our corners. And that should tell you, say, it's going to be their side more. I mean, you say they will get more. But Wallace, I can just tell you, almost 30 game within 10 minutes and 5 minutes, I can tell you what is going to happen in the game.
1: Okay.
0: Yeah.
1: Okay. Mami Mao, starts with Nafi. Yeah. Panda over it, Kakra.
0: Right.
1: England having lost to Norway in the last Air 4 meetings of Asia, or make people clean sheets. All of them.
0: Yeah.
1: England, they haven't lost to Norway. More last Air 4 meetings are on their pimso. Haaland also. Oshogu every 51 minutes be a World Cup name. Oshogu,
0: yeah.
1: So that's another mom. England about 36 minutes with 10 men against Mexico. Still, only we need, so I can see.
0: Right.
1: We might, I can see, you know, a very dicey, a yeah. KG, a crunchy encounter.
0: Sure.
1: When a big boy falling young, so
0: then I may catch us with this English team with Tomo big boys and then the big English commentators, journalists, no more. No. The way Ombi push you, know, even their languages and even words that come from them is even a motivation to the English team. And you know, sometimes you know, SRT and they say the Norwegian has to be very careful because Osha, the English team cry, even when Saka, the last of Saka, if they are not even starting, they still have qualities. And then compare.

0: add to their bench. The same, they have the same thing. And, you know, per what Omumunim say, the Norwegians, their strength is most of the second half, you know. Be assured, say they'll make sure say Ombe take a game the first half, which is the English team. They will come on them first half. Ombe make sure say Ombe there, because second half, you know, Haaland is one particular person. When we start a game, that's Obe Bra. That's a hobby be on also a page and a holding. That's where you can see his friend, because that guy, his energy level is so amazing. Obo even 120 minutes, you can still say energy, you know. And to be assured, say the English team will come harder from the first half to make sure say Ombe make your goals, you know, first half. But trust me, the Norwegian two with records out there, mammy, and I mean, so me, dear, me, cream, yeah, sure, say, almost so add the respect, be back my English, but almost this respect in the bar, me, sure, say, they take them by surprise. The English team will punish them.
1: Okay.
0: In terms of some of this respect in the English, they should also come all out to make sure, say, almost be in your ghost and be offensive.
1: Okay. You know, if I was not fear, idea back, I know we for almost so a stop, I know we. Omo first quarter final ever. How many England elbows in your see the first World Cup since 1966? Ewo Oma Kinsey mu. We be ma Oma niya bre extra. Ewo Enea Kinsey. Ako imu jase mana.
2: Emu je chupa. 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They say game na kwe two teams ni na over England na se over Omo striker kena. Unya obeshe. 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They say, instead of MC can first, you know. Say, Saka is not starting, and I say, all starting, and I'll be

0: aba ye de nkomo twetwe ne beti asa to so dia brew
1: you need to take care of this one.
2: Explain yourself.
1: I saw the World Cup offers. I got curious.
2: Real sports?
1: And a bit of casino too.
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3: 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Raining every single day.
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0: Victoria Lamtide de Long. What is it?
1: It's the same.
0: Politics is always same.
2: Every day, in the moments we love, we rely on clean and safe water that flows from Politank.
3: Yeah, you better. It's not about the 90 minutes. It's what you put into the 90 minutes. Yeah, you better. It's not just about the win. It's about the will to win. Yeah, you better. It's not just about the jollof, it's about what's inside. This advert is FT.

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2: Missisi, me could you get me a pechy? Me run a yaw. Me soon, not a chimney now. Me no yet a cop. Me benefit you come yaw on a hand on a beer, a cop, no malaria, and again. It was said the good.
3: Boston Herbal Clinic. 0242-133-577.
4: Yes, I malaria test and son of a fadroy, and yam ma a pain for, and ma where ma man of four, and more fra won't in fear dominion.
0: Boston Herbal Mister, and what's a diet?
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0: TBO Famra, the 2026 FIFA World Cup coverage on Adum TV. And the Adum Komono, 18 Senja, Obi Pimadia, yes, a former national team legend, Enoch Edukofi, and I feel Coach Sule, and yes, Shiawa, Adum Komono, 18 Abro. Within the Profi Kiwa last week, a weekend special, and the Adum Bain, maybe I will be there to find more code, Yamantiana, I want to think quite Japan, dear my sir, I want to be there, the Adum Bain, you know, they will come now for England. And so if you say only take couple with the heat and humidity against you, ma, I'm saying 33 degrees Celsius and feeling like 43 degrees Celsius in Miami, England, or more a play 35 minutes with 10 men against Mexico, or more effectiveness in Italy or Sarkins against it. When that beating IBB, when I'm bobo,
1: oh, yeah, weather also can affect because. And so come on, I say, and also, just a beer, obey heat, and cassa. To me, please, and also wait me. I had to.
0: Okay. Coach, weather?
2: Yeah, weather near one factor sometimes. You know, those guys, they are professionals. They understand when it comes to the weather sessions, you know, sometimes, you know, they understand what it means. I mean, just yourself, weather, and it beats me, affect you, sir, because I'm. Our squad against the Mexico was 10 against 11, whereby they show surprises. The English team, no, they have people that motivate them from the back, which is our generalist, and those high guys from the English side. No, they always push them so that they can also get the best out of them. And with Thomas, no, you can see, say, when he's on the touchline, he does a lot of tactical aspect of the game. It do be no say game no cross with me. Every one player on the touchline carry sally. This are the moment is going. So I say a switch. Almost see one particular team out. Me say every 25 and 20 minutes. You see say the moment of the game. Yes, sir. You know, so now we can't weather. Some no. Me just say the weather. Yes, it's a factor, but me just say bit me. I really affect you, sir.
0: Okay. How long bit you the first Norwegian to score in the World Cup tournament in over this stage?
2: Yeah. Oh, sir, with the kind of quality in Haaland, Ekrano, in every game, no, he wants to tell you who he is. He shows his quality. What the hell? Even the club level, look at the quality here. For sure, when the game becomes very tough, from nowhere. One thing about him, sir, when the game is in the motion, he always finds the empty spaces to run through to make sure, sir, on your target in the. Either he tap in and now didn't see. The Haaland, yeah, one particular striker, he very direct. He always finds spaces. This is an amazing crab baller. He always finds where the spaces end. And then maybe a real park and also he keep on scanning. The same with Haaland. Without the ball, no, he's very mobile. He moves everywhere. He finds the spaces. And then one thing too, what must say, the boy is not soon himself at this moment, you know. This is where Haaland will be. And so all the time they find him and then make sure say born no be corner. Since all I see, how can anyone say he can still score today?
0: Oh, okay. Let me start here back. So with 4 English player Biano, one yellow card from suspension, you be who we say cautions best starting game no was against him.
1: Oh, me feel say a bit me happy baby, yeah, because. Tell them see can face in England for no show almost also very in aggressive if from the start of the game now. So the women are more difficult so at the start of the game for Norway. So but me freeze I'm ready and not Norway.
0: Okay. And see yeah call a I'm actually interested in the message.

0: But even though say team, you know, almost say me are very solid, but I think say no way team, you know, at certain points in times in their games, you know, and yeah, normal lucky be big crowd. I will share England set up now. England with me their home. No way your team be as or attack you, and yeah, or committee more men in the chin, who bring us over two central defenders and a one DM pay a one more day to the rest defense, you know, and I will share England them rant and I'm you're young and energetic, and I'm you're very, very good in terms of 1v1. No way share Brazil, no. Brazil, they say was only Vinicius Junior and I know two South American waho.
1: Yeah.
0: But this time around, we'll play a friend Saka, we'll play a friend Jude Bellingham, we'll play a friend Harry Kane, we'll play a friend can say Gordon Moore Honomas or Mojibo na Mikabium bet to me at their pie with defense. No, so this is going to be a game out to me. Say no way for anybody try some put pressure, but we'll be ties them say England at TC Moody Behomo. But I'm also looking at Norway giving us a very strong and competitive game.
1: Coach, Haaland is playing against Onuankasani defenders. Baku aye Maguire, Baku aye Nico Aureli, and John Stone. One naba, enti onu omo ne coach men say, and against aye Ezri Kosa, onso Aston Villa, enti the same league ni mwa onu omo ne kwekwesi o, anyebe ometime so ni mu anana mu ni se we dey easy kra.
0: Game we won met me akade ba ko Haaland e was some strength be a Haaland nye player ye ja player ba ko to ni so. That will be the most dangerous thing at England for Beye. Regardless of the fact so omo ni omo omo ni ne bo e wo team ba ko anase in the same league, you know. One thing I me pese and I me ka se se England for ni ye mistake. Na so mo ka so mu ja player ba ko ato Haaland so a e bit me a homo. Na problem ba ko won is no way mrant here no. Ya no mo tie delay in finding Haaland. Sometimes we go so be delay a few months I can't see any more than na fan so mo hwe no. But say and then no way mrant to me finding Haaland in term. Na say England for your margin so mo ko man one man defender there e be homo. It in near England me mrant bit me and say e bi o be gina ni chi no mo man in ten ni. No ma san so prevent early crosses e ba be hwe Haaland. E no ni the mrant ni bit me dey hold Haaland but so mo man kwai e mani nya early crosses and I say no way rant any fine na with only one man defending against him a bad thing papa.
1: Okay enti ye hwe Harry Kane so hwe Harry Kane so I mean there is a certain defender anytime bia no sia no ewo Bundesliga nim Julian usina kind de ma Borussia Dortmund ono so ewo then I mean would have meant me to say David Molamone, Christopher Ajamone Adeno, Hijab Mwanyimbiano Haaland. Wouldn't say Brantley Jerry Harry Kane soon Jude meet me red defenders in the moon easy. There was no way for Swayana.
0: Oh, won't say a branch a friend Jude Bellingham, so we share Missy Jude Bellingham Harry Kane. O share a yin a born or born and say na or bomb more or less like a false nine. On Jina Homa Wombam Bijina so. And now, oh yes, I didn't be answered because of a dangerous player until who center back in your force will be Dinichi. When Dinichi are number one or the tactical superiority, Kwako can't midfielders no normal out number, normal the ball number, Ababe attack you. So as soon as I was Dinichi now the ball, and I just say, we just space at two defense line. It's Hurricane and Kasane, the Jumo D was our England squad women, and you're very, very vital. Now, meet me a catch up plane, say Harry Kane to me see ever make food or not be creative sa numerical superiority no na no way center backs needing a chiba England will play as so move to me use sa space na center back ni be jano. A branch of friend Jude Bellingham or Gordon or Omo was so many good players on between you. It's Harry Kane special to know Bonnie there and striker be a backer so Jina home a defender be a baby Jinan so. It if say nearby Boa no way for Ness on between me a fine choir on between me a defender against Harry Kane. But in this game, Nankasamu said no way defenders no. They would have to defend space more than individual marking and I say player marking.
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Asasio enene se eni tete ne be se edionu enum 25 seconds eye 00 Asempa 94.7 FM dum 106.3 20 ekowie matobonde bona chim enne se de se the three lions of England wom en abo away into almost the top no whites and down also and also a white and went to copium a war no England for an answer no way wom answer ya wom nebo home into almost the top no red and wom a down a black almost no and also a black as 94.7 of atom 106.3 2 in advantage according to the three lions of England Asempa 94.7 FM Atom 106.3 Senesene Ampere Eja Bebia Live coming to you and Daho Ewo Bebia Inti Bebia Woti and Kano and Nuana Sempono Unsu enjoy game no to Atom 106.3 Asempa 94.7 FM Maduike right here boss in Nansuda be cross nearby no and Yadi Betmiaha Ojan Neil and the Cra, ain't me a Hano, and you're here. Ain't he a welcome cookie? Call Eddie Ama. Welcome cookie advantage, they call him.

0: That is it. No way. As in 24.7 FM and Ampere Aja. I want to say 2 minutes one at him. It take a view. Halan. Answer that I want to be uncle for Audiga. Okoy and ye. I yes, Sambe Wami. I want England for so ye. Guihi. We want the one for you. I want to say to Harry Kane. Answer that I be. Wa mana kwan kra wa club on the bona fio asem 24.7 madam 106.3 2 minutes 30 seconds anyabo sanu say group I second place Norway France ne top om group no omo ene group ba ko a na no so emu ase a ano eye group that is a group L champion England. And I'm with Eddie Abueni, but today we have road map now. If you are ever, you know, now any match get one in, you know, and so I'm waiting. Humanity, Eddie, no way, baby, I'm not free ever. I'm every remua, you team sinibi Brazil, you know. Well, Bomo Galloway cry, Eddie, my friend, Samson England, DR Congo, money at the end, Mexico, money at the end. 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
1: nokwe won se we ni a game bia won to be in case o rush or so won to me in the early moments of the game no or so won to me nya abotre na won steady opponent na won hu send your person attack or send your person defend and sana maybe we betumi akase bia wo wo ko inside full to share afanum yenu na obi a try say obeye reserved kakra obi a try say on prepare ne ho but obi nya abotre no ahwe tactics an nyonko de abase ne beye ase okase oku ne nima o what the right information ever go and manage to me in your spaces and as a baby or no baby it I think so for the opening early opening of the game needed you whom bbi child who prepare because things me know now person in stadium
0: as I'm 24.7 FM live Bonnie Kuta no way no way never or Fabian comes on my tiny no way or more ever betray a Sunday question of you no way to a brand with a jersey number 6 second in my Norway. Oh, Pepe Bono, Patrick Beck. What turn it come on? Answer that be. Turn it, sir. Niku. Ababa Chibono, the man of three Lions of England. Gordon, on Niku Tabono. Anthony Gordon, I want to finish him. Answer that be. Bone Kuta. Pass Nakubun Koso that be. Nanko here, Branton, the Jenny Halan. In Tikoti, a cry. And I know where for no finding it difficult to find Halan. And Tessadia was it, you know, coach and Amibo
1: and Okrepa and Okrepa and Homo because I didn't come to me finding Halan, the uncle tournament to commercial goals be brave. But Moba no ref imposed on more play BFN in Halan. Last minute or much on my fiance or motion.
0: As I'm 24.7 FM Biko energy drink, Biko energy drink, or a big reflexing moment. Biko energy, no, Mr. Ness, I'm the Yahoo boy, the Ness, the Pops, how doing in a Ubu Raha no, I told you, Biko energy drink, and no, and the Papa, and Biko, I see, and the Ness can be also big reflexing moment, you know, and no, and the Sanso, and UMB Bank. See, probably serving Ghana with a speed since 1972. Official banking at the Magia Finafi, the Blast Stars of Ghana. Pep Soden. Or see, do the two with Pep Soden. Was in it between Anapa and Enumere. Bonne Kuta, three Lions of England. What Pima Kwako Dietro, really under the one ever. Send us away. Pass Nafibon Koso. Madwike. 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Nibon Kubano Betimia Kwana. Ebre and the dancing that be outside the court here. A prank and the Matwiki. That's outside the court here. 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

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And so Eddie Abbas.

0: Industry Limited, Omu and Aquacofa, Ras Energy Drink, and so Eddie Abba Sports Water. Don't just play, or see dominates. About sorting Eddie Achemu, Etikuim, Wapim, Nansu Akwakodi, Norway, Cross Naba, Halan, Nibon Kumano, where you intend them there for Nansu Dabi. Aman to Benham, Ababafa, Jude, Wapim, Kama, Wasatibium, Fawa Kodema, Jude Benham, Wastati Yene Jumano, 7 minutes in here. Coach Daniel Odrow.
1: 7 minutes. I think a grony pigeon. Who shares his year senior the any corner to say England and Brantiano? I feel the omu who send your more person won't try no more use his space. No, one thing I make and say, no, we for this time around, I'm a little bit careful in terms of the defending because Oshet born or more born or more attack. Krana, they don't really commit as much men to say senior in him so more committing. And I currently omu defending in a 4-5-1. Senior Bayer umbe to me a blocking England and Brantia train no more. Committee with Fifion. So I think so for now, the England for no, were the stronger foot in the game and almost tried to be able to win the game in the first half.
0: As I'm parenting 4.7 February, Kuta, the three Lions of England. I'm going to do one call, three Lions of England. Omu APPA. Omu NAPPA Bonne Deba. And T. And then the Quambiaso. I'm Payane Seja. Rodi. Riot. White and blue, and no air the no way for no in Tianadia and Paja Womunina, our Europe Womunina, no, our under Isiofa, and T. March when your match ketwa a combat is a Jofa clubs in an answer teams in a dozen Odiga one and the one a connance dabby Om M. Manakai Rabbi. A Brantley Tiade, Alexander Solov of Atletico Madrid, Amo Makwa Manko, Kosa de Kutabora, the pass Nato, and they were finding John Stone to Declan Rice, to Kosa, Snakandi Aston Villa, and Namsa Villa Modern Bunti, Ewo Europe. When you copy him, Ewa Europana, Omujino Manasu Papa, Ebo Ejuma, Pass Nakwa Kodi, Anthony Gordon, Sese Oko, the three Lions of England, Team Numua, Maduike, Noni Maduike, Bonanyaninsa, Kobonensa, Bonako Kobonensa, Coach, and Aquatin, sir, Maduike, Bon Ever Conwa, Nase Bibiano, Aquatiano. When you can cry, no one
1: It's about awareness, player awareness. But we say a born in San and then your boy was somebody's because long born, but was someone anticipate now to me share ball now for attacking boxing. But why you reluctant and awareness in so form because for him in this early moment of the game, now your flag you offside near there. Any fouls are also who say as a player, no, who concentration in Bravo game, so then you know because also send your England for neighbor now, almost try somewhere isolated. You can say Maduike ni to mo chi no way for na ba mo left hand side mo sabe nkum ne so say e be on bit me aso echi bo na come sa ni fani so but no Maduike no no so mo share some best side na or be use his advantage no no so na the concentration we from T. I think say England be ba I go with me say Maduike concentration in brush up
0: as am 24.7 FM at 106.3 live commentary way a year quarter final match a toso miensa any essence yanya two teams are womu aqua copium ewa semi final anti joe samreya non crew abo apa wendia edia 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
1: yes no kepa obi ana ye very very careful game ni se se na me ka chere no obi an pe so be pre ne ho so kwa coach si bon na weja kwan adanechi na wo she England for no nyo person mo nye na earlier me ka chere England for no o she game ni se ne ko no mo twin no we for ne dia ba o mun sam benkum ni so se ne be yo mbetu me isolate Madueke for 1v1 in terms of he only player Bako now with me a train now call the ball na boxing but I think that yeah Bako a brand new friend Madueke into me and so to me ball in same

0: say only player Bako. Now wait to me a train now call the ball na boxing. But I think that there Bako a brand new friend Madueke into me near any so to me near ball in fame pian from my boxing the creative any dangerous chance be our home. I think say a dear so bad man musu no I said a beboa England in brand new. No way for us me who is on my a little bit passive. I say game no more born or some more or more home promise beyond the community because no way at the born and can be expected some moments being a transitions be a on to media I hate England and ranted and normal sound the born a boom it. I think that for the so far there Osha England and ranted no more kick on more I can see him.
1: Asampa 94.7 FM the three Lions of England that kick on who I can see him 15 minutes in here. Bonekuta Anthony Gordon number man kwana. We ready team now so that we win it. Corner kick. Anthony Gordon. Namiyan in Ukraine. Barcelona for any player. Papa Pawe. So, but me a Tibet, baby. Betano, no. You bet Tibet, your leg no head start here.
0: Hey, no crap. And I asema me manuguso ameka yana Gordon na ye. Unse Gordon J Bono. Omo isolate you almost switch Bono man. Oji yano di attack. And I'm England first corner wo hono. Boom. Inti sankadi a branch friend Madueke with me the same thing. I kebe bua England. But Oji Bono no asande Bono banichi. Gordon no. Or coincide or inverted coincide. But see I will pay ya the ball the man and now what try be want. I think so man.
1: Hey, corner kick a corner man, the three Lions of England now should be on boy and uncle baby. And say yeah. A twin advantage apparently today, Alexander Elliott. And that's Alexander Elliott from Manchester City. Wakako for one with Jadia to come Corsa. Corsa. Ezri Corsa. To Declan Rice. 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Aye, Rice one one nekuta bono de echo. But a comma Anthony Gordon. Godin switch idea comma Rice. Rice appear passing the quite a comma. Magui. On the submit me a banner. O paper bond the bonnet eba. Madueke. A man ninth pass. Answer pass net me uncle. Asambedi. 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Game no ye bo ewo no way for half. Inti so to say, my boy, ya. E trape, make a say, atra, a ye England form half. Anthony Gordon.

0: 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Live commentary near the man, baby. I will be a baby. I will be to be a no and yet the emano. So the sound Red Zona. Say and a Bomodiada so be to sue and no first. And now so be to sue and no cry. I will brabble movie be a mudia or see choose the occasion. No, say who to sue Red Zona. Now say me nada over rise it to the occasion. Papa na now Vim no sue ever. Ninja say Jack. And they are maybe me, Daddy, and then the ability spray my motto, I'm going to be a day, and no, Ninjano, a Red Zona. Na, and no, and walk up, and then be a mono, Red Zona say, Tale, and ya grow, and there's so one cousin, and Madame Fifria two crano, and so who sent in a ebano, and yes, sent papa, Ninjano, a Red Zona. Or see, and they. Utusu Rexona dia, no utusu protection, no, ne emuvu ako kama kama pa. Asempa 94.7 FM, bode kuta. Asempa FM. Brent Alexiade, Elliot Anderson, or the pass not to all. Gordon bit me akwana eti abos ninchen. Gordon answer abi. Wabumi se tuni bona tim, wapimen timi anko. Aye, go kick advantage, akwana. Go kick advantage. Echo Adema, the white, red, and blue boys of Norway. Asempa 94.7 FM, Atom 106.3. So they say, we are last but one quarter final match. And they ever so. And they are not going to na eno akwe Argentina, Switzerland. And they say, do the two with a pep student. Or see do the two pep student. And no, I don't know. Pa. And no pa and afe aye and yumre. Na what you choose. But my dick can say pep student to the attendant say, Obu Akaso and no pani and yumreno. And yumreno, Obeni Chevy and Sano could do the Yanisa. A son say, who defend no pep student to say, defend no yen a strong one. What do you say? Hurricane, cross number, answer that be. When Timmy and Concofa, in Tianuana so defend no one. They send a bit the idea, a bit the Angola more. Angola, new towns of rice, a bit. In Tiano Sam Reno, Eugene and Opano, Eugene and Opano Suviano. Yes, I do, but you ever sign a tribute, as I say, Eddie, a bonnet tray cry. Because you better not be a dear cry as you could. Yeah, bonnet tree. Yeah, defendi, dear bonnet tree.
1: You defendi, pa.
0: And the Ura shop be a moa, no a quack, what you dear. You want to search it, and you walk. Ne, you know, ne Cassia Nankasa, Tum Nankasa, ne Tum Nukra, you walk. And Ketua, any Acassia, the Cassia no cocotuo. Macassa, such as near, such as no mea and Asa. Enti je kase no me se o bana kase be ma oto me to sergeant me se dabida me shop no me se dabida je kase na be ma oto ki to sergeant di uye de asampa 94.7 matum 106.3 and a live comment be bia u and na ye de e ma no ma message no emra 02450017 yen ken ken no so emfa ma bone kuta rice declare rice or here branted it here Rally on the Kutabo Nico or the Kama Magui Nico Edibon Eba Petri Petri Seya and into the Southern American football no Oboa Ede Bruta American Kuania Hone Coach Minim West Teddy Europe for no any Southern American because we no Massa Bokosa
1: difference one more Boni. Osha Europe for na Europe for na they are more of a space and a passing once any other thing but Osha Southern America for na they are more physicality and a counter attacks it is Osha Senior Europe for the Bose Matia Yeshi, Rosu Bia to Nebona, or yet tactical blocks, maybe you defend a mid block, near low block. But of course, I didn't America no know about panicky crack. Physicality was so. So that's the difference between both, you can say.

European you can say leagues no because omo no me very physical Europe for there mo pe bo a ye bo na ye city ye ma kwan na ye defend the space no and no na even know we for AACC out to say no.

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3: Madueke and Casano, if he's able to wake up also to be sorry, in England by this time, my a lot of threats. But Bono, or the Bono sign it too much. We all rap box Nimuka Cray, and Anka England, they are saying it is Obemian or the Bono box Nimu. I think England beat me as a first goal or wolf.
4: 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And there your room or hydration break dia and yeah you are but you know for yanko and no and na quas estate say and then sassy and want your man so any hono naswe and a war and sutobre and a quantity say bra naswe enough bra beji a yet was sassy and yes be a man soon be any home and assassin be a dano a day and nintin was in sutobre Kovia Notte, Professor Kovia Notte, say, in Sutobre, and Abra, Nafi, Brabant to Assassin, and Wakuntun say, Sansam, and Sawam Okante, Teacher Mante, Wunina, Professor Kovia Notte, Quans Estate, Nensas Nina, Ebi Elho Sanso, and Pampasu, Nadia Tennessee, Bebia, Nasal, Nensas Edano, Aquia Kohono, Ura Kovia Notte, Quans Estate, Onuankas was signed a contract to Ebibia, and to Onuan San, Obey. Yes, I think it'd be a quiet Wayne Kama and show a fair abandoned light to be a na. There's a new Wayne Kama pa. Now, and now walk up here, El Cosinti, Prophecy, Michel Quans Estate, say, and neighbor Nasoya, a war teacher maintain a nabwami. Na bra Betty, a year what time. Brabetti would die teacher now, a teacher mante, nanabwami, a dear, a one old Joe Dion, a son say, and caneno. The Anewo Kuntunse and Afe Pokwasi LCP, and this and it was through $100,000 near Diano that be with you, what it is, and Tibra. But I'm not sure, the office no Ewo Aye Kuntunse satellite, a whole and the office Cassiano Ankasa, any estate Cassiano, and also Ewo and Afe LCP Pokwasi, Honemon's office Cassiano, Baku Essay Ewo and Tikoho, now so Kokoji Aye Wasasi and Afe Wutain, Sanfa Pesu, and then Yakase, a Nippon Akuma Koto of a Bedi Ekano, Yateti Aye a bonus, a dining at the bonus of Kratan, say, a year 1,000+ Ewo teacher. Mante Nanabuami, only 12 pet, and the way ya or so I did say, Adita, Emma Nakaka Kria, be empty frame, Quant Estate, award 0553 133 133 978, and I said 0538290959. Now, on the Quant Estate, and so any incomo, maybe also intimi and conkins, and he said, and Star Cement. Yes, estate developers, no, and afe obibia usi aya sonda and a usi anasimpono school and a usi one kasa wotai and a usi diamestro. Star Cement is say konasue nafe kokoji aya u cement and ne ameno kasa watina edia may missing work kakra intermediate Star Cement no metusu 32.5 R no and metusu.

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1: A fake advantage called the mother three lions of England. Madwike jine today, but we are king the way we say jine nedia. One one abe twatum. Obe fire tum de ne de. Free kick. 28 minutes. Arakid. Good shot. Short no boy no. Nyamir no kwenye. 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And kebe mia na uremu kra. And the pitch is not starting ever, coach.
0: I started but to share game na fiancé you be I to me be hun in yanko be mu ya think that team my friend in England and Casano game we musa and come to me mum ho kakra page om wa offer di can you meet me at Watina because so far no match say they want to win this game and I said they want to control the game because team my friend in Norway no why na dream say person sitting on defending no hit England will counter. I think say England for any more mum so now I'm going to try no more utilize our chances kakra because England a team be are very good with set pieces it by this time coming a bit three or four set pieces be crown and kebo omo kenya bad kenya bad kra
1: assemperenti 4.7 FM 29 minutes of action is still Norway 0 the three lions of England 0 lucky walk up sikapudo no eno anye kutami walk up no sika wombruta sikapudo no eno ana wo lucky wasi twakito 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Won't sweat me aka humbi. Ne ya chosi kapudo, then be on sweat me akon kain. Send it send nay draw no happen every 8 p.m. B away studio. I'm be on sweat me akon kain, yeah, Jordan Pickford. And nay, there's a quambia so the three lions of England and Yabri. Sansun and Norway for almost supporters, you know. Omo eboba nima, bang, bang, bang, bang, bang, bang, wim. 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Wim nes and one no. Inti acquired the sandy omo chair buano. And no Pickford. Wabum say to me the bonache. No way for him. Nanswe ne. Realia ekutabono. Gordon answer that be went to Bianco. A twin advantage according to the three lions of England. Harry Kane. But the bonacre today. They are coming Gordon. Yet chair Gordon at the natural. Ye chama ashio omunimuni. Bangusa no way for no. Nyamianu Ukraine. Womu eja. And a no way for no sumwadin. Omosa on suwa. No way. Womu ewo wa. Into ya. Esunono. Wanu ebe vievi. Wanu ebe vievi. 31 minutes of action ye. Still. No way 0. The three lions of England 0. Free kick according to them. A free advantage according to the three lions of England. Rice in the next day. Declan Rice in the one here back as a born crowd on Kahun. And so I grew up Odino. A free kick according to them. But Pim born at the first day. Born and say it. And not pit up in here. What's up, Pim? Magui. What turn it? But I call come on Declan Rice. Rice Neko Watene Asan Ebebium Tabia Heba Mister Tabia Heba Mister Ebane Sebema which now Nasudia and no one said Tabia Takumnu and no a 100% organic Tabia Takum no alcohol for male vitality and one Tabia Takum malaria treatment in the and I fe. Sir, aye type for the and one Tabia Herba Mister no. And one time after one

0: 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cross never bana Halan wapimbo on an straight goalkeeper Pickford Halan has started in your crosses in your coach
1: yes and then I asked my make a chair on once a baby shots and make a troll say England and Ranty and the moment you know so many that because so you play a beer with a height and a presence in the box and a very dangerous

0: Auntie, Encoma, Branton, I think the Haaland and so I start to pay that team because it's so Munya finding a back or pinball and a share, and then a ma is packing no way attack and it's any idea almost. I try to be a moment to be the end go on. So to me, they're a very fantastic goal. Now, a Branton friend, Harry Kane, tackle away that I think they're two weeks for him to sit down and say, sir, we expect to serve our baby be a found because I didn't could be to me. I'm sorry, I twas so, but 1 year, sir.
1: Asampa 94.7 FM, go na stand it. The three Lions of England are born in 36 minutes. And nowhere, apparently, the other Sodalop Andreas Osinakadema Benfica. Wamat Nakasa. We're Piatum. Odebono Atuatna. Asempa 94.7 FM. March no eno NEA. Eno NEA. Mekan Odiga Osinakan ewo YPNM. 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Inti omu nim omu. Mekatino. Sebi bi abet miasi. And Timanity Eddie Norway omu best. And walk up in the middle. A tearful a quarter final, baby. A Musia came. I'm a first time. And then a walk up in the day. It was 1938. I'm a co walk up in the four times. In Tiano, I'm a co walk up in the day. We had demo. And they walk up. You're making history. And they are leading the three Lions of England by a long goal to nil. Snacko Anthony Gordon a foul according to Anthony Gordon coach. I said the amount for the swing, you know, the pandits need the connoisseurs, you know. And you know, you know, for the Kayo
0: and okay, Minya Meka be Sisiana Bibi Abba Meka Bibi Acho. Oh, Norway game normally Brazil boy.
1: Yeah,
0: it was the same thing on Norway, the year Brazil. They were very patient. Norway a team, yeah, they have what we call patience. Omu bet me a patient, my wife and Yalbaya. Sa opportunity kakra now, the be more no, omu the be punish. So I think the Norway Mrantia, you know, they are doing this and then they are doing it very, very well. Pa. Because game you now omo mobile, omo shedan make it attempts be out. And so omo first two attempts omo make it to the area of England. You know. To say wa wokan say, yes, shall say near bobo now or mo halfu. Now so at omo baya shasanya film we pay that game now.
1: Ebone kuta Norway omo and echo ombeso making it to Odiga. Omo sort nothing now so that be. Before the sun, quack, what you want to be? March no, I am macho. As I'm 94.7 FM, a Vietino, no way for ya. Womu Achi Brazil, Ayomu Susro. In Tierra de Becocosie, a Fedia, Womu Air Force. One air force of the three Lions of England to play Nances and one and the Homono. One air catch almost said Abbey. Jim FM. Atom 106.3 game on. Ye the match Nancasa Epia Piamo. March no and no and a nay. Ye the Epia Piamo who say yes. Say ya and a tear. One wants to say here and that here. As in 94.7 FM, Atom 1 and 6.3. And then Enumre Medica Kacho. Say Newtown Zongo Rice. Angola. Udu Newtown. Baby, a total filling station. Ewano. Ni opposite. Namese. Onsane kasa beman kwain eno enede Angola. Isao Abdullahi. Utru hono mwa. Jolof. Plain rice. 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Norway 1 England 0 Enu ene ekosi walk up ni munye Menada e de pressa bo pressa nakoto wa omo to pressa di amade three lions of England it is coming home where do I want kan but as at now e ye difficult e de mo coach
0: Oh yes, yes. I think it's very difficult. But me only say England and Mantia no the Oma are more passive because so share game plan no way for ni dia banana, no way for no SCT in a mid block. They are focused in terms of defending. So more person will defend the central zone of the pitch. No be say no more jai wide areas into Usha against any CC and out to say England wingers no. I am Madweke and a Gordon no or more wide areas now. No way for ni job no more concentrate on Finfin ho. I'm on person England for the bit many opportunity I found Finfin because in Finfin one I brand a friend Jude Bellingham Ewo. It is a almost to me finding Jude Bellingham and as a hurricane or why and then a bear as a mom to Usha. No way for no so far on my defensive plan on the buy by sitting in the mid block in the central area and eh yeah juma papa papa papa ah eh boy ma England into me and shedanye any serious threat bia but I brought a friend Haaland any England defenders name press so
1: pass na call ye two against one now should I be Jesus Christ of Nazareth oh Jesus Christ, Alexander Solov.
0: Now, who bet me in your 2v1 situation where you are branching a friend in Haaland? I want player an 80. I want a branching a friend John Stones 80. Pass more on the money, Keke, do 18 anymore. Pass more on the man 2v1 on Bobo on Inche, or no one gets a person on Inche. Say what I say. Oh.
1: Asempa 94.7 FM. Anthony Gordon, not the one Econo. For the 3 minutes of action, Madweke. Obetumi aye magic ana cross number na so dabe entimi anko vena mineral water was made for everyday refreshments vena brings a clean and enjoyable drinking experience to every moment enti vena mineral water senese Trillium industry company limited omon ena adi aba womu ena produce enti nei Kopebito nafe unsuton na kasino emra 0249717777 Eye corner kick kodema the three lions of England corner kick advantage kodema the three lions of England Norway 1 England 0 cross naba nansu dabe bon ensaye Rice e outside the Koditia Rice Offside, according to your rights. Asempa 94.7, Matum 106.3. UMB Bank is saying, hey, download to UMB Speed App. No. Every Play Store, and I say Apple Store. No open account using Ghana Card. And so download to on app now. And gentlemen, So we open account no with the Ghana card ne dear. A year juma and 10 times so no a study, no business, no a year juma.

0: name, no? He's one of the most important creative players for the team. It is on the day, no, England, Norway, for Oceania, Norway, for Nina, omu position, is and you're defending now, and it's a omu pese, a brand friend Jude Bellingham, able to make us opportunity in a receiving balls, no, and our finding who a box name. And then it's a omu call off by a couple of Mulusu concentration. Shesanya, what you rabble, Nima, we take his arbor where they are a wonderful goal by all stand by a special player. Kudos to a brand friend Jude Bellingham, because we're a fighter. This is what we mean by a player who is willing to give his all.
1: Asampa 94.7 FM at the moment. Who can best players, you know, at the moment our tournament in my Judy Kahun? Because the whole CCA goes, you know, a human oil any goes in the Ebana 1-1, 45 minutes, and if 4 minutes in after so, and no cry about Mutu. Sigma Appliances, Sigma Appliances, Sigma CNA, walk up and it's a CBC Samurai. They say, I'm one and you're a shibum, baby.

0: 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And also that bit. Offside that. Akwetia Hurricane. Offside Akwetia Hurricane. Kene. Kakwaya 2-1 says here. Yes, completely.
1: Oshe, Oshe go ya. I buy ye ya omaji offside ya. Wine and so critics are there, your brand your friend Jude Bellingham.
0: Yeah.
1: And I make us a team are your friend in Norway. Oh my dear, so much me defending mid block to low block to this time. But as a Siciano, omo defensive way, no more the as a omo ya switch off kakra, omo da kakra. And then I'm a brand your friend Jude Bellingham, and your sass pieces now, Utumi de Bano. Now England and Rantiano. First, no, na aso mushro so omo de born in fan fin fin as a brand your friend a Bellingham. But I never call so so man yen is an swa Bellingham no on to me function and as a Bellingham now function on team never home because so far no on my wingers no and shut down warm so the only solution they have is to go through the central area and as a central area now they need to go through no so no a horn also some of the born in far some of the born in far so much no it is the best thing about England for they say either say omo motivated wingers no mo the ball na ba box man no my crosses and now so say omo bobo down from fifi they will be very confident in playing the true passes to break the defensive line of team IFN in Norway. I think the team IFN in Norway also omo mu muso kaka in terms of concentration because Ome defended the central part of the pitch, you know, very, very well. I think they're getting to the close of this game, you know. Jamayom

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Aye made in Ghana. Na employment ya Focus technology diama Ghana mabuni nyasa mketwa. 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
1: To say walk up here, echo see what said the cassia at the mark and a four SS would to me own new house in your sassy and Nadine Ninsassy. What it a bonus? Who corner say our teacher Mante Nana Wamia? We see Elden houses go and I'm walk up in tea. Estate new one. I was see our teacher Mante Nana Wamino. What it a bonus? It's no and the manumia, but you dear and son walk up no a court near ye and watching and Sansia Nibo et up from a mansu. Eni hono kona soye e ukuntunsi sansam insamu okanti teacher Mante but enedie walk up promo no ene ekosu ewo teacher Mante nana buami estate ni wana kwans abodeno wasiko na kwa jude ebuo no ewo form bakubia eye $35,000 emribia chemno na $100,000 ewo kuntunsi pukwasi ene kwans eni mkomo 0553 103 3978.

0: ene sakaba. 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
1: Well, I think it's a very good substitution by coach I friend Thomas Tuchel, because Osha Branta I friend anonymous weaker. Honestly, first half when making any major input, the American say he deserves to be on the pitch for this second half. And I will share Abrante FN declined rise. I don't want to prior to this match, no injury. Ah, if you may see on two training sessions, plenty. Make up on him, no one say who was set up. But nevertheless, with me, go out team more draw first. So I think that's the right change by coach FN Thomas Tuchel. So the Abrante FN SSA declined rise, which means we never more Abrante FN Anderson, a drop your city more deeper. Send a branch of friend, a berry, a bit me. I couldn't know. It's so far so good game. I am very excited. What you say now? Both teams need now want to change this. Now, shall branch of friend, a soccer coach in the dinner banner. A very, very influential change, because if they are going to try to break down the mid block of Norway team, there was someone that player now, which me at the ball, they ball, they pin defenders, they were boxing. So, it's a very, very good change.
0: Asempa 94.7 FM Atom 106.3. Very good change from coach Daniel Odro and a police Nasna. A whole and a coach, a coachy. In the Namian Ukraine, a ban a tactical aspect in India or a brutal. Now, my main teacher and from Mosquito G2 or a brutal. Mosquito. Obe boy jumane sesia edi amao. Esanse

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0: 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It live. Come and train the name. Yade brother be answer to me. Akonkai. Technician on duty. No, I am Yanka 70%. Sato, what you say? Pass Nako. No way. One more set it forward. No way, Quenimo. Omutu Animo Ehu. No way. Bakumin Mesa. Cross Naba. Now Sudabi. Hey, a Kadenka goalkeeper Pifford. Odiga. Kuaman is singing out to two. Because Oman Hunese. Omaya Somadi Mahalan. Tikipan Bepie. There's a Mapija coach.
3: I think that it's so funny, you know, Abrante, our friend, is solo. This is even one of the most important things I will give him because early on, you know, 2-1 situation, yeah, Kesenka, by now, Norway for leading to one farmer. And see, I think the cross we are here, and it was very important. Senebe, you know, so which we are trying to find a Haaland. But Norway team, we know, well, I'm hoping, say, yeah, within some few minutes, and coach, a bit me, Abrante, our friend, solo the team because with the way I'm a person, I'm born, and then money is difficult so me finding Haaland because all the Abrante friend is all out to line as well. Ono onye more of a dribbler. Ono onye more of a crosser. It's I don't really understand why I saw lot to can I mean me tia say ni say normally no saw lot no ba inside ten ye be across ni me benanko wa pin. But this time around oma osha line is with ma attacking no e wo from kakra e de mati me friend no we but kudos Abrante friend Haaland only cross be a box nim be out me di niti can with this second one very very good one there
0: Asempa 94.7 FM Atom 106.3 corner kick advantage according man no way corner kick advantage according man no way Haaland and Nico O'Reilly and Ekuta Haaland mu Haaland Osunwa Ebane Satenti Aubwa Owapa corner kick Bakumi and Miansa Bakross Bondi Bonatim Answer Abian Timianko another corner kick again another corner kick a Kodema Eko Edema no way a corner kick BM Eko Edema, no way. Asempa 94.7 of Manko, Atom 106.3. Corner kick advantage, 54 minutes. Eko Edema, no way. Rafi Clement. Tupin. No way, Niabre, Sekwembia, Suez, Osai. Inya, second goal. Iteko Yim. What pronounce them? Bona Kotatna! Go! No way! No way! No way! No way! Omwama Tanakaso! No way! 2! England 1! Coach!
3: Well, I think say a better kind of crowd game we are here, no, to me, say in terms of set pieces, no, I have any corner kick, no. Team I have friend in Norway, I have very, very dominant. Say, even almost defending on corner kicks, Krana, they have proved the dominant side. So, as soon as I banner say, I'm attack corner kicks, I'm very, very dangerous. Then, I'm going to say, you know, corner, it to me, PMO 18 box, no, team I have friend in Norway, it to me, your first header, no, and sana. Even on more course or aqua questions I go, which is a very, very good and beautiful goal. But I think it's a foul because it was a referee and just a foul idea.

0: Well, it bit me a very good advantage for team FN in Norway. It was Sago Rio made me a show of honor.
1: 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Lisaka. Hey Jim. Lisaka Echimono Anamat Nakasa. Norway 2. Rafi Clement Tupis Okoko Heva. Essence Pintin Pintin. Petre. 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Ene Okoko Heva. Halan de Osi Pian. Elliot Anderson on Anwadin. Yes, a pussy way there. Eddie Obeji.
0: Pushing it there, and it too much because Osha Opia play animal it off on pan. So it's something foul.
1: If it is a non quantity, I foul. As I'm 94.7 from Atom 1 and 6.3. 56 minutes. Refi Clement Tupin. From France. Refi Tupin from France. No goal. A foul according to Haran. Foul according to Haran. Essence pushing on Nessun. Coach Nessun.
0: Oh, yeah. Pushing it there. It was too obvious. Almost beat me at the foul ball because play and the crowning anthem. Tamkra, Oko, and he said, you can play and the toward the coy. And now, Utus on also Coco say, you were leading up to the goal. So his involvement can only amount to me over 10 minutes. I'll go.
1: 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Revenue is in Kobo Kona, no.
0: Well, I think so.
1: So why Kona?
0: M1 say referee now San Fre Kona Nibium. I don't know say if there was a whistle before I play an air bokona na yante dia. Probably maybe.
1: Then if it is foul one you go in the any corner name swear.
0: Yes, anything I make us say be an there was a whistle.
1: Oh, so it's a record now, my reverse it. Refi Clement Tupis, Yankobo Kwanano. Yankobo Kwanano, Petre, Teko Yumbium, Teko Yunansun Abbe, Jude Bellingham, Tuna Kordema, Norway, Tuna Kordema, Norway. Players in the started to form. Bruni Fita. Nitriwi Elsue Fita. And they am Sabed Diamano, so bet me, sorry. Abete Eddie Amanese, obet me, sorry. Asempa 94.7 FM Atom 106.3. Pressure upon pressure. The three Lions of England. I tell you, Om Ebre and Omosia. Coach Omosia Pa.
0: Well, I think some match with Nankasano. It's about key details. It was someone to mean keep the concentration in some areas. Yamsha first goal now Norway for sure. It had to do with a defensive failure by the team I friend in England and a lack of anticipation from goalkeeper. Goal England for sure had to do with the lack of concentration from team I friend in Norway. I'm going to be unclosed in central zone. Jubelli and foul say. Sasun and second goal we are Ebano. It had to do with a set piece. Knowing very well, say throughout the whole game, Nina. Team IFN in Norway has been the dominant side when it comes to set piece. So team game winner Yebon and Kasa a moment. And in every moment you can't switch off. Because so we'll switch you off in those moments now. A bit me they are punishable. It I think so going forward, Nina, better. I'm about teams. So bit me identify some moment. We say born in Ben Box now. Send your better omun bit me improve your concentration, any alertness.
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0: Knocker. 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Now. 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Bonabedi. 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A GFN Insa. They say no way for no NHL born, baby. I am Monko.
1: It's a game we a branch of friend Hurricane. 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

0: because I was on kikane. This is a ye game I hear body ako semi final. It is a oh bobo we say there. Not just a umwa team. Umwa as I reckon I ye din dodo. I was on to me page animuna umbra agronimu. Because Ellen Haaland Osha so far what say game ni mi boom. Musa yesha se ubi sa mi say Hurricane in Haaland no. Why na mi sha say because me say mi nim say Hurricane is born ball no. Kabai na on podium no need to me show more than Haaland. But as Haaland ni momo no ni momo bo standing nine no. E momo show more than Hurricane. Ti a very very helpful say Hurricane between me din ti asha agro ni.
1: 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Hey, Kominebo, are you watching? Kominebo, hey, Komina, Nanam Noyana, DJ Viper, Kominebo, walk up in tea, Kominebo, why you? Tusi Baba, Yehu Baba Kra. 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March ni mwate me na dao. 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The three lions of England against Norway. Yes, demo. Mungu ya na manfa ya ngwagupim. 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My name is Aqua. Greetings to my boss, Evans Tamaklo from Kaswa. And on Oswa Diaba, pass Nako, Oba Cross Nachimana. The three lions of England. I know we did not pay for your monster. Omudie, Omunim. The three lions of England. One. Samson and Norway, one. A 63 minutes of action. And Yegusua. Yedi Emamu. Ewo baby amu obia. Ewo baby amu obia no. Ijanu e tuyatuo. Ijanu ten. Asempa 94.7 Matum 106.3. Live coming to baby a wobiano. So they say a buffo be a daroma omune kutemu. And they Electroland Ghana Limited, home of electronics and affordable luxuries. 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For mason work and now 42.5R and no columns foundation and afe slabs out to Nina Ebi Elho Bumbaria Gold Filling Station in Chenwa Eho and Ewo Essence here build a stronger nation Star Cement Limited Womu Adarama. Asempa 94.7 FM. Asempenga na fe self fabricas. Tisi asempenga die. E bane se top notch coaches na. 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O di ase.
0: Yes. I think so. A very experienced coach. Osisi Akraso no ye fair chief officer for the FIFA talent identification. We are seeing now on North Shore. So I think so. You're very, very good at any experience now, Boabibri, into shaping a lot of coaches and the young European face. You know,
1: 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Wherever you are, baby, I will be a mean to Muka.

What's good evening, Kumwa? I'm enjoying the commentary live with my, what is some, chilled sobolo right now. Amas, Atimota Petulum, hey, Amas in the new.

0: bia wo bia no live committee near the emon na bi bia so etimi akonkan etine mo na ya hwe se papa tri na bia so etimi akoyi e di amao Asempa 94.7 FM Atom 106.3. So this is Focus Technology. Focus Technology. You see, focus on your quality life. And we here. And in TSO to me too. Focus Technology. Tabia Takum. The key to male vitality. Tabia Takum. The key to male vitality. I don't know. Run lottery. I see at run lottery will put you first. Asempa 94.7 Matum 106.3. No way, Ayan Sakaya. No way. From a practice here, the Alexander Solov. Unyabona on Passi. Oba Yinefrim. Sansu Anna Andreas from Benfica. Onosu Efrim. 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Solov and Andreas Womu Efrim. Tierre Womu Omu Eba. Abrante de Tede. Bob Eni Nusa. Womu Enene. Womu Aba. Tierre. The difference are a bit to me Aba Coach.
1: Well, I think sir, this is a very good tactical change by the coach. Now may expect such change because so I can't see any man so far no. I brought a friend so lot. Why you give him honestly after such opportunity now went to me and farm Haaland and Manchester. It will find out third in the morning. So I think that this change, with this change coming, we should brand a friend in Nusa now. But you're one of the key attacking threats for team I friend in Norway. Because we should match our money or mobile against Brazil now. One should any day ever hold on, but Abraham on any day be a brand a friend in Nusa now. Very, very good on the wings. So Okati in Eba in Okati born Eba insider. Or you're very, very dangerous. You can't predict what he will give you. And with the pace, the creativity, so Obema or wide area, no. Obema is so much more than a brand new friend, Alexander Solov. So I think it is going to wake this game up because team my friend in Norway, you know, with how I know them to be, you know, they have not been more dominant on the ball. Almost Shedambo be papa. Now, my German team, my friend in England, Ebobo anymore. A brand new friend, Oscar Bob, is one of the vital players as of back Norway game one, or the a lot of spark, back creativity, and forward play, a combo ball. No. So, I think England, the brand new engine, yeah, especially with the defense, because Norway, ever Besano, Ebema Gronimae de Pai.
0: Norway, Besano, Ebema Gronimae de Papa Pine, Freddy Acro. 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Hydration break in enua ni umi. 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Enam bebia. Ijano eura bebia. Wasi hi, good evening, my name is Evans. I'm enjoying your commentary live. 83 Kaswa Galalia. England is going to win by 2-1. Wasi England ebese. Womu ebe tuatum. Ebe pia edi aba. Mobie huse yes. E tumano. Ena ekosu. Ena anaji. Tenese Argentina against. Argentina ene. Switzerland and so ever bought Gordon Ephraim Emma the super guy James Abba Re James Abba Abesim and Re James Abba Coach Anyembiano Gordon Aniewe expect to say be Obama passes no Nahari Kenny Judy Diaye Jimana Batane Coach Nazasano Sir James Emra.
1: Well, I think so change will surprise me, Kakra. Even though Gordon has not really lived up to the

0: expectations. No, I am one myself with me easy attacking player, the defensive player. But well, I brought a friend, no, James, Rich James, and so very good in terms of midfield play and defensive play. Too sure, I think the coach need the number of a chef midfield or DM or send a bear will be to me release a brand new friend Jude Bellingham. I'm not to me a coon anymore because Usha game normal born now. Jude Bellingham, I am more a you can say deeper. And now, a brand new friend Anderson, no, so, Ama because decline rise fee more, no, so drop it deep. And now, Emma England attacking, and yet, threatful. It is here now, we ye God in a few notes, Mr. Opia, a brand new friend Anderson, Nate Jude Bellingham, or Mark Queen. Now we push a brand new friend, Eberechi Eze Ako, right, left wing, ho, into a nona, and try a coach now. So, tactically, maybe let's see how it will be because I don't really see a brand new friend. Eberechi as a functioning match of a winger, but Ebiana will prove we do training. Yen Yang Yenti, Emre Betche,
1: Emre and Betche, Ebiana, why we do training grounds? And then near who say yes, he say NAC ETA, Asempa 94.7 FM, Atom 106.3. Live commentary, they probably be a Wobia. Yes, I can see Asima Ediosum, you know, 72 minutes. No way, and say England and so, no way, Asabaco, England and so, Asabaco. And T. Lawson, Dire Ginger Leko. Lawson, Dire Ginger Leko. Yes, Ginger Akakadruno, Rintia and Afe Atajuno, and Sampa Papa. Bonekuta James, cross number. Answer that being.

0: James Cross Naba. 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No way. Will be a pigeon and I. No way for Kwaneko. No way. Wasandia said today. Nusa. A bit me idea. Nusa. Answer that be. Nusa. Oh. Na emu daho. 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Na on de bono. Akwa kwache simple. Asempa 94.7 FM Atom 106.3. Live coming to Babia Wobiano. Sene se FIFA. World Cup 2026. Radio commentary. Halan. Answer that big. Born and say it. A pussy am a Halan. About cross nothing. My guy up him. In Nusa. Nusa. Nusa. Nusa. Nusa. Now, so that be a corner kick according to no way, coach.
1: Yeah, once me catch us a time a coach in this as substitutions we be me catch us these are the players to bring the spark to the game because so far Nusa ne Abrante Efren Oscar ball baby munu. Sisi are Norway is having more of the ball, Norway is attacking more, and then they are being more dangerous in the final third and as a boxer England for the box. So I won't be surprised any moment from now. Norway bit me a year any. Any dangerous opportunity be an abibi or because Sam Rante or my baby, they are very, very good. Whether cutting inside, drifting inside to shoot and answer to cross the ball, no, they are very good with that. I think I can't see any better day.
0: Asempa 94.7 FM, and they a yakona kick a cordema no way. Corner kick advantage according to Norway. Bakumi and Miansa. Etekoyim. Pick for the pim. Advantage Norway. About such nothing. Hey! Bonakrim Nipa. Hey! Ekada. And can Norway say second goal? Coach.
1: Yeah, my catch on that as a game, yeah, boy. When it comes to set pieces, especially with the corner kicks, team are your friend in Norway.

0: when it comes to set pieces, especially with the corner kicks, Tim and your friend in Norway have been the dominant side because they are tall, they are taller, they are fighting for the first balls, they are even fighting for the drop balls when it comes to the second balls. Tim and your friend in England, defending corner in this game has been very, very poor because who defend the corner now? What is your objective? Are you trying to attack the first ball or are you looking at reacting quickly to get the second ball? We need now, Tim and your friend in England ain't to me maybe in terms of the when it comes to the corner kick set piece. So I think that they need to really work on that. Now, I'm going to person who say, yeah, Bobo, now, who person will attack you first? And now I say, oh, fat drum balls. They need to work on that.
1: 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So far, so good for Norway and the Three Lions of England 1-1. Akasimano Edu N9. As a 94.7 of a pass no Eba. Bakumi and Miasa and sent to me uncle. Cross no Abba, Nansu Dabi. To a brand territory, Saka. The Three Lions of England. A Kudibon Kusu. About cross Nassim, Hurricane. They say born about 18 more on Kahun. Back to a brand territory, Eze. Eze. To Saka. Saka mebo cross ana. 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
0: Make a semba kwacho. Unse sisi ano football no. There's this theory say. When you don't shoot, you don't score. So far, game of Afanumienu na Ayebono. Usha, it's like they are just being conservative. I say, Omo Bobo, no, no, Omo Bobo, Edekobasa. But you need to shoot because Obia defending low block. And then for you to be able to score, say, opponent need to.

0: baby. 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So I think both teams need and they need to understand our reality. We say you should tell you to me. Goals a PMU was our first half now was as a result of ball or shooting. Yeah. So they need to wake up and then see say, to win this game, you need to try and then shoot. Team I have friend in England, they can do better because so far and when it comes to crosses, Norway for never area boss Nina. So they need the combination passes within the final 10. That is almost final normal 1-2. Our opponent ni 18 him send a bit to me as because I yes, are now some more reliable crosses. So there may be any end on Benya go.
1: Maybe any end on Benya go. Nese Ebana Sadia presser no ensu eoho. Papa Panya presser Ketua. Asempa 94.7 FM, Norway 1, England 1. 79 minutes and a Yabo. Norway and Ebano. No way, no way, no way. A N O R W A Y. No way. And no one you could tell me. Ombet me, I be an Ebrene Betre. Cross number. A take him. Answer that be. Obi and the Hobbap him. Obi and the Hobbap him. Na Obi and the Hobbap him. Na ese nei mamemfa akonyan na menwose Mr. Joshua Dodu aka international ewo goy TSP Mr. Joshua Dodu. I mean, so happy birthday and eye o birthday from governor and afe eye Zula and workers nyina. Happy birthday. Nyame enchidaw nafi onka ho na bibia nso entim enkoyie. Na international Mr. Joshua Dodu aka international fantastic birthday no enko emfama. Pass na kubunkum so asempa 94.7 matum 106.3. Baku minimensa no way. Omunso eba 81 minutes. Coach we remu extra time ana.
0: So far, Senya can say any condia, and you want to see between remove extra time because so far, two teams need now. Obia try say, obey very, very careful in terms of defending. Obia blocking spaces. No, and I make us say the only thing that a car a bit me changes face of the game, you know, so obi a bit me a fat on the one so it shoot you on target because as some of the keepers, no, apart from say be a set pieces, be a beba, and as be a crosses, be a beba, a beba. Keepers na ye juma no so far keepers na enye juma bia e na ohwe no we goalkeeper na se enye goal na e baa ye na okko holiday. It's a team my friend in England and a team my friend in Norway. So Obi person change the game we don't win it before 90 minutes there. Then or someone find a way. So that space is not here the demo. No. So mobile passes make a cry or someone find a way no more shooting.
1: A corner kick advantage according man. No way. Omo e chain e wini abo omo chini ni mo. 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Answer dabi. 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

0: ye twa kwabrane edna sho no way and ever watani biem abo pass na team inusa inusa inusa ti nanso da be bon ensay we you edia kwai today asempa 94.7 fm atom 106.3 FM. Why and never bought second goal no ma yakofie why and ever second goal no why never pass naba nanso da be sort in the suana no way inusa inusa inusa nanso da be inusa acquired this was a 5 goals coach.
1: Oh yes, Nusa, I think so, a very, very exceptional talent. We catch her, say, in the time of bad game, Nusa or no cry or buy a wababe try shot on target. But now, Sabo, your boy, it was the exact same ball, be or this year, one of World Cup, I think, round of 16. It is, Omo man is our space, and then of course, no cut a ball, neighbor inside, and all drifted by inside. We beat me and her team, my friend in England, because it was our ability, and a very, very dangerous, say, England, for between. Your man is our space, no man is at the bar. I brought a friend in Odegaard, though he's doing very well by making sure, say, oh, keeping England playing no, alive. No, I think, say, whenever he's able to push England into the low block and answer into the final third, no, or oh, more space will be to make shooting from afar. I don't know why he doesn't really like choosing that option because, boy, no, but pass it enough, yeah, and conquering. I will sound so quick to defend it there, yeah, and I had it. And I will play a bit to say, Haaland. Just Shushen, Haaland height is very, very important. But to me, Shushen, we pay Jabo on that to this one and a cocoso. We control, we block, we be our certain, we be on our 10 year shooting. These are some of the things are in this moment, we be here as a team. But as a moon now, we fit, say, you will be busy with Honum now, Omun now, you know, pass, Nenqua. No way. Our advantage, but it's like they are not seeing it.
0: No way, our advantage, but I quite to say, Asempa 94.7 FM advantage now 85 minutes. And Yabo, no way, one England, one Saka to Kosa to Bellingham. But they are quite today. About pass Nazi over here, Brantley, the Eze. When you Eze. Back to James. Pass Nafubun Kunsu Saka. The three Lions of England. Saka King. Obi rating mana Saka tie rating him cross number hey second goal ne card coach
1: wow
0: entina na wo kanu
1: yes
0: I hurricane where are they?
1: Where are they? Where are they? It's like born or more born. They're only focusing on say yeah, pass. Who they should the brilliant worker. I brought your friend Saka to me here with the ball on the bar. But this is the moment as a striker. It's in a me pay Cristiano Ronaldo. I said no, because when you know all time will be pure, no pure. And I think say he player your friend in Norway for defender your friend hidden or yeah dear papa because for him to anticipate and then get there in time to clear this ball was
0: because
1: a super
0: say, na English defenders no one achi.
1: Yes. Na defenders no one achi. Why are there pa? I think Norway for defender no to me bar hobe clear ball. But Hurricane in this moment need to show because so far game no work silent. So anytime the ball is at the wide area, this is where as a striker your instinct should start telling you say get closer. But as omo normal relaxing na ball no pena omo enjoy some omo be but meanwhile there's a game to win.
0: Babo corner kick na chebe te ko wie mu na eba and your foul according to ya Hurricane game ready on ka ho ye ready be kwa kosi hey Ghana for nipa baku Luis Suarez one neba and all her walk up on the team Uruguay crowd more quarter than that.
1: I think so no this is a US horn will be easy now. Ocean World Cup we did cheap pa pa pa pa pa pa pa pa pa most of the times, no stadiums, no share balls. No, once a footballer, they only say, "Sir, stage where one of the most exciting stages as a player you'd want to be." So, kudos to Suarez. Over a better team each.
0: Asampa 94.7 FM, Brandon Etienne Rogers, and Wabem Wababei Konsa, and Nefrim Sansu, and Noe Fonsu, Ayan Sakraye, Yerem Ewo 89.

0: 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Jude Bellingham about pass nothing answer Abby baby on the pass in the choir no on one pa next one money hey a cadet and Cabona Cocotatina coach.
1: Well, it was a good press from our brand friend in Spain because even though say defender no a far ball no when give up, defender ne pass ball ni ma o goalkeeper no was also follow up. That is a very good kind of say mentality or honum say be at least obetumi try ya bibi. But won say omo keeper no so relax and make and the keeper is on holiday. In Kenya me one possess our ball with Spain to me cockatoon because na green na e do. Born or more born in England, phone to me, make it any. You can say pressurized attack be a beca sibia, a bema keep an eye alive. It is a keep an player and to me, cotton or grandpa, and yam or one say cases, but he needs to be careful. Be an next time on your lucky, my born in Fabian should be.
0: As a penalty 4.7 of Matum 1.6.3. Yet a man soon at also. Quas estate is a nay. When I say enough, cutting Sassi and Hun to Mansu, any home. A day was your good teacher maintain an abwoman, and so what we are in Tico Nafi Coco Jodi. A son said, Ewo Hobby Bonicuta, the three lions of England. March, no, I am March, me not doubt. Emoasi, pass Nako, Hurricane. Ono na ebrei Hurricane and ebrei Hurricane ebre Asempa 94.7 FM Abtum 106.3 Abo pass natrim Nansu da be born and say Anna pida pida bim Mwen en eba A twin advantage called him a twin advantage called him at the three lions of England. No way. Oh, Monsieur Niabre. Oh, any a British or Cordono. And yet for the agro, oh, be any a Brine. Referee Clement Tupin. We also good evening. I don't think Tuchel is serious about what he is doing. Did Kobe Menu travel to America for an excursion? Achucha Sam and Odi Abba. Achucha Sam, dear, I don't know. But who said the three lions of England in the about 1966? 2026. England for no.
1: And there is
0: Inti, dear, Eddie Abba, and no.
1: I think so far me try some things and it's a coach I have friend Thomas Tuchel. Me sat me say say be o hono ma ma me tell say we give him because who player be a friend Morgan Rogers. And a bra wi abrante a friend of God in a football him. Now we here attackers back. Fine, who the abrante a friend Rich James by now the abrante a friend Berechez by. But Berechez on your winger. And in this moment, no here go, when you play a bit me a far boy, the APR players. And I will be a friend Morgan Rogers, a very clinical player for team my friend Aston Villa. So I don't know why you'll be keeping Morgan Rogers on the bench. I only to bring him in this dying embers of the game, especially 90th minute. I mean, even though so bad, and we push Rich James, I can't question right back. But I feel say he could have brought him earlier. Maybe in Kobe to me, I'll be Biamomo. And my young coach could be Samuel.
0: 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The Three Lions of England. As is so mu hundi omu ye. Womu in hundi omu eye. Yehwe. James. Osandi bona chibi teko yim. Nansu dabi. Oun se jubelem ebisa se eze momu ye den. O pimbo no instead so mbeye full up no. Dear and I'm here. Obi anyhow. Inti a man for any abre. Asempa 94.7 FM. Atom 106.3. Akasimano Mionu. Na the other time no. Aba neviye. Iti ekowim. Wapem so entimi anko. Refi se fawa koritia eze. Fawa koritia eze. 1-1. Ene enya ewo game. Enwa samri. Na Spain. Amana ye 2-1 mabi biya ye di. But ene die. Dia ose 2-1 coach eni asemi.
1: Yes, I think the Osha Spain game named Rasi Omo Boy now. Spain from the first minute to the last minute, they showed what they wanted to do. Omo idea na non person no game, they kept doing it. But so far, many will say, I've two teams need na abo Omo Boy. It's like Omo Ray feel even how they want to attack. Because, yeah, who say be a team be Fabo, you know, the boy name a winger, ne be a more year run, ne be a winger, ne year cross, and as if you are winger, ne to train the back. The only thing we are seeing is Omo Bobo from one side to the other, one side to the other. And now say be a team offer ball or deba, maybe final third, ni mama ball combination, you may break it line, normal try. We are not seeing anything of that sort. Team my friend in Norway, more clinical striker in the

person of Haaland for almost 15 minutes, and Haaland has not showed in the game because they're only playing around him. They are not finding him in the box. At the end of the day, ball now yebo no. They ain't na yebo. Yebo say yebeche. Na so omo omo be ma yashe no. How do you expect to score? 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
1: 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Go out there, what do you want to do? Show your attacking principles, show your attacking idea. What do you attack ya then apeso ba I say omu na aye more conservative obi ampese obe obe exposing ne ho too much ana bibi which to me ne dey ama dying embers of the game ni amwa game ni because amwa game ni in show pass a bia team bi person mu win ya na se omo person be win ni. Well, I think says going into this extra time we know one thing I'm a person ye for ni be ye ni se both teams ni be ye ni so omo kono biso omo mu se adenti na ye bo game ni ena sen na ye person kwan 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
0: Asampa 94.7 FM na ye rem ewo extra time but ye mbis gaga kramra ye ba na ye ko extra time nti ye ba sisi ya ye ba

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0: 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Corner kick, Tibonaba, Bernard Padibuche, Otiha Jiha, Padibuche, Oye Bruta guy. Cross Naba, Nansudabi, Afanchen, Bernard Padibuche, and One International, James Asiama, Pressure upon Pressure. 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Why we need Kudu Panatis and Nako Basmaba, Sword Nako, Nasuda Jubelem, goal! Jude Bellingham, Jude Ubaya Juma Wen Wedilia, Super Rosa, go!
1: Asema Manugu Swami Kenya, make a Chelsea, make a Sammy, make a coach, I've heard Thomas Tukio. 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

0: na me sansu ka che o se boy aye boy. It is about shooting because team needs a team low block. Most of the teams need now omo mi na city low block. It is for Okwa omo 30 to 35 distance away from the pole. And on our branch friend Morgan Rogers e fa ba o pian ya we shoot ya. Rebounds na ba branch friend Jude Bellé amakwa kwaka. This is what we are talking about. Any always about say yeah bobo. Ya bobo ne pian opponent na ba ne half. Final third. Then build me a bear. So, coin in the man. You try it, baby. And on our branch friend Morgan Rogers, I am. Belly Amashes are beautiful rebound going well. Very, very good and an excellent play from our branch friend Morgan Rogers.
1: Unse Enra Goa, Spain, and they say, Belgium, no? Unse the same thing. Goalkeeper, and I get so watching.
0: Sapepepe.
1: Unse goalkeeper, and so, play rope.
0: Yes. Yes, goalkeeping error, a play role. And Tiusha, in this moment, as a goalkeeper, and I make us say, alertness, never saying, oh, because also, we would say, be dictative, a touch him out, who bet me at that hole. And I kudos to our branch friend, Jude Bellé. That is very fantastic. What I said, they be on our bubble, and the concentration levels, and I was so, and I was pulled. This is a midfield that we are talking about, who is even showing more attacking instincts in pool, air chain strikers. Very, very good goal by Avante from Big Boy.
1: 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Jude Bellé and Martin Akasa. And England are leading by 2-1. Ewo extra time in him. Akasa.
2: Jude Bellé.
1: The three Lions of England beat me and defend it. Na Yahweh. No way. They say, oh, my way, no. Emma Associate Abba. Associate Abba, turn no way for so. Semi final matches, no. A bed, pa. Say yes. Walk up on Ida. And student me and Kwankofa. Harry Kane. And they will bet today. Who about the ye? Oh, baby, I do not know what to mean, sir. Harry Kane ain't me answer. Into what to mean, sir, dear. And here, baby, I won't aim you, no. And no one else, why, yeah. Sempa 94.7 FM Hard Rock Stadium in New York, Miami Gardens. 99 matcha. 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And here go FIFA World Cup in EMU. In TNA. The sign of Cordia, England, Haiti, Argentina, Switzerland. Near Hundio Boko Kopim, Ewa, Fanano. She say, I never Cordia near three teams. And Sammy Fanano,
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1: Womu Arem, no way. And Kerchi. Ibia betimi asi and catch kra sene senya me atuma on the 14th of July watine kwasi ada enti ebrada aye 14th ebrada ana yebo that is a semi final one. Ukwanda near box semi final 2. Inti yebehe. Di enono ebeko ekosie. Asempa 94.7 FM atom 106.3. Tese uwe total goals ayase. 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Yenya 208.

8 goals and they are saying 99 matches so far. Average no a 2.92 goals and a womb as of now. The only goalkeeper.

0: Lionel Andre Messi, 8 goals. Kylian Otene Mbappe, 8 goals. Haaland, it was 7 goals. And then Timi Enche, 6 goals.
1: And Jim
0: 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As a penalty, 4.7 FM. Cross number. Now, Sudabe. Penalty according to the 3 Lions of England. Penalty for the 3 Lions of England. Coach says in England for betting about goals this year.
1: Yes, and then I make a chair say in this type of football, no, you need to show what you want to do. How do you want to attack? How do you want to try now win your advantage over your opponent? So ocean yeah, branch friend is playing say yeah now. Or far ball no name so with speed or one day. No, the fire branch friend Oscar Bob Juan would me the be remo or box nimu. So you ask yourself, say in this moment, no, then you bet me a my ashigo.
0: But that's it. But we're penalty.
1: Always a penalty because player no advantage. Even though say player no born at travel career finish you know. Onu no con onu kutabo no advantage. So say Oscar Bob edin in 9 air shame no there. E bet me a penalty. But nevertheless no say referee ne check the assessment of check na. On bet me over 10 in because na born at travel fi Abrante ni na. But in the box ask yourself, do you necessarily need to make such a challenge where Abrante e friend Oscar Bob e koye na na. At least give the goalkeeper a benefit of the doubt no nye bibi.
0: Asem penalty 4.7 FM. There's so much checking a penalty there. Refin Ekwa Kohe. And it's a penalty there. Oh, yeah. The way I do the Jinan and the Obebo hat trick in there.
1: Oh, Obeshe. Obeshe Pa.
0: Obebo hat trick in there.
1: Obeshe Pa. He has been an exceptional player. Our match with him. I think, sir, Jude Bellingham, you're one of the players, our young footballers, everyone can emulate. Because the attitude, the character on the field of play, he's always focused. He's always showing, say, he wants more. He wants to do more. He's always fighting for the team. Because in the England team with the men can that Jude Bellingham is the only player I can see who wants to win.
0: Say Rafia Nibo we penalty any more. As a penalty 4.7 from Atum 106.3. Rafi Clement Tupin. We are about 101 minutes. Aka 4 minutes, no Fedikan Abane we are. Yes, no foul. Inti Uhia spends a year faster pa. But then now question the money.
1: Well, and I make us a woman say there was so Omunje foul there. Then the reason to Omunje foul here because a brand friend is paying no born a travel fee in him and uncanny or time or didn't I question Oscar Bob in him could be meeting in Nia Fabon, but Ujai born or didn't I question Oscar Bob in him and until no my friend foul it here or no a brand friend is paying.
0: As a penalty 4.7 FM at 106.3 live. And I did comment to the bro, baby, I will be no live and then yeah, Pia to me the amount. So they said, Rex on house, choose Rex on house, choose protection that moves with you. Rex on idea, would you jar here? Nothing would the spray one more to him? Would the spray come up? Would it be Bia? What you say, Rex on idea? I tell you, and no any papa no, and no any wutusua, bibia and no enam. Bonekuta no way. Now swing lana EFRO, and it's a nay, Electronic Canada Limited, home of electronics, and affordable FM. Losses, no way. Cross Nevebana, Ansu Dabi, Odiga. But the one after boom comes to pass near Kwans Estate. Kwans Estate. Bia, it is all corner for you. Coach, you are dying. Oko Koto, you are dying. Oko to assassin 83. Kwans Estate. And then England is likely. And some of you very careful. And yes, I must be to me. I say, pa. And yes, I saw Sibet to me. Abba. Case condom, case strawberry gel, or say start with case condom and go smooth.

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0: 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Sending you say, watch now, and so aye. Atum TV in Sunuma Grand Finale. And then so you're the Ebron and Beyonce to me a conkain. Atum TV in Sunuma Grand Finale, no aye, watch now. Ain't he watching now, dear? Atum TV from 4 o'clock, 4 p.m., 5 p.m., 6 p.m., Elkono. Esobe de bruta. 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Ewo Atum TV otine enyumre. Atum TV. Yewo aja oye. Tabia takum. Tabia takum. Cross naba. Payford no primato. 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Wokutem tutwe ne ne ne offense yao black osiku mwa more fire ayuko asampre from coming to muta horof. Indeed, this is the headquarters of Ghana Sports. Gumwa, you are clear live listen through tuning ewo techiman itini di anonso odi apa anono. Sansu and away, or say a great commentary. Gomwa, England will win from Sports Messiah and Mansain. And I say, Amasamai Fisi. And now, Odi Abba. Asempa 94.7 from Atum 176.3. But the pass natural. Abum say Tum. To a brand and Teddy James. England are leading by 2-1. Extra time. Yet it's Mami and Sana Atosu. Ewo Fair Edike Emu, Jude Bellingham. Spence. Wo Benanim. Ode Akwakoma. Iteko Yim. Hansu Dabi. Entimianko. Wakle Di Afair Today. Asempa 94.7 Medu Bebino. Ene. Roger, Wabe left back kra. Odi asie. Abo cross na for Bukoso. Yes, Wenya Saka. Saka. James. To Elliot Anderson. Eze.
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0: Eze. And the offside equality are planted into the Eze. Offside equality are Eze. Morning, say, I won't say to me. And so three Lions of England are Babaji. Harry Kane, the Jude. To Saka. Saka Neba. Sort across Anna. Saka. Now, so that big Jude will be over in the final. Intimin koba biya coach.
2: I think it's a referee. No referee needs to be named. By the time I born, the banner ever share me so. Intimin man, I born is an about. Kudos to team my friend in England. Who to me says is here now. All my man doing said they are trying to keep the ball and then and on person dominate the game. But almost yes, I did no. Say be omo just say yekeke omo ye no mo dey attack team my friend in Norway. Ma mi hu ni say Norway for no sisi na akwako he say agronomu di no as omo ye jemu bi sa no because without the ball no dey nka wo da down no dey also show some level of any baby say o person won to work aba as omo je ball na as omo ye relax bi ya say baby omo do no mo ye okay but agronomu so dey nka enye far away from them cry.
0: Grown so there and near far away from Democrat. Nabi and Yandia Nesempono Ekokra Emu Edaho at the Momo Emu Edaho at the Momo and TNA Adia who say yes Emu Daho Kamakamapa Asempa 94.7 FM 176.3
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Ewo extra time in him. Game number 6. And Haaland. Dabi Nedi Amfa. Obese 7 goals. Ewo cup in him. Amfa. And your foul called him Jude Bellingham. Hey. Hey, say dear Jude. What do you say? I say, you want. Brunya ho afa ho afa brunya ho ewi ayi nkuko asempa 94.7 FM extra time second half in the NA still England 2 Norway 1 Betano believing makes it real Verna Water changing people's life as our paint Number one since 1925. Big energy drink was a big refreshing moment. UMB Bank. 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

0: every morning and evening. 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The Sigma appliances. And a Ura shop Biana, na Sigma na Nuanu Akwakwaji. Norway 1, England 2. Norway 1, England 2. Norway. Omukutabone Eko Mangasa from. Norway Eko. The three Lions of England be Ura semi final. Ebre and Ebetre. No way, Pipia Bonne de Ba. Womu APO, no way. Answene, sort of pa. Catri Lions betting and in a number on them, may a copanatis. Coach.
1: Namekano, we short ya, a branch of friendly badger boy. This is what they were supposed to do earlier. Da, because I dare no try so we break your opponent in it down. And ye. So what are you supposed to do? Try from afar, try from behind. Oh, I think I say if they can realize this now, so I'm gonna try no more shooting some balls be from outside the box. I'd be able to make a carry game way to a penalties.
0: Asempa 94.7 FM. Hurricane. Odiakoma Saka. 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Nansunabi, Saka King, about sort not him. 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A baby sort. A new baby, and say, sort nako. Saka about sort. Keep us out in the Wajibium. Press up on presser. The three Lions of England, a person, Munya. Enya insurance bono. Three Lions of England. 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

0: but something at him. Back to Saka. Now to upside Kuriti Saka. Shall we see a banner walk up in the man? The three Lions of England. Womu 17th appearance near. And no more APM since 1950. Walk up. Womu Aji walk up in the pain. It was 1966. It was England Abante so. Since 1966. Into the three Lions of England here. Said yen you walk up no. Womu Aji we pain. Nowhere near best in ye. And what drew quarter final no. No way. The best and on the tossing night in the. I cut 10 minutes and sana coach Yapon.
1: Well, I think Norway for no Omaya there in this tournament. You know, they should say they also had something in the bag, but unfortunately, no, so much, you know. I don't really see them showing anything, say, be almost person moving and ABB. But nevertheless, on my idea, Mama World Cup and I exciting. Well, I think they see an abrante friend Jude Bellingham, so yes, it's an FM. But my main can say, my boy abrante friend Jude Bellingham, Basu, because and then he has been the most influential player on the pitch, he has been the workaholic for the engine for team, my friend England. It kudos to him. American is England for no. At least the best they can do for him is on the hoodie. So game we up no way to me the area were all but no way for no. And so a man call if only they can change their mind and then see the game say it's a game and they can still push to penalties and then maybe win a bad one because that's a game you know, they're already giving up this one.
0: As I'm 94.7 FM acquired the same game you know. Already, what more A give you up, Bissano? Tennis now, T4. And then there's a Missouri, no, it's them for Argentina, Switzerland. International, T4. Oh no, and a baby, them Bonekuta, no way. Assemble 94.7 FM. And he said, New Town Zungo Rise Angola. New Town Zungo Rise Angola. It was New Town Total Feliz Station, New Opposite Pepepe. It was Angola. It was Jollof Rice, Plain Rice, Ninina, Angola. Yes, Bumu say yes, a power pa. And Tabia Takum. Tabia Takum. Tabia Takum. Yes, the key to male vitality. A Vim energy drink. Or see Vim Day inside. A sports water. Don't just play. Dominate. Rush energy drink. Or see be bold. And Electroland Ghana Limited. Electroland Ghana Limited. Home of electronics. And affordable luxuries. Cross number. It take him. When I announce that be about sort nothing, my goodness. Hey! Opportunity case here, about watching it. Opportunity case here, about watching it. Las Palmas Food Center. 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Live commentary the day. Yedi Emana Bianso Etimia Konkai. Jenny said, yes, sorry, Argentina, Switzerland, and so Eddie Bernie, cross na

Kubukumsu Nanswana Eba. 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Welcome cookie ka advantage. A kodema the Three Lions of England. Wum A.

0: according to the Three Lions of England. Wom eye bia ene de Hurricane Dondono ban no so boy a ene wawie Hurricane ebo ban ne de a na esesi Hurricane se anasem ne halan momo a ene de Hurricane ebe so okobo ban no Asempa 94.7 FM Atom 176.3 Fernando. You see, a nibra pa and the Abba coach.
1: Oh yes, so far so good. I think second half of extra time, we know. Utums are fans at team my friend in Norway try some back come on my EBB and make an. They need to show say they are in here to compete, not only to feel so yeah, yebi. Baby, I will do it. Give me and Keiichi. You only have one goal deficit. I say, who to me, Eshe, equalizer, but me push it ball and I got penalties. So I think, sir, with the effort, if they continue it like this and then now almost that's what they say, pressure way to England for this one, maybe they can get something over there and then probably push the game to a penalties.
0: As a 94.7 FM free kick, call them on way, take away him. Pifford. Obe Pimbone film is a referee Bonapay. Who's a referee Bonapay? Sunday. Yankee Chance Wesson said Pifford. Tim Keja. But the crash no. Na oni onu ankasa ni player coach Anamebua.
1: Oh yes, onu ankasa ni player, but nevertheless or your goalkeeper, when the goalkeeper is down, I won't me expecting cuz a goalkeeper and that from na young boy play on debi and so you need to take care of the goalkeeper first. Now I am sure so you okay Ansana, even though say no way for any complaining, you know, but I supposed to be down. It was a good call by the referee.
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1: bebi edunde bebi edunde edunibre edunibre na me kan afansa team my friend in Norway try some person mo win game ni ti se omunya any opportunity bia no mo for say betumi abo mo na such a course we ba hard dream but I was say the rules and then the loss of the games and so any ejuma yen to me fa we emotions over the game
0: Asempa 94.7 FM Bonne écoute no way Say offside according to Norway. A offside according to Norway. It is strong. Imwe super papa. As a 94.7 FM, Missimi Wiepe, OD4 and Eba, the humble commentator. 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Odi was supporting us.
1: Super, and a fan business. Super,
0: a fan business. Super, I say, a Hollandian. Or botching in the
1: international Odi for us. International
0: Odi for there's a N1 and a them. The super Odi for and no. Na international Odi for and name. I mean, from PMU. A war, a Kasua. There's a Udu Tuba. Asempa FM. Tuba Jansi or Goy Philly Stacey Honamua. And they Amponsa Enso Eddie Abase Obutu Sweet Jesus Catering Services. Honamua and Omuetie commentary no. 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Ewo Sweet Jesus Catering Services. 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Amponsa Sikomua. Baby, Ewu, Enti, Amponsa, the two super Amponsa. Fantastic, good evening, and confirm Sweet Jesus Catering Service, phone in, especially CEO, Madam Mavis, Ewu, Kasua, Tuba, Goy, Philly Station, Honomoa. 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A bit me a kwana. What you want tata? A twina. There's a Halan. Emfa. Ankwe ye. Halan enim eba na jubele hansu enim aba. Aka 2 minutes. Na wedi, it is coming to the semi final. Abem. We are going to the semi final. Enu abem. Asempa 94.7 FM Wapim Bon announced that be Bon and say Wabum say Tum Rexona. 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Oma Darama. 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Waklebo de Bonefio. 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Alive soup was the feel fresh and feel alive. Vim Energy Drink, Vim Day Inside, Sports Water, don't just play. Dominate, Ras Energy Drink, or CB Bold, Pep Student, it's do the two. England are true to the semi final. And waiting for Argentina or Switzerland coach.
1: Well, I think it's a very, very good win for team my friend in England. A very hard fought match. To me, any victory new ho. Kudos to our brand friend Jude Bellingham for sa goals no share. No. Well, me make us say me ba hani na no. Na me nim say team ubisa me say team Ben amefa me catch us.

0: friend in England, but Norway is why I dear pan was saying for mobile moment because Oma Massa World Cup we are very, very exciting. And they say, Omo Babi Fiman, I just say, Yen Yachin, yeah, Chineno, and Shibumana, Yen Yamum,
1: they say the Chineno,
0: yeah,
1: yeah, from Mahalan, the crown of
0: David, and they are
1: watching from Mano,
0: and they are watching
1: Chineno, yeah,
0: and they are England at the Chineno, Tiabeca, so my idea, the Boma Basson. Mum bi bia edu ni ewa mmem nti omoma mmema ne nko menim no monko ye adwuma ne mai
1: asempa 94.7 fm court Daniel Odro and yetin in kano obaya no so rabi oba peke hurricane oni ni mantie no because ohuni se omu no mbe adwuma ne se yetwen New York New Jersey Stadium Nami ya duma was na wachi. 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

0: And next week, and na eba so. 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Tenasino Divo Coach. So where the ADC and Bibi or Hobby Oman?
1: Oh, ADC, I think so. Me players ni na enemy team police national SC players ni na omu team and then you may be na me wa no mu message me
0: omu message
1: ye kasasa me se me wa England bi mu so mu supporting no we me player your friend Kobe Kobe catch me say England for na we no we for ni to anti as e but me catch e ni say penini peni
0: yeah
1: ye say ni apeni to wo be hu na college na okro hu ti and then person me chi omu na na me do mu asese so ndo mu Asempa 94.7 FM. Ah, my baby, I come,
0: Yamin Shromu, and New Town Zongo Rice, Angola. Our New Town opposite to that filling station. Ah, Isao Abdullah. May see your wife in come home, Mrs. Isao Abdullah. And we know Amalia and Ajia and Amalia. It's your pa, Yami Isao. Say Danny Denina, who put 30 Ebra Penny Angola, born who by this or Bopoed Yannick Kama. Jollof ni plain rice, dear, and one in New Town Zongo Rice, this Angola. Now, if you last Pamas Food Center. 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
1: 3 to 6
0: DJ Promise or the MFM Kakra and Sana. Eh, D for Ababese 12:30

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2: Yeah, cement, eh yes cement papa pa. 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Star cement a make one. Me bag bia and my papa woman dear gumuno and ya dear will be to me a dear juma and ya dear benu who cry for what to so no one what ding so the year to my own fee a jumum and I say oh my baby bia she say obe pestas cement obe to me from 0531 028877 upon my shoma ube warm a walk one barrier a quana de call a yepo woman go filling station a dear new chair star cement and a cement papa.
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3: Oh, Promise. 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Oh, Promise.